It's 8 minutes after 2 o'clock. Welcome to the Monday edition of You at Dawn. Kinna Ufile Kalegi, your life coach and music therapist. The guy who has the pleasure, the privilege, and the joy to bring you, of course, the healing hour that will be between 5 and 6 o'clock. It is 4 hours, gompieno, on this awesome Monday morning, where I bring you awesome music, great inspiration, as well as thought-provoking conversation. Also, Liberia, the country that Michael Jackson sang a song about, a girl from Liberia, Liberian girl. And Naki Tumela Felakor Mokofana, welcome aboard. Khalakuru, you just came in. And if you've been on since my brother Vincent Mabani, Khonaka 10 o'clock until 2 o'clock, well, I'm glad you've been keeping it going. I'm going to make sure that I keep going with the great music for you and take you until Lela Khotlava Kayo, not 6 o'clock, Uringa Borataru. Natikena featuring TT Angeke. And Risumulutse with a lady who just next month will be gracing our shores in performance. Kimanga, I say, Tamia, who do you tell? I still remember the first time I heard that song. It was on CD, back in the day, steady CD. And I was like, wow, what a beautiful song. It is an amazing song. And that's how I got to know her. I'm sure, Luena, that was pretty much the case. 89.8 to 103.9. Let's get into it. It is your favorite station on the Platinum Province. And also, Letswane, Mbakhae, Tsubarunakwana. And if you are beyond those borders of the frequency, at least, the YouConnect app, if you haven't downloaded

Did it yet onto your device? Do yourself that favor right now. Oscar Waitsietsa. Let's get into it. Skala Balakapa to hit me up on 076-260-2815. And let's start this Monday the right way. Get this party started, right? Horace Brown. Featuring Faith Evans right here. How can we start?

0: When this feeling, the Sisters with Voices, SWV, gonna be in the country not long lebona. Hey, no, Juane, the Mwahonokare, we're just importing a whole lot of R&B from the United States. They're coming through Bararata because they know how much we love the music. And I guess, yeah, they have decided for SA, it's another haven. But then maybe it's a good thing because you get to check out some of your artists from back in the day whose music you were dancing to and jamming to, and here they are live. You know, there's something about a live performance. Always do yourself that favor. How corner will we attend? SWV, When This Feeling, and Horace Brown from his self-titled album. Remember, again, the guy who gave us but one for the money. That's all the singing I'm giving you. And I refer the song, How Can We Stop? And that featured the Faith Evans from back in the day. Bringing us Khone Janunyana to 20 minutes after 2 o'clock in the first hour of You at Dawn. 4 solid hours on this Monday morning of great music, great inspiration, and lovely, lovely thought-provoking conversation. I'm here for you for exactly that. Thank you for allowing me into your home and being the soundtrack to keep you company on this fine Monday morning. Thank you for allowing me in your car to make sure that the journey is a pleasure. And thank you for bringing me to your office to keep you alert whilst you are doing that which you are getting your moolah for. It's my pleasing pleasure. Let's do this. First quadra play, Simulang Khone Janong with James Taylor, and wrap it up with Afro Traction. Let me know which one is your favorite song out of these.
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from his now 10-year-old album with the name that I enjoy because I use it a lot. Love and Respect. That's Afro Traction Gone Jaanong Yana. Ngiphelele, and that brings us to 21 minutes before 3 o'clock right here on the station. That brings you nothing but the platinum hits and timeless classics. Mary J. Blige before that. Father in You. Oh, wow. Powerful, powerful, potent word. Name right there for the song. And John B, They Don't Know. Resimulutse with Romancia by James J.T. Taylor. Khonafana on UFM, In Tune With You. And I'm curious, Khori, which one of those songs were your favorite? Whether the James J.T. Taylor, John B, Mary J. Blige, Kotza, Afro Traction. Kebuza, Khori, have you been following the football or is it not really your thing? You know, because Khai Saleh, South Africa, it's okay. Wano Khori, in terms of enthusiasm, am I wrong about you or are you going to correct me? Mokholim for 0762602815. I'm very much open to correction. Khai Khori, I'm wrong about you. But do let me know. I would like to find out from you. Have you lost the enthusiasm for the World Cup football? Khotsa, are you still there? And Khai Khori, you are. Which team are you rooting for? Which country are you rooting for to win in this current cup? It is a World Cup of interesting situations. Brazil have been knocked out. Who would have thought? And in just a few minutes, 20 or so minutes, Mexico and England. And predictions, people are saying 59% of the predictions are that England will win. Only 21% are Mexico will win. Although they are playing in a stadium where out of 88 games go Mexico City, Mexico have only lost 2 games out of the 88 they have played. So I don't know how the odds will be. People are saying 20% of the people are saying the odds are that it's going to be a draw. I'd like to hear from you. Let me know. I'm no soccer expert at all. So Kingdom Black is here. Jebo Kangila coming after this with a nice cheeky one, Sponky Ponky.

0: you don't believe in angels, then you haven't heard Regina Bell's voice. What goes around comes around, bringing us Gone Jaanong Yana to 10 minutes before 3 o'clock. And indeed, Lona Mafoko, a wanita tota. You know, people talk about karma, and most often you think about it in that negative way. Yeah, you did this, it's going to come back to you and bite you in the butt. What? True, but also so does the goodness that you share with the world. How dirala motho molemo without expecting anything in return? Then it's not a transaction. Ke bopolo tlhomogi ba gago. Guess what? That goes around and it will come around. And why is it how God works in such magnificent ways? It's going to come back tenfold, if not more. So don't ever be too shy, or shy away rather, from go thusa motho gona le bokgoni ba teng. It doesn't take anything from you. That's what I think. I don't know. You can correct me. How do you think I'm wrong? Jabo Kanyile before that, Sponky Ponky. And I'd love to keep Subulukan ya fellow Ura. And I, Yanka, yeah, you were done. Mozatila Humpiano, Musupulukona, Wahumpiano. I deal with whatever, as well as Howard Hewitt. Once, twice, three times. And that is going to take us to the second hour, just on the other side of this clock. Stay with me. I'm enjoying how we are rolling. Honafana just getting straight into Ona Mantaha wa gompieno yana. But you let me know on your side, 076-260-2815. Do let me know, are you really still following the football? Kotsa, did you lose interest after our team were knocked out? But at least they got into the knockout stages, making history. And I know England and Mexico are about to hit the pitch. Let me know, is it your thing or it's as and when? And what team are you supporting? Khailo, are you still watching?
1: My name is Nelson Khesa and I'm a human rights defender. Let your work reflect a world where dignity, safety and respect are non-negotiable. The future is listening. Young boys are watching. Young girls are hoping. Use your light to show what true manhood looks like, not in domination, but in accountability and compassion. Don't call me brother if you are only present for the applause, but absent when it matters the most.
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As Brandon Glutler right here, just very simply so, and a featuring Lance Brown. I just want to be, and that brings us to 7 minutes after 3 o'clock. You could maybe say, but you have more hell of a horror to look on your own. Urabu baby, more you're not sitting in the Kumpiano. It's Monday, the 6th of July. Nere Simulutica Heather Headley, and I wait a minute. And yeah, totally negro, I know, wait a minute. Are you sure you're gonna start baking a the right way? It's a tin la humpian. Why is it Mantaha is my favorite day of the week? But for some others, well, why is it Mantaha? Yeah, I get it. Yeah, but look, how goes it? I'd love to hear from you. Welcome to the show. Welcome to you at Dawn. Welcome to your music therapist, your life coach, and your caffeine, which is good for your heart. That's me right here, Ufile Khalegi, your station's only life coach who is proud.

to be here, Luana and Yeso Ritswela Mogofana, until dawn breaks, until 6 o'clock. So stay with me as I bring you even more great music. And later on, Tabene Ritsanello, on to the part where Ridumelisa Mafrika Rona. Hello, Africa. I will be talking about our beloved country, Liberia. Very unique country in Africa. Something very similar to Ethiopia, but they are a first in the continent with something very special. So do stay tuned, just on the other side of this hour. And then, of course, ka the final hour, the healing hour, the first installment of this week. Yeah, the healing hour. 6 o'clock. And I will be touching, of course, on about confidence. And it from the space, are we operating from fear and scarcity? Because are we operating from love and abundance? Where do you fall into? There's no problem. 89.8 to 103.9 is our frequency, of course. And then Albert Busaku, my brother, all the way out to Jovetina, and good morning to you. And we tsoreka the DSTV channel 842. He's current and always listening to UFM, for which I am grateful, and I appreciate you, sir. Love that. 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It takes a very, very little space in your device, but it helps you to take all of this great music wherever you go. 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Ke tla be ke le tlhola khatetjana yana mo Facebook ku bona melaetsa ona ro 24, and I'll have a chat with you then. But for now, let's get back into it. Ke go latlhela with something very nice by none other than The Whispers, with a simple question: is it good to you? This is UFM In Tune With You. Thank you for being here with me. I'm looking forward to getting into more music, Luana Fana. Monica is also in the house, as well as our own local brothers, Soul Stone. But for now, it's The Whispers. Is it good to you?

It's a beautiful song by Musa Fana Makoti. 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Do you know where the word comes from? Do you know the origin ya lefoko la makoti gore ke eng? Ga e le gore wa itse ke kopa o mpolelele, ke tlabe ke go bolelela kgatejana, but I'd like to hear from you ga e le gore you have that information. 0762602815 ke kopa o mpolelele gore makoti leina lefoko leo le tswa kae and le mina eng? What is the origin? The whispers before that, is it good to you? And it brings us gone jaanong yana to 20 minutes after 3 o'clock. Re tla ba re tsenela into the second quadruplay of this Monday morning. It is similar with Monica wrapping it up with Manana. Lots of M's in the house, and there will also be a little bit of Mariah Carey. Stay with me as I bring you more music on the station that brings you nothing but classics as well as the platinum hits. It is UFM in tune with you. She delivers a very beautiful rendition, Fana. A nice cover that she makes, but she does justice to it. I'm talking about Monica. Tell me if you still care.

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His voice is bigger than his heart, and he's got a big heart, and he's an award winner. Little Things, that's the song that he just blessed us with. And Mariah Carey before that, Shake It Off. Nice and cheeky song, that one. It's got a little summer to it, Kilawana. 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If songs were drinks,

0: That's what it would be, I reckon. Soulstone before that, Now That Your Love Has Gone. Ouch. And then Monica Kena Simulutsen, there's a quadra play with Tell Me If You Still Care, a song that was originally done by the SOS band, taking you back way back into the 80s. And Khona Janunyana ke Remika, 21 minutes before 4 o'clock right here on the station that brings you nothing but the best music, great conversation and thought-provoking chats, as well as awesome inspiration. And I was asking earlier, Khore, what, in your opinion, the word Tlaloganya thing, Lufuku Makoti, where does it come from originally? And I got one of Fana, is it Puseletu? Puseletu, and I don't know. Makoti comes from an Afrikaans word, expression, not word, Yare Makostia. And you're correct, you're correct. So the word Makoti originates from the days, the colonial days, when the Dutch and the Afrikaners, when who were here, Gene ba tsere bo marna le bo mangana rona en rakhadi ba ne ba ba direla ko di 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And it came from there gore no re letse tefo mark on steer, mark on steer. So now ka gore le sele leo le ne kete, you know, blue and white o etc and the other derivatives, especially ne le blue and white one originally ba ne ba fuwa tsona as the uniform. So ne re ge ba ga e be ne bo ke bona bo mark on steer, and then it evolved from bo mark on steer to Marco D, and that le sele leo e le simolola le dirisiwa go nna la ngwetsi ga nyalwa. And that is where Letoitsi le comes from, because Letoitsi is the Setswana version ya Deutschland. The people, the Dutch, give me a Deutsch, I get it, the Deutsche. Then, Yohana Letoitsi. That's where that comes from, and that's where Lefoko Makoti comes from. Makon Steer. Very interesting. But then again, we live, we learn every day. Now, I love learning. So every day that I learn something new is a day that I've gained knowledge one way. I get about it, for lack of knowledge, we shall perish. Kevin Edmonds is coming up after this, as well as later on, TK Le Black Street.
1: 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I go by name of Fifi Cooper, Motoko's one and only hashtag boss lady. 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

0: James Ingram featuring Patty Austin, the late James Ingram. It's painful to say that because, man, it just feels like Otsamaile too soon. But then again, it will always feel like that. Even, I remember when the Queen Mother of England, when she passed on, people were crying, but no, she went too soon. She was 101, Bahulu. She was 101. And did you know how she used to drink gin every day? That's so interesting. To live a century, and that's what you do. Wow. That's all I can say. Just Once, right here by James Ingram. And remember, Khore, also, he has done another great song, which was featured in Sarafina. Right? It was in the soundtrack of Sarafina. I'm talking about One More Time. Yeah, that was him. But one of my personal favorites, Yachache, Kiona Ele, that song, yeah. I Need Someone Like You. It's such a beautiful song, you know, and it's also a very emotive, I think. It'll make you think, Khore, you're single. Ooh, that song will get you thinking. But I always say and caution, Khore, no matter how much you long for a relationship, no matter how much you long to be with someone in your life, and as much as I can respect that, be careful, please, not to get desperate over what's an fella out of the loneliness because of the fear of being alone. Be careful with that. Kevin Edmonds before that, A Girl Like You. And allow me to wrap up this hour with Black Street and Ari, Don't Leave Me, as well as TK after that, I Find It So Strange. I catch you on the other side of this hour. This is UFM In Tune With You. And Meshach, I got your message. I'll be with you shortly, brother.
1: Kali inaki warabile o khotlhe ga ora elwe moeledi wa setheo sa ditshwanelo tsa botho mo Afrika Borwa mo province ya Bokone Bophirima. 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

I could ask you, who's your daddy? Okay, let's leave it at that. 9 minutes after 4 o'clock. Welcome to the third hour. It is you at dawn with me, Ufile Kalegi, your life coach, your music therapist, as well as the caffeine that's good for your heart. So stay with me as I take you all the way to Urayabo Rataro. It's the 6th of July, and this past weekend was, of course, a very famous weekend in South Africa because of what was happening down Go Durban. Yes, the Durban July that took place, and yeah, a lot had happened. Very interesting, as always, the costumes and outfits, very interesting stuff that we get to see there. And Jahim, before that, in this hour with Remarkable. And I feature Terry Dexter right here. And that brings us to 10 after 4 o'clock. 89.8 to 103.9, wherever you are, Mutseleng, in our beautiful province, including Tshwane area. And we're thankful that we're here with you. Thank you for allowing me into your home, because of your car. And if you're at, watching it on telly, that would obviously be listening in on the channel 842 on the audio bouquet, as well as streaming live on ufm.co.za. You can always download the Uconnect app, of course. Very convenient. Do that. It makes life so much easier. It works for me, and why would I share with you otherwise, you know? Skala bala gape gore ka nna ntshwara gape le mo 0762602815. That's our studio line, where you can send me a message that you want to comment on, whether it's a text kotsa it's a voice note. Yaka ke wana fana le open church la tlheletse. He's all the way out go Sun City doing his night shift and enjoying the music. Thank you, my brother, for touching base. I appreciate you for that. Let's get back into it. I have Shy coming up after this

0: Hashtag it sounded like you call us Watsatsiya. But hey, I always say, you know, hohola is a gift. This thing of rejecting kotsa, trying to deny the reality of aging. Guys, we need to change that mindset. Think about it this way. There are many people who didn't reach the age you are on. They would have loved to have that extra year, that extra decade, whatever the situation is. So celebrate it, enjoy it. It's not about looking young. You know, aging gracefully is not about looking young. It's about still maintaining health, maintaining your strength and your mobility, that gives you your own independence. In those ripe old ages, you're still a senior citizen, right? You are able to can do things for yourself. That freedom, that is the beauty of aging gracefully. It's to look like we are 20 when we are 40, 50, and 60, you know? 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

I long for a day when I shall see that our African differences are merely opportunities to come together and use our strengths to build one another, not tear each other down. I long for a time in Africa when our weaknesses will be things we can work to manage and improve upon so that we can harmonize this international continent of ours into one big village of 54 homes. I long for a time when more Africa remembers what his essence is less about the borders and more about Botho. Respect, compassion, kindness, togetherness, and a sense of community. Africa bua are. Simply put, it takes a village to raise a child. I ask you, child of the soil, what are you doing to make it better? Gompieno, I am talking Retela Bagiseng Baruna in Liberia. And quick one, fella, the official name, of course, is the Republic of Liberia. And it is located in West Africa, bordered by Sierra Leone to the northwest, Guinea to the north, and Côte d'Ivoire to its east. And then, of course, in the south is the Atlantic Ocean. And there's a reason the ocean is to be mentioned, Khonejano. The capital of Liberia is Monrovia, and it has a population of just under 6 million people when estimated from information at 2025. So estimated should be between 5.7 and 6 million people, Khonejano. Interestingly, the official language is only English, although there are many local dialects that are spoken widely throughout the country. The current president, Joseph Boakai, and they use the Liberian dollar, but also the US dollar is used widely around the country. Again, there's a reason that is so, and I'm gonna get into it. How we put country, why is it Liberia? Sounds a bit like liberty, ne? Yeah, liberation, liberty. One of the fun facts is that this country was founded in 1847. And it was by formerly enslaved African Americans who were resettled through what they called the American Colonization Society. So, from the US, and they were freed from slavery. Remember, there were no slaves, there were Africans who were enslaved. That's the difference. When they were

moved there, they came there, and they were given the space which is now known as Liberia, which is why, technically speaking, it is the second country in the continent that was never colonized. Although the difference between Yonale Ethiopia is that Ethiopia, they tried to colonize it twice. The Italians, Balekile Khabedi, and Emperor Menelik defeated them the first time, the Italians, and Emperor Haile Selassie defeated them the second time when they tried. And thus, that is how Ethiopia resisted colonization. And that's why they don't have an Independence Day, because they didn't have to fight from anybody. Back to Liberia. It was declared, its independence back in 1847, established as a homeland for free African Americans, Jakansiki Buwa, and was governed up until 1980 for more than a century by the True Whig Party. And the coup, which was led by Samuel Doe, took place in 1980. There were also two very devastating civil wars, unfortunately, that killed an estimated 250,000 people, and many more were displaced after that. You know, so after those wars, Liberia rebuilt its democratic institutions with support from the international community. Liberia made history in the continent of Africa by becoming the first country in the continent to have an elected female head of state. And that was in 2005 with then President Helen Johnson Sirleaf, an amazing woman who made history, and she led the country with grace and poise, maintaining the dignity that is so indicative of Mo-Afrika. So the current president, Enna, took office in 2024 and has placed a lot of emphasis and focus on anti-corruption, economic reforms, infrastructure, agriculture, and job creation, proving once again, Hore, with the will and the capacity, we can do it, Mo-Afrika. We can definitely do it. Hello, Mo-Afrika. Tell me how you are doing. We're going to talk more about this country, Likamoso. But for now, getting back to H-Town with a song I was talking about the other day, which is named after the movie, A Thin Line Between Love and Hate. Where were you when the movie came out, starring Martin Lawrence? And I still remember this song, and I know how to dance to it still. So my 2K, I need to sip it on it. You missed out, but I love you anyway.

Hailing from Lesotho, Leo Mile, Khona Fana, Bana Bagwale. A heartfelt song, absolutely. Dinaga ke Leo Mile Motsetsela, beg your pardon. And yeah, right here featuring Malay. Very soulful, very elegant, the song is. Why you, Grafela? Bringing us to 21 minutes before 5 o'clock. Amanda Black before that. Vuka together with Anthony Hamilton. And H-Town, A Thin Line Between Love and Hate. And I just want to say, hey, you are up and watching the game. A total of 5 goals have been scored already between Mexico and England. But 3 to England and 2 to Mexico. And a referee ga thuntsane ka di yellow card ga thuntsane. Hey man, he's an angry man. We konopa left, right and center. I guess he's enforcing the rules, and it seems all his judgments are fair. Ga ke itse ga le gore otherwise ke bone le VAR na e tlhasetse fa le kgatetjana, just to confirm. What are your thoughts on the VAR? Gore is it something that helps, or is it just fella gore it takes away mmereko wa ga referee? I'll leave it to you there. 0762602815. It is UFM, in tune with you. And a beautiful song by another great woman. God rest her beautiful soul. I'm talking about Whitney Houston, of course. This is the heartbreak. Oh, yes. Hotel. This is the heartbreak.

0: Yes, Caravan of Love right here. Eilie Jasper Eilie. And that brings us to 11 minutes before 5 o'clock. Taking me back to 1985 when the song came out. But no, not taking me back. The song. Back in the days. You're an alumnus of MHS. I'm talking about Mawatu High, of course. If you are, I'm sure you'll remember it from back in those days. And yeah. Simple days. But then again, life must continue. Whitney Houston before that, Heartbreak Hotel, and she was featuring both Kelly Price and Faith Evans, two powerful vocalists as well, who are working together within that collab right there. Beautiful feature that. And we're getting closer and closer to that time of the healing hour. And I know some of you are eagerly awaiting it while we are still enjoying the music together. Fana, it is UFM in tune with you. A quick random one. So apparently in 2018, when it was announced that the US is going to host the Football World Cup by FIFA, the late Diego Maradona made a comment, but he was not exactly enthusiastic about that awarding of the competition to the United States. In fact, I credit it's co-hosted by Mexico, the United States, as well as Canada. And he said that they're going to split the game up where they're going to have four quarters rather than two halves so that they can capitalize on maximum advertising spend. And guess what? People are saying he was prophetic, because that's exactly what's happening now. The rehydration moment, which is the half of the halves, which means now it's down to four quarters. Very interesting and prophetic, but I guess he knew what he was talking about. I'm going to wrap this hour up nicely with Brandy and Another Baby, as well as Press Ilobolo. Earlier on, there we go. That's how I'm wrapping it up. And then after that, I'll catch you on the other side of the healing hour.
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0: that in the year 2000, Kekgaa released her debut album, Exodus 20. Mefela, fast forward to 15 years after that, Kekgaa Newa, an honorary doctorate by the Trinity International Bible University for her work in music. She's a TV host as well as an award-winning, multi-award-winning gospel singer right here. Kibua Kaina, me Winnie Mashaba Khonafana on UFM. And that is how we usher in the Healing Hour ya gompieno, the first edition of this week's Healing Hour. Negri simolotse sentle fela with Bonnie Maleke and re isihlabelo saka. Me Winnie Mashaba ke na re tshwere montle fela. Bonang sefapano, to which I say good morning mo Africa. You've just come on board just in time to connect Sananka the Healing Hour. Mefela, your timing couldn't be better because we've got an hour of awesome spiritual music to get your spirit, your energy in the right space and direction. It's the 6th of July, and very soon Tlabeserwana beke na yela go fela. So pele ponya leitlho e re makatsa e fetisa beke ena, a re tsene mo go yona the right way with the right positive attitude and do what's nice, what's right and needed to make sure gore re simolola beke sentle. But also very importantly, let us remember gore whatever that we did not succeed in maabane in the week before and the month before, don't despair. You have the opportunity today, but let us give thanks, for we have another gift. That is why gompieno is called the present. 89.8 to 103.9, it is your favorite station and the only commercial station in this beautiful province here, Naya Bokone Bophirima. And ke a go leboga le wena ga o le go tshwane ka go for being in tune with me, and I'm definitely in tune with you. Tshepo Lebepe coming up after this, 11 minutes after 5.
1: It's a new flashback. 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
2: Pillow?
4: Yeah.
2: And number two, fridge magnet.
5: Yeah, drumstick.
4: Curtain. Mattress on the floor.
6: 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This is Ruanyana.
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Bringing us kone janong to 19 minutes after 5 o'clock. Waitse mariga na le matsapanyana a gore santla o itse dikobo tse lo tla kry di go trepile o palelwa ke go tsontse o betsa snooze button tot ga o re kgatlha thu e se ura e fetile and then wa phaparatlhanya foo tlola.

0: warm, so it's going to keep you warm. But here's the other thing about it. Drinking that water after you're now barking, when you wake up, it helps to hydrate your body and helps to hydrate your digestive system. You know, it dissolves and breaks down some of the leftover food, meaning ya kolomaka, ya freefa ka mogarefale, making room for what is new to come in. And it helps to also let things to pass through and stimulate the system ya gago. That is a good way to start. It's 20 minutes after 5 o'clock. In terms of the temps, and yes, if you didn't know, England won 3-2 against Mexico, and the co-host city has been knocked out, has been eliminated from the World Cup. But the rest of that with none other than our own sports guru, Kanan Black, later on. Now let me take you back. Tasha Cops Leonard coming up after this. The U Flashback, taking you back
1: to that U moment. Maybe you moved out of your own home and you chose not to take the furniture with. The new place you go into, what's the first thing that you know, you'd prioritize buying?
2: Compulsory, I'll start that.
1: Pillow?
3: Yeah.
1: Mm-hmm. And number two, fridge magnet.
4: Yeah, drumstick.
3: Curtain. Mattress on the floor.
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is good. 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

We're part of the Wake Up Gang, and it makes a huge difference, wouldn't you say? 25 minutes before 6 o'clock right here on the station that brings you nothing but the greatest hits, awesome, awesome classics, as well as a spiritual upliftment. Doing it the right way. My mom was so, and just very touching up. You're standing at about 19 degrees. Johannesburg, where now you're also at 19 degrees, together with Pitori itself. And then coming this side, closer to Kamogai Mona, Bretzi, Emeka 20, together with Mafikeng, as well as Potch and Rustenburg. And then Taung, Lefrabeke, Tsamikelako, 22 degrees. And 21 o'clock like Storpo, slightly warmer than over the weekend, and I'm sure you can appreciate that. Me akore akore, we are out of the box yet. Sansane lo kore nya kumarutwana, but we do know rumuma rikeng anyway. So why be surprised? There's absolutely nothing to surprise us. Tlo gutla ba tswa complain every year. Kore hey marika bokale inga kumnati. I'm like, but guys, you've lived in winters. How many seasons have you enjoyed? You know, let's get used to it. It's what it is. All we can do is prepare ourselves for it. I'm happy to be here with you, and I'm happy to share with you. I was talking about this thing of fear. And why do I talk about fear? Renale, what I refer to as a fear and scarcity mindset sometimes. And understandably, everybody has had, how an adult, you've got your traumas, you've got your challenges, you are in an environment that will challenge you all the time. And there's so many things that can put you in that spot. Finances, opportunities, I mean, employment. We have a serious employment issue in our province alone, you know, ranking the second highest in unemployment. And more youth, we are the highest when it comes to youth unemployment, rather. So we're still in that survivalist, traumatized mode. Whereas we find ourselves with opportunities, sometimes they will pass us by simply because now we deserve it. Unfortunately, fear makes us focus on what we might lose rather than what love can do. You know, I always say the opposite for me, your fear and scarcity, is love and abundance. So how fearfully you're holding on to your last 10 rand, how I to invest, how I to do this, because you're thinking, the end. You know, you're drinking of doing a business, what was similar, whether it's a side hustle, because it's the main thing. The first thought, what if it doesn't work? Yeah, I get it. But what if it does work? That is the mindset where love helps us focus on what we can create, the possibilities. That's what we look at. You know, scarcity will say to you, oh, there's not enough for everyone. With so much wealth and food in the world, there's definitely something for everyone. And abundance will say to you, there is room for me too. So you too deserve to be at that table. You deserve to be in that room. You deserve to get your slice of the pie, as they say. And in terms of economics, tiro or whatnot, I'm also talking about love. I'm talking also about the harmony and the compassion. You deserve that love and compassion and kindness. Is for everybody. That is why his mercy and grace shall forever be sufficient. Fear would ask for certainty before action. Confidence grows through action. That's when you have the love and the abundance mindset. And that is another thing. Why would I make a hopula le Thomas, a doubting Thomas, as they called him? Achanel gore ke Jesu o tsogileng. Ona achanel abatla go ipona. He wanted proof. So bontsi ba rona, when we have that fear mentality, when we are still in the survival mode, renale gore wetse ke, I do want to do this, mare ka ke bone pele gore e tla bereka. That is why sometimes we wait for somebody else to do it, e ba re tlhaga re taboga ka morra ga gagwe. But where is our faith? Where is our faith? Maabane ne le la tshipi o no le teng kwa le o e badile scripture no pele o butse kopela ga gagwe, singing at the top of your voice, o rorisa. Come today, you're suddenly forgotten. Even your faith of the size of a mustard seed is enough. So why do we forget that? It's easy to say, yeah, rebatu. Of course, rebatu. But why do we forget who has created us? The one
who has assured you that even if your faith is the size of a mustard seed, you can move.

0: Mountains. 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You cannot. But look at what has happened to your life when you had the faith, when you had the confidence. So take action. Unalitumelo eo. Instead of waiting for fear, or rather, instead of waiting to be certain that it will work before you can go, take a risk, take a chance. That is what faith is all about. Again, love will remind you that you are worthy. Love will remind you that you are worthy. Fear and scarcity will make you feel like you don't deserve even the very love that you get. Even some people in relationships have challenges in accepting to be loved. And I can assure you, I've had too many people come to my office on that kind of situation. And perhaps we should take it away. Fear will ask you, what if I fail? Love will ask, what if I grow? You know, the scarcity, am I enough? Whereas abundance, you know, will say, I already have what I need to take the next step. You have greatness within you. The only thing is just to discover it. And how are you going to reach to discover that greatness that is within you? Speak to your maker. It's 19 minutes before 6 o'clock. Let's start this day on the right footing, on the positive note. Love and abundance to you.
1: It's a you flashback. Take back to that you moment.
2: Maybe you moved out of your own home and you chose not to take the furniture with. The new place you go into, what's the first thing that you know, you'd prioritize buying?
3: Compulsory, I'll start that.
2: Pillow?
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2: And number two, fridge magnet.
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4: 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Mattress on the floor.
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You know, originally given out to his mother, a beautiful medley, Kama Kenesbu Noah Ermitas, Sbusiso Desmond Mtembu. Noah, I don't think he's related to Jackson Mtembu either. But anyways, and he gave this beautiful medley to his mother. But then after she passed on, it became such an emotional tribute to his mother. So it's very deeply connected, deeply rooted.

0: This is truly heartfelt. 10 minutes before 6 o'clock, it is UFM In Tune With You. And I got Tumela Nakwelo, where I'm going to be handing over to the awesome and famous Breakfast With You team. Kibuaka and Pat Cash Kanam Black, as well as Sunshine, a.k.a. Ururise Mafora. And but before I do that, I just want to share, fella, one last nugget nyana fale le fale, if I may put it that way. I challenge you, Khori, for Khidiana ya July, how about we start the morning by drinking a glass of warm water? You can even squeeze in a little bit of razuri nyana, some lemon, or give it a sir lemon if I was in Mufftown. That's okay. Do that and see what happens to your body after a month. You know, there are many benefits. And sisters, yes, it does give your skin and hair a glow as well. Just thought I'd throw it out there. Khalo khoro thoka incentive nyana. But do your research. Don't just take my word for it. On that merry note, speaking of glow, good morning, my brother. How are you?
1: I'm all right, brother. You well?
0: I am good. Thank you very much.
1: All right.
0: Good.
1: Thanks. Ke bona romela batho go ntle for glow. Re le teng re le gautshwan. Le khala re khatele pele.
0: Yes, sir.
1: Ba ga itse dumelang loena re khalegi. Here's a fact of life. South Africans, they woke up, millions of rands richer after the first guaranteed jackpot over the weekend. There wasn't one person who came out with all the numbers. So three people have won 45 million rand
0: each.
1: I'm here to tell you.
0: Are you one of them?
1: Very proudly that. You and me are not part of the three, so let's go to work.
0: I know. No instant vacation.
1: 45 million rand.
0: Imagine.
1: Wow.
0: Yeah. That's a great way to start the week, wouldn't you say?
1: It's Manchita Mondays.
0: Yes.
1: This is when you actually realize, certain aspects about your lifestyle.
0: Okay.
1: And it's all there in front of you. And some of us guys come here it goes something like this. What was the turning point that made you stop chasing skirt and start focusing on one woman or on yourself? Because it could be that you stop chasing women, it's a costly exercise,
0: costly exercise. The
1: few.
0: And but even the cost is beyond just money
1: course.
0: Many risks associated with it.
1: Definitely.
0: Yes, sir.
1: So, maybe it got to a point where you're like, I can't keep doing this. Really, I must be, I must take time, maybe be home a lot on the weekend so I can improve myself this or the other way. That's what we want to delve into. Gents, what was that turning point that made you stop chasing every skirt and start focusing on one woman or on yourself?
0: Sure.
1: Everything changes, man. And then, of course, the other side of 8 o'clock, we'll be talking jobs, immigration, and facts. What data actually says. Following, obviously, the recent immigration marches, many South Africans have been asking whether these events have led to more jobs for locals. So today, finally, we'll get to speak to somebody who can, sort of simplify it for us and bring it to life.
0: Yes.
1: How things have turned out. It's not how anybody would have wanted.
0: Yes,
1: one would have thought that maybe getting your documentation right in South Africa was either going to be easier, or a lot of people would have gone back home to try and legalize their statuses and come and visit us again. But let's hear about some of these points that people are talking about. That's coming up after 8 o'clock.
0: Sounding good and a great way to start the week. Thank you, brother. Looking forward to it, of course.
1: Thank you, sir.
0: Alrighty. And on that merry note, Kitlabe ke tswala fana. And before I do, of course, I'm going to leave you with the awesome joyous celebration. But before I can let me just say, fella Khore, every time I talk about drinking water, it's not just something to be catchy about. Our bodies are made of almost 80% water, and it is vitally important to keep ourselves hydrated. Especially because we neglect. So I'm asking humbly, fellow Khori, do look after your body. It's the only vessel you have that's going to carry you for the rest of your life. And when you do that, I can assure you, you will age like fine wine. Indeed. Or is that the right term to use? Along the way. It's been a pleasing pleasure to take care of you. I'm looking forward to doing more. So, I didn't get a chance to read your message or play your voice note.

0: ke di bonentse di tsena in tshila nako, but let's do it again tomorrow. Ke tla go prioritize. My love and respect to you, and all I can say for now is I'll see you again tomorrow between 3 and 6 o'clock on a beautiful Tuesday the 7th. For now, I say to you, good night in the morning.
1: Being a man is not about fists. True masculinity is in the strength to uplift, not to harm. 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
1: Rustenburg, 3 to 22 degrees, Klerksdorp 1 to 23, and Johannesburg, 6, peaking at 20. Rathanda residents urged not to destroy public violence, public property during service delivery protests, and border authorities call on the Malawian government to assist in the repatriation of all its citizens. Good morning, I am Tsego Fatsoletsie. Gauteng Premier Panyaza Losufi has urged communities to reject violence when raising service delivery concerns. He was reacting to last week's deadly protests in Rathanda, Heidelberg, that claimed the lives of two residents and resulted in the torching of the executive mayor's property. Losufi elaborates.
2: People might have genuine concerns, people might have legitimate grievances, but you don't attack a house where people reside. It's completely unacceptable. Even yourselves, you can't allow somebody to attack your house. As much as we have human rights, other people also have those particular rights. So at that one, at that level, it's non-negotiable. Already the intelligence community, already we've got video footages, so we know who's behind these things. And I must be honest, we'll show no mercy, no mercy at all. There can be ways to raise your grievances, but you can't allow violence.
1: In other news, the Border Management Authority, BMA, is pleading with the Malawian government to help fast-track the deportation of its citizens from South Africa. The appeal comes as the authorities noted a high number of Malawian citizens sheltered at the repatriation center in Musina, Limpopo. Here's BMA Acting Commissioner, Major General David Chilembe.
3: The issue that we're dealing with here is that when it comes to Malawians, as you know, that this border post connects South Africa with Zimbabwe. In order for us to facilitate Malawians, we need the Malawian authority to take over the process from us in order for them to be facilitated through Zimbabwe. That is the challenge that we're currently having, because the Malawian authorities seem as if they are being overwhelmed by the high numbers of people that are crossing.
1: Chilembe emphasized that the verification process is conducted on all people leaving the country.
3: The process includes the citizenship verification of everybody who goes through, because we don't want a situation where we will repatriate South Africans to Malawi and then they will be having serious challenges. The other one is the issue of crime, those that are involved in crime. That's why we're going through the fingerprints process, in order that whenever we find somebody who's trying to evade the process by getting into this repatriation, then we can get them and deal with them.
1: And lastly, Public Works and Infrastructure Minister Dean McPherson has implored the NPA to act against those responsible for the tragic collapse of a five-story building in George, Western Cape, more than 2 years ago. No one has been criminally charged or arrested, despite a report by the Council for the Built Environment, which found that the developer, contractor and engineer were at fault.
4: I've also urged the National Prosecuting Authority, and I continue to urge them, to act following the completion of the SAPS investigation, because justice delayed only deepens the pain of families who have already waited too long for answers. And quite frankly, they shouldn't have to wait a day longer. No one is above the law. Not an engineer, not a developer, not an official, and not any person whose action, inaction, negligence or failure may have contributed to a disaster.
1: A recap of the top story, Rathanda residents urged not to destroy public property during service delivery protests. I'll be back with headlines at 6:30.
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5: Happy Monday. Welcome to it. It's breakfast with you. Let's take a first look at what's happening in the world of sports. We start off with your headlines. Another win for the Springboks there. And Coach Rusty Rasmus, of course, already looking ahead into the next one. Looking at the World Cup, quite a number of results. But perhaps the all-important one is that England are through to the FIFA World Cup quarterfinals after a victory. He's in more at 20 past 6.
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Good morning. Let's take a look at your roads. Driving through Rustenburg this morning, the D108 eastbound is heavily congested. There's also some queuing traffic on the R510 just before the intersection Yamolopo Road. When you're moving through Brits this morning, Hotanaga Drop via the R511 will delay you just a bit. Heavy traffic in Klerksdorp. This is on Main Reef Road coming from Liam Hayes Street. Hauloko Potchefstroom, Nelson Mandela Drive is starting to queue. This is just before the Beyers Nodier Avenue intersection. And then we close it off Komafikeng, where there is some slight traffic on the R503 Hotanaga Tropo, as well as the Freiburg Road Bridge. If we have missed anything, do let us know on the WhatsApp line 076-260-2815. Northwest.

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1: I'm going to be honest with you. I wasn't supposed to reveal this. I didn't warn my colleagues. Just before the news, we were quietly checking dates. And I believe these holidays are ending on Monday, the 20th of July. I don't know whether it was because these kids can always order food, or we just miss them that much. Anyway, whatever the case is, we're here now. It's Monday, the 6th of July. And good morning, and let's welcome you to breakfast with you on UFM.
2: Good morning, all is well. How are you guys?
1: Super, super good. What did you do with your weekend?
2: What did I do with my weekend? I was sick for the 80% of it.
1: Really?
2: Yes.
1: What happened? Are you okay now?
2: I'm okay now. I'm okay. Hydrated.
1: Oh.
2: Yes.
1: Okay.
2: Yeah.
1: Was that a natural sickness or was one of those self-inflicted things? Because when you say dehydration,
3: you're right to ask.
2: Hey, what? Ask
3: no, no, because you mentioned dehydration, so we just want just to understand. Wondering.
2: You know, when you have a problem, you have a deposit. Yes.
1: Uh-huh. Okay.
2: When the fax machine doesn't go through Fandiwan. You need hydration as well.
1: That's it. Mm-hmm. Whatever she said, that's what we're going with. Yeah.
3: That was oddly specific, Sunshine.
1: Kingdom, how was your weekend,
3: man? My weekend was, it was okay. It got better yesterday.
1: That's cool.
3: I was in Mafikeng yesterday, and let me tell you, it was a jump. Man, Mafikeng loves us.
1: Isn't it weird that we people from outside, we have a lot more fun than the locals?
3: I think so.
2: What do you mean you have a lot more fun than the locals?
1: We do.
2: The locals are taking you to the fun.
1: No, I usually go solo. I meet them there, but I have more fun than them, you know. But yeah, it's a lovely place. I haven't been in a while, but yeah, we'll change that.
3: Yeah, no, man.
1: I'm going to ask you not to talk about it that much, though. Thanks, Kingdom. Well, I've been awake, I stayed up, up until late. I thought the Brazil and Norway game was a horrible game, so I left it at halftime. And then I woke up in the morning to catch up with other football as well. So Kingdom will sort of give us an update of all the matches and stuff. All I'm going to say to you is, and I put this on my socials quite a few days ago, watch the American team. Just watch them. Where they're going to end up in this tournament, it's going to shock a lot of people. Yeah.
2: Do you know their name?
1: The American team, like the American football team, the national team.
2: Like, you see how we have Bafana Bafana?
1: Yeah.
2: They have like the boys.
1: I don't know. Well, they probably have a nickname. Like the Brazilian national team is called the Seleção, which means the selection. The German team is called the Mannschaft. Ooh. I don't know what the Americans are called. The Stars and Stripes? I don't know. But anyway, while we're looking for that...
3: Stars and Stripes.
1: Are they Stars and Stripes?
3: No, the Stars and... Stripes, yes, actually.
1: Wow, okay.
2: That's not creative
3: at all.
2: The Stars
3: and Stripes.
1: That's not original at all. Anyway, let's give you the weather forecast for this Monday. It's getting slightly warmer compared to the last couple of days. I mean, when you see Freiburg and Daung peaking at 22 degrees, it says to you, hopefully, the rest of the week will be a lot warmer. Rustenburg and Poch, along with Mahikeng, peaking at 20 degrees. It goes to 19 degrees in Ditsobotla. And then Klerksdorp peaks at 21 degrees. And then the last one we're going to give to you for this morning, Brits, a high of 20 degrees warm. Well, if you're just rising, how about we give you a soundtrack just for you? Courtesy of Breakfast With You, Soul Providers with Michelle Schellers.

0: so the Europeans would prefer to call them Moloko. We call them Moloko, man. Let's carry on with Matthew and sing it back, Herbert's tasteful dub. Soul Providers were there with Michelle Chalice and Rise. Get out of bed, get in the shower, drag yourself out of the bed, go to work. It's a new week, man. Yeah. Well, we clearly didn't go to the Durban July. No, we didn't. Yeah. We're not the type that likes horses and stuff. Anybody knows which horse won? Nobody.
1: The lucky one won.
0: Ah, there yeah. you go. There you go. Are we writing off Durban July, or at some point we're going to go? I mean, Durban in July is cold, but yeah.
1: Really? Yeah, is it colder than that? Cold-ish. I like cold-ish. Yeah, cold-ish.
2: The horse that won is called Note to Self.
1: Amen.
0: Oh. Restrain yourself. Anyway, we get

0: Mr. Delivery, and Uber Eats. So we're sorted, my love. Nandi Braai. Taste so much more.
1: Oh, thank you, David. Honale spare changing yana for short rips if on na.
0: Hamona tijwa.
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0: Let's start here on the football field. Sundowns have completed the signing of exciting winger Siyanda Ndlovu from Golden Arrows. The 22-year-old has been heavily linked with the Orlando Pirates. It even completed a medical, but a disagreement over personal terms that saw the deal collapse. And Sundowns moved quickly to secure his signature, making Ndlovu their second signing ahead of the new season. The talented attacker contributed 4 goals and 8 assists in 31 appearances for Golden Arrows last season. Still on the football field, looking at the World Cup, England are through to the FIFA World Cup quarterfinals after a thrilling 3-2 victory over co-host Mexico at the Azteca Stadium there. Jude Bellingham scored twice in just 98 seconds before Harry Kane added a second half penalty to seal the win. And England played the final stages with 10 men after Jarrell Kwanzaa was sent off, but held firm under intense pressure there to secure one of their greatest World Cup knockout victories. Thomas Tuchel's side will now face Norway in the quarterfinals. Here's the England manager, Thomas Tuchel.
8: If a team has heart and if a team has belief, then it's this team. They did it on pure will, on pure will. Yeah, no words. I mean, that's iconic match, an iconic stadium, and we overcome so much adversity today. Full credit, very proud.
9: Is that almost what impresses you most?
0: All right, looking at other results in the World Cup there, the round of 16, of course, as we're heading there, quite a number of upsets by beating five-time champions Brazil there 2-1. This is Norway. Erling Haaland scoring a late brace to make sure that they are the ones that continue into the next round. And of course, it's curtains now for Brazil. No more World Cup time. And the other result is the England-Mexico game, where England won 3-2 against Mexico. And of course, Morocco cruised past Canada with a 3-0 scoreline. France beat Paraguay 1-0. And of course, Morocco, Egypt and Argentina all survived dramatic round of 32 encounters to reach the last 16. And we wrap things up here. The Springboks made a winning start to the Nations Championship, beating England 45-21 at Ellis Park. South Africa raced into a 17-0 lead before England fought back to trail by just 3 points at half-time. But the World Champions dominated the second half with tries from Grant Williams, Jesse Creel, Malcolm Marks, as well as Ben Jason Dixon, sealing the bonus victory. And Charleston Colby celebrated his 50th test with a try, while Damian Willemse also marked his milestone appearance. The Boks face Scotland next weekend at Loftus-Versfeld. Here's a coach, Dr. Rossi Rasmus.
10: Really controlled.
11: Yeah.
10: You know, having got a bit of a fright before our time, really controlled things in the second.
11: Yeah, no, look, we did definitely see flashbacks of last year. And I think it's easy to say now after we won that we learned from mistakes, but the chat was empty at halftime. Boys, we've been here. We know how it feels if we don't rectify things in the second half. And certainly a lot of things like Tony and Stocker, what they said at halftime was really spot on. And a lot of the, obviously we had to be really honest with one another halftime. But yes, because of that experience, you look for Peter Steph probably hasn't played 2 games in a lot of months. Marnie plays in the B division to see how he fits into the, straight back into test match rugby. Then obviously all the changes prior to the game, Paul de Villiers and Cameron, he hasn't played this test match level before.
0: More headlines just after 7 o'clock. Let's get into your morning sports trivia question. 076-260-2815. That is our studio WhatsApp line. We are ready. 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

0: app, courtesy of you on Monday mornings. Let's hear our morning sports trivia question. Here goes.
1: Hi, Dumela on a Monday morning.
2: Dumela, right.
1: Today's sports trivia question is from Anonymous from Poch.
2: Okay.
1: Name a female athlete who was famous for running barefoot. Then later, there was this Toyota Hiace Kombi or a minibus that was named after her. There's also a song by Brenda Fassie mentioning her name. Thank you.
2: Kind of gave it all out, didn't you?
3: Yeah.
2: With all the clues.
0: Sunshine's already got her hand up.
3: Yeah, we imbile. Zolabad.
2: Okay.
3: This one was for Miko Sports.
0: Happy birthday, Beyonce.
3: All right.
0: Roy Mahamuta.
3: Oh. You know, it's real.
2: Then there was a... Sorry, guy. There was an incident with this runner that you're referring to, sir. Not the one that Sunshine is talking about, where she collided with an American runner called Mary Decker, who then went on to become Mary Decker Slainly. The interesting part is then in South Africa, there was another make of vehicle that was called the Mary Decker. Oh, my God.

0: If you ever wanted to depress yourself, you must log on to this guy's social and you look at his his itinerary, where he's going to be playing in the next couple of days and weeks and stuff. You feel like you're not doing enough, yeah? Shimza, yeah, I'll carry your bags, thank you. Just when you're going to Miami. Umawami with Junior S.A. and Tatohati. Let's find out what's big in the news at this hour. It's after 6.
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2: Ratanda residents urged not to destroy public property during service delivery protests, and border authorities call on the Malawian government to assist in the repatriation of its citizens. Details at 7.
0: Thank you, Seho.
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3: Let's take a look at your roads this morning. Driving through Rust

0: Rustenburg, the D108 eastbound is still queuing. There's also some queuing traffic on the R24. This is at the Merlin Road intersection as well as the Kloof Road intersection. Brits, the R511 is moving slowly. There's also some heavy traffic on Central Avenue. This is at the Buffalstone Road intersection, Howlikotilekstopo. Moving through Potchefstroom this morning, there's some queuing traffic on the intersection near Zin Street, Koekopananteng Le Ross Street. And then Howlikomafikeng, there's some heavy traffic on Tsanakatropo via Freiburg Road. If we have missed anything, do let us know on the WhatsApp line 076-260-2815.
1: Right, so we're going to be talking a little bit about the taxi industry, because the question here relates to a vehicle that was used by the taxi industry. But quickly before we get into it, one of these days I want us to talk about getting rid, permanently so, of the word mageza. Okay, we need to get rid of that word. It stereotypes the taxi industry. They've become a lot more sophisticated. They, you know, they've become a lot more successful. We can't be using that term anymore. Mageza. You know where it comes from?
2: Not necessarily. No.
1: It comes from mageza mpompini.
2: Okay.
1: It means that somebody who utsoga phakela wa go pompong a bulela hela mitsi are IDs fa tlo
2: snap. Was that ever a thing?
1: Well, the idea behind it was that, you know, they wake up very early, very busy, people always in a rush.
2: One of them must have done that, because, I mean, it can't just come out of nowhere.
1: But why do you then paint everybody? These guys now, they own double-story properties now. They got a fleet of taxis. They're bosses.
2: Yeah.
1: So you can't be using the word Marquez. And then it was sort of, you know, appropriated. Because in Abangoni language, how tell about Marquez?
2: Oh, soon the geza
1: wena. Yeah, we are geza wena. So, my geza wena.
2: Aren't we being overly sensitive, though?
1: We're not being overly sensitive.
0: What should we replace it with?
1: Anything else.
2: Motraiseni?
1: No, they don't like it. They don't like being called driver as well. You know? Mshailo Matigisi, they don't like it either.
2: Your morning sports trivia question this morning, courtesy of you. On Mondays, you get to send through a question, and it's our turn, of course, in studio and everywhere else all across the province to guess. And here's this morning's sports trivia question. Good morning once again.
3: Hi, Dumelang on a Monday morning.
1: Right, too.
3: Today's sports trivia question is from Anonymous from Poch. Name a female athlete who was famous for running barefoot, then later, there was this Toyota Hiace Kombi, or a minibus, that was named after her. There's also a song by Brenda Fassie mentioning her name. Thank you.
1: Thank you, sir. Thank you. That's the question for this morning. Should be a walk in the park or a ride to the next stop. Easy ride to the next stop. Very popular runner, this. I almost mentioned the answer. Any takers? 076-260-2815. You reckon it's
0: Zolabad.
1: Aha. Uh-huh.
2: Good morning.
1: Was it Zolabad or Zolabad Peterse?
0: Hey, wow. That's the same person. The other one
1: are you
0: is
1: sure?
0: Married.
1: Oh, okay.
2: Good morning, team. This morning's answer is simple. Zolabad. The message from Ernest. Here's another one. Good morning, team. Zolabad. Please don't mind the spelling. Mamaika from J Town.
1: Mamaika, actually, the spelling is correct.
2: Yeah, right on. Yeah. My submission is that it's Zolabad as well.
1: All right, yeah. It is indeed Zolabad. Zolabad Peterse, when she eventually got married, used to run barefoot during the days of isolation. I think South African athletes ran under the British flag. I'm speaking under correction. Went and competed in the US, collided with an American runner called Mary Decker. They reveal that
3: today's answer is not for Amatuta. The athlete's name is Zola Peterse. Thank you.

0: FM, Faded Love, 22 minutes to 7. We promise you a lot more of such bangers to get you, you know, in a good mood on your trip, wherever you're heading. It's Majita Mondays on Breakfast With You. And the question for this morning, the group chat discussion. Gents, what was the turning point in your life that made you stop chasing skirts and start focusing on one woman or even yourself? I think we all, let me not say we all, most of us, we go through that phase, that high curiosity phase in your life where, you know, you try quite a few relationships. Some call it research, others, we've got a lot more, you know, explicit words for that phase. And sometimes in the middle of it, you find yourself, you realize this isn't for me because, so we're trying to figure out what would have happened. And, you know, was it you stopping chasing after skirts so that you could settle with one person, or was it for you to focus on yourself? Yeah, we had 076-260-2815. Did I ever chase skirts? Look, I mean, in my 20s, I was curious. And it doesn't mean that if I chased, I was successful. Yeah, but you get to a point where you find somebody special and you're like, I need to spend a lot more time getting to know this individual. Yeah, and I don't know if going out into a public setting, if it's going to help keep my eyes on them alone.
1: What happens then if you're still in your exploration stage and your Majita, yeah, so to say, your Majita, uh-huh, are telling you that you don't need a map anymore, you've found the one, but you don't feel like you found the one?
0: Well, right there, that's when, you know, the issue of how important the guys are starts to come up. You, I mean, sometimes you surround yourself with guys that will tell you that, dude, you've done enough running now, man. Mm-hmm. You know, this person that you have, that's the one. And depending on how strong the friendship is, you listen to them. You know, but sometimes they don't know what you have. You know, hydraulics and trampolines and stuff like that. And if you are not ready to leave that phase, I almost called it with the other H word. If you're not ready to leave that phase, whether man or woman, nobody can make you leave. It has to be you who sees that the sunshine that I have, this one is worth me stopping everything, you know, canceling all the numbers and stuff.
2: Does it ever stop, though? That's the question. Or does the chasing stop? Like, I just want to create a distinction.
0: Well, very simple. It stopped. Look at me.
2: Yeah. Okay. Well, congratulations. Happy birthday, Beyonce. Raul Lewis, we will get there.
0: All right. It's Majita Mondays. We love hearing from you.
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0: was an interesting phase in Toni Braxton's musical career. She was breaking away from the usual producers. She did the original version of the song with a guy called Rodney Jerkins. He's the guy who collects here whenever Burna Boy comes in with his lust, yeah? Breakfast with you, 17 to 7 on Majita Mondays. Gentlemen, what was that turning point that made you stop chasing every skirt and start focusing on one woman or on yourself? There's a point that you wanted to make there, Kanem, just before the break.
1: I wanted us to create a distinction, like, in terms of the chasing. Because, like you said, in your 20s, you know, you were young, you were doing most of the chasing, right?
0: Yes, yes.
1: And then it gets to a point where Majita will say to you, hey, Bra, you've done too much now. Just get your main... What did you say about the map, Sunshine?
2: Once you've done exploring your map, I get it,
1: you found the one.
2: Yes,
1: right?
2: You found your treasure.
1: But here's the interesting thing. The very same Majita will also, you know, make it clear. No, you found the one. Nastele kwa kotlungo. And then, other escapades.
2: Season 2, Yadi exploration.
1: Yeah, but you know, in a unique way, Kuri, you have no intentions to build or even reach a certain destination. Let me just put it in simple. Side quest, there you go.
2: Yeah.
0: Okay.
2: Yeah.
0: So what you're saying is...
1: When you stop, do you mean like completely stop? Because my understanding is that...
0: That's what I meant.
1: Because my understanding is that, through observation as well, very few that say they've stopped really have stopped.
0: Kanem, you've got a...
1: Bunzi ba tlhagella ko pithong, o makala go na le... Yeah, like restopa ka molomo, hai restopile, no.
0: So you want to know what I meant by stop?
1: Yes, are we talking completely? Because if
0: you
1: that's the conversation...
0: You've got a driver's license, right?
1: I do, yes.
0: Yeah. When it says stop in your K53, what is it?

0: me.
1: I wonder if we'll have submissions this morning.
0: Yeah.
2: Yes.
0: That's what I mean.
2: Hand break up, get neutral.
0: Neutral.
1: Okay.
0: That's what it means. Got K53 for you to stop. So, stop trying to qualify to look for another version.
2: How balance?
0: Another version of stop. No. Stop. Like, you leave everything.
1: Mm.
0: Okay? If by the time you met her, you had 3-4 other partners.
1: Yeah.
0: You let them go.
1: Manika, I don't think you understand me.
2: What are you saying?
1: I really don't think you understand me. I just want to know. Mm. You stop chasing because you found the one. So essentially, you stop going out of your way.
0: Yeah.
1: Right? Mm-hmm. To go find the person.
0: Okay.
1: Or do you stop completely in a sense that, listen, ngamina ngawena, me and you are one, nobody else. Or to this day, nyati isatisha motena.
0: Because I don't have the experience.
1: Because in if we're having that conversation, yeah. Did you really stop? Because
2: no, but I can sometimes buy gel. I'm not saying anything.
1: And
2: look, like,
1: aha,
2: that Wi-Fi signal,
1: yeah.
2: In a stronger once there's a ring. I get to a ring.
1: Yes.
2: Extender.
1: And mind you, once you stop, you have a Wi-Fi connector. Sunshine will win it. And I'll be at least, all right? I'll be at least there. And I'll be at least there. You didn't chase. So did you really stop chasing?
0: I live in Rustenburg and I spend most of my time in Tlhabane. What world do you guys live in?
1: South Africa.
0: The world you guys live in my world, when you say stop, you stop the chasing, the option two part, you just become monogamous. You're like a microphone soloist. You and the microphone and that's it. There's no band.
1: I'm afraid your stop might be a bit ambiguous this morning.
0: What do you mean?
1: Because it's South Africa, yeah. Right? And I realize I might be speaking for a section of South African men. Perhaps not all South African men, right?
0: Define. So your stop when, okay, I'm going to stop chasing.
1: Yes. We're safe.
0: Hey, get domestic cheapy this one.
1: Oh, okay. cheapy, yeah, like
0: yeah.
1: Lahar, ne?
0: Yeah, yes.
1: Okay.
0: Get domestic cheapy, this one. But, something in Lomwani and our strat. Is that what you say?
1: And you got a little Wi-Fi connectile. Hey, the connection here, Wi-Fi, it's just so perfect. Haila peace, no.
2: MBS.
1: That cheapy, like Yahar. And I love it. SZA has a song.
2: And you take Wednesday, Thursday,
1: yes.
2: Then just bring it my way.
1: On the weekend.
2: Think of bottom covered for the weekend.
1: There's people that are totally fine with that. In fact, I've got a friend It's Cesar. The song is called The Weekend.
0: Mm.
1: Yes.
0: What does it say?
1: He's yours during the week. Morumela ko na hela weekend. Na ke motlhoka hela weekend. That's what she said.
0: Cesar ke wa le kompo.
1: No. Cesar is American. She has a song with Doja. Oh yeah.
0: I know she's.
1: So
0: I thought maybe there was a local version. You never know. Look, my take on stopping is, you've done your exploration. You've gone through your curiosity phase. As a guy, you've come obviously, with no scars, and you just stop. You stop chasing. You stop looking for extras. You are in a monogamous relationship. And that's the... We want to find out at what point did that happen.
1: Do you stop receiving?
0: So
1: I understand the stop... the stop...
2: Kenya Monali subsection.
0: We are not as lucky as you are. I think I need to explain this. A lot of us guys, we don't have this experience or these experiences that you have of people approaching you. We've always been chasing. I've been chasing girls since I was, when I started... You know what I mean? Mm-hmm. I've never gotten through a phase where they chase me.
1: I'm gonna hack your DMs one day. Here's
0: the thing. None of my social media accounts, I don't control the DMs. Anyway, gentlemen, what was that turning point that made you stop chasing every skirt and you started focusing or you started seeing that the woman that you have, she is the one? Or did you stop chasing purely because you wanted to focus on yourself? It's Machita Mondays, breakfast with you. When we come back, we'll get to your voice notes.
1: I just wanted to check.
0: I need to check. It's 10 to 7. Good morning.
2: Look at this lineup. Karen White, Nduduso Makatini, Zonke, Vusi Nova, Lira, Sjava, Mandisi Junkies, Babalwa M, Miss K, as well as DJ Nkosh. This is not just a concert. It's a piece of musical history, all on a single stage. The Bekwena Jazz Experience hits the Super Bowl on Saturday, the 29th of August. 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

0: Obviously, they shouldn't have to wait a day longer. No one is above the law. Not an engineer, not a developer, not an official, and not any person whose action, inaction, negligence or failure may have contributed to a disaster.
1: A recap of the top story, Rotunda residents urged not to destroy public property during service delivery protests. 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
3: Australia are women's T20 World Cup champions for a record 7th time after a dominant win in the final there at Lords. And the FIFA World Cup the quarterfinal lineup is beginning to take shape after a dramatic round, sealing a round wrap-up there of 32. These and more at 20 past 7.
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4: Let's take another look at your roads. Driving through Rustenburg this morning, the R510 at the OR Tambo Drive intersection is moving slowly. There's also some queuing traffic on President Mbeki Street. Driving through Brits this morning, the R511 Kwekopananteng Fander Fenter Street. There's some heavy delays there as well. Have a look at next stop, Riedman Street, Kwekopananteng Tuvo Street. There's some queuing traffic there. Heavy traffic on Ian Street at the Chris Hani Road intersection. Driving through Potchefstroom this morning, James Moroka Kwekopananteng Retief Street is moving slowly. There's heavy traffic on Ross Street heading towards the Fosman Street intersection. Freiburg Road, Kumafikeng, Leoneta Maya Bonya. There's also some slow moving traffic on Nelson Mandela Drive. This is at the Martin Street intersection. If we have missed anything, do let us know on the WhatsApp line 076 260 2815.

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0: former German citizen Ralph Gumm. We've given him citizenship already. Speak to the German embassy. They should know by now. Featuring Kafele Bandele. It's the DJ Christos Afro Deep Mix of Complicated. Is it complicated with your relationships? Or have you been able to get off the hamster wheel, get off the merry-go-round and focus on one partner or focus on yourself? What was the turning point for you? I mean, they say experience is the best teacher. But for many men, you know, there comes a point where the thrill of chasing every skirt starts to lose its appeal. Whether it's becoming a father or finding the right partner, focusing on building a career or business, or maybe a painful heartbreak came with it, or simply maturing with age, something often shifts, you know, their perspective. For you, what was that thing?
1: I like that you say the thrill of chasing every skirt, not the thrill of chasing a specific skirt, which is your type C, because that one remains your type C forever. Okay. Even when you're 50, when your type C passes, you will see.
0: I hope so. I'll be sure to call you when I get to 50 to make sure that the theory actually works. What if a future wisdom before you actually get there?
1: But I suppose it's possible, man. It's just that in South African context, I think I personally grew up around a lot of Jonassis. Still am around a lot of Jonassis. Some will accept and are willing to admit that they are, but some don't see it at all, and some are just crafty.
0: Yeah.
1: Crafty in the sense that they're very crafty, they're very smart about their decisions. They are aware of this innate need that comes out of nowhere to ganga, you know, for lack of a better word.
0: When infidelity is disguised or it's operated like a guerrilla army,
1: mm-hmm.
0: you know, it's underground, it's so precise, it's so impactful. This man, you know him to be married.
1: Yeah.
0: He's always there for the kids, for the family, for everybody. But he's got another family in KwaZulu-Natal.
1: Oh, Rustenburg.
0: Yeah.
1: Rustenburg, a lot of us Betty men.
2: Mm.
1: Oh, right?
2: Yes. Yes.
1: Rustenburg is known to be where most Betty men go and don't come back. And if they come back, there's a family there. There's a high chance that they've got a family there. And I've always said, ne, a Betty man's weakness is a Tswana woman.
0: I was about to ask you that, you know, who are we putting this on? Are we putting this on the appeal of the Betty woman, or Tswana women are just that appealing?
1: Oh, no,
0: appealing?
1: Man. Babantle. Yeah. Baba, 10 times. I won't get tired of telling them, Tswana women are beautiful.
2: Clock it.
1: Sunshine, clock it.
0: You do know that we're on the internet and we reach Limpopo as well.
1: Yeah.
0: If you conveniently, you know, complimenting Botswana women because you think we don't.
1: You know, there was a situation. Well, this wasn't. Anyway, there was a situation, right? The family, Batamaile from Limpopo, Batlaka Konamarastimbeke.
0: Okay.
1: Batlamo Rustenburge, and then ga batla mo Rustenburge batle go batla malome, malome sa laile.
2: Yo.
1: Sa le malome ile o tlogetse mosadi le bana ka nthlela.
0: Ba re ka go mine go ala pisa.

0: Please carry on.
1: So finally, they could locate where Malume lives. Mm-hmm. They got to Malume's place. How Malume below thing, fresh, sound, below party man tong west down size. Malume, we are going to see them suddenly. Malume, Ryan, came a little muster and more at a little too low. But now, was Taran Guababote, Malume, and Navamoto. Are you how a gate will she lam suddenly? Vanago Haina. Eh, Mariano, hurrying was away go higher, Rack. Eric beat somebody come on true. Ya, mit ga di fel.
0: A tlhagella ga di fel.
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0: 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Oh, sorry.
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1: 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One of the malumes who came.
0: Yeah.
1: A tlhaga go Limpopo.
0: Uh-huh.
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0: Sunshine, I'm going to throw this at you because ke tabela ya rusting back. I'm going to throw this at you.
2: All right.
0: If you're a guy who, you know, you were seeing a lot of women, you know, you're in that phase where you're investigating a lot, doing a lot of research. Yeah. What's the one thing that you think would make you settle down to say, I don't want to do this anymore?
2: Money.
0: You meet a partner who has money?
2: No.
0: Oh, okay.
2: Investigation requires a budget.
0: No, what I'm saying is, you've done the investigation.
2: Right.
0: What would you be looking for? That thing that will say to you, I think it's enough now. I shouldn't be having multiple partners. I want to settle down.
2: I think at some point, this is Sunshine as a guy.
0: Yeah.
2: At some point, the girly pops start becoming the same. They all like the same things. They all, you must just pick one and say, okay, I will deal with your sameness.
0: Aha.
2: Yeah.
0: Alrighty. Peace of mind is one of them. Yeah, peace of mind. Part of the reason why sometimes you unplug from seeing multiple people is that you realize that some of the multiple partners that you have are probably seeing dangerous people at all levels. And because you're seeing them as well, you're bound to be involved in stuff.
2: Are you dangerous as well?
0: I'm not dangerous. I'm a regular guy.
2: Oh.
0: I'm seeing somebody who knows that I have got a partner, or who knows that I'm seeing other partners. But they're seeing other people as well, and that association I don't want.
2: Aye, mine maybe all.
0: Right, one. So that could be the one reason that a lot of guys or a lot of gentlemen decide, just for this purpose, I want to be involved with the one, and I'm saying this carefully, I want to be involved with the one problem.
1: I think the biggest thing that could influence that decision is finances.
0: Oh.
1: Because, hey, Badura.
2: That's what I was saying.
1: It's just a norm. Like, you know, ask, you shall be given.
0: Well, this is where we are this morning. Tell us about that turning point in your life where you decided, I'm not doing this anymore. Yeah, it's UFM.
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2: Off to Kaizer Chiefs. Kaizer Chiefs have confirmed the departure of striker Tashreeq Morris after both parties agreed to mutually terminate his contract. And one person that is so happy about this decision, it's gotta be Jones. What's that at Tashreeq?
3: I want to get a little bit of a look.
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4: The quarterfinal lineup is beginning to take shape after a dramatic round there in the World Cup. Norway produced the biggest upset by beating five-time champions Brazil 2-1, with Erling Haaland scoring a late brace. And England's edged their co-host Mexico 3-2 to book a quarterfinal clash with Norway, while Morocco cruised past Canada 3-0 and France defeated Paraguay 1-0. Earlier, of course, Morocco, Egypt and Argentina all survived a dramatic round of 32 encounters to reach the last 16. And here's Coach Thomas Tuchel, the England manager, after their win and a spot there that is now booked.
5: If a team has heart and if a team has belief, then it's this team. They did it on pure will, on pure will. No words. I mean, that's iconic match, an iconic stadium, and we overcome so much adversity today. Full credit. Very proud.
6: Is that all my...
4: Australia are Women's T20 World Cup champions for a record 7th time after a dominant 7-wicket victory over England. In the final at Lords, Beth Mooney top scored with 64, while Phoebe Litchfield added 48 in a match-winning 100-run partnership as Australia chased down 151 with 17 balls to spare. Earlier, England recovered to post 154-4 thanks to Nat Shiva Brunson beating 58. But it wasn't enough as Australia maintained their perfect record in World Cup finals against their arch rivals. Let's wrap things up here. Back at home on the football field, Mamelodi Sundowns have completed the signing of exciting winger Siyanda Ndlovu from Golden Arrows. The 22-year-old has been heavily linked with Orlando Pirates and even completed a medical, but a disagreement over personal terms saw the deal collapse. And Sundowns then moved quickly to secure his signature, making Ndlovu their second signing ahead of the new season. The talented striker contributed 4 goals and 8 assists in 31 appearances for Golden Arrows last season. More headlines after 8.
7: It's a mayang country, ma Afrika Borwa. 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Go morosa ga mona mona geng ya rona e mona. 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

0: It's Energy, Gemini Major, featured by AKA. 28 minutes after 7, breakfast with you. We're getting into your voice notes now for Majida Mondays. Gentlemen, what was the turning point in your life where you decided to stop chasing every skirt and start focusing on one woman or on yourself?
1: Good morning, the breakfast.
0: Hey, yeah. Good morning.
1: Mr. Patkesh, or Semaphora. Yeah. You know what? Now what stopped me from chasing? A lot of rejection. Also, a lot of empty promises. Residents in are bore. Also, again, you chase someone more, no, you've been given an empty promise. Kwena, very much prepared. I'm focusing on myself. Thanks, bye-bye.
2: So is there a point where we trouble hunting? Where you decide, okay, now I haven't found my treasure chest, I'm just going to bow out of the game?
0: Look, I mean, for some people, it's likely to be an age decision. I'm bowing out the game. But I think, you know, humanity has a lot to do with companionship. You can still find somebody at whatever age. It could be that the individual chooses to tap out because they're in a circle where they are a lot more likely to meet inappropriate people. But I don't think you know, if you're single, you stop looking or you stop hoping. Mm-hmm. There's always that hope that, you know, I couldn't find the right person in Klerksdorp, for an example. Maybe if I move to another area, I might meet this person. We're looking for that turning point in your life where you decided you're going to do things the right way. It's UFM.
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4: 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The full update at the top of the hour.
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2: Let's take another look at your roads. Bumper-to-bumper traffic on Shepherd Street. This is Goikopanang Tingle Nelson Mandela Drive when you're moving through Mafikeng. Nelson Mandela Drive, there is still some queuing traffic, especially at the First Avenue intersection, Hauluko Industrial Side. Watch your stream, James Moroka Avenue at the Retief Street intersection. Slow-moving congestion there. There's also some queuing traffic on Nelson Mandela Drive, Goikopanang Tingle Kavanimbeki Avenue. Heavy traffic in Klerksdorp. This is at Main Reef Road, Goikopanang Tingle Bishop Desmond Dutu Street. This leads you into the CBD. There's also some heavy traffic on Ian Street, Goikopanang

0: intersecting Le Chris Hani Road. Cattle De Wet Street, Hauleko Brits moving towards Hendrik Verwoerd Avenue will add some delay onto your travel time. Retala Morastenburg Way, Bosch Street, heading towards Nelson Mandela Drive is moving slowly. This is coming from West Yander. There's also some heavy traffic on Swart Rechens Road. This is at the Dr. Morocco Street intersection. If we have missed anything, do let us know on the WhatsApp line 076-260-2815.
1: Good morning, team. Bakang says, "Enema tataki mubecho lenako." Are bona tsoki another work that requires money. And at the moment, hotata man khona jonasi. Now for myself, I stopped being a chaser after I met my wife and had my first daughter. Untekane, my short lady.
0: Aww.
1: It's a message from G-Man. You are a real one.
2: Yeah, G-Man, you know what they say, Hate, you know, and I'm paraphrasing here, the children will suffer for the sins of the father. So once you start getting into a relationship, thinking about having kids, how you treat other people, you know, becomes even a lot more important because, you know, that misfortune might follow your kids, yeah?
3: Monza team, I hope you guys are good.
2: Hey, Kev.
3: I believe every guy in their life has gone through that phase of dating multiple women. And Ntoyibo Nankore, one, it's a lot of emotions involved there. You have to deal with different people with different emotions. Kamo, it's expensive, man.
1: Yep.
3: So, tampo settle down and find ways to make your relationship fun. You know, or skato khatle kamo ntle. Wanto. Anyway.
2: The shocking part here, Kevin, is statistically, okay, these statistics. We were hoping, that you are the one guy that wouldn't have had a lot of relationships. That's the part where he says all of us guys we've been in multiple relationships. You're hoping Kevin is not one of them.
0: I think one important thing is that don't skip stages.
1: Oh.
0: Don't skip stage. My mom used to tell me, Hore, don't skip a stage. Like, act your age where you are at right now. Yeah. Otherwise, you'll be 40 in a miniskirt.
1: I hear you, ne? But I was also told the same thing. But in this don't skip a stage, nobody said be a Jonas. Because I thought maybe they needed to be specific with that. Because when the phase of being a Jonas comes through, it just hits you out of nowhere. And all of a sudden, you just, you know, in this days or haze and you're in the situation and it's happening and all at the same time. Yeah, because eventually then you'll get out of it, which then leads to the conversation we're having this moment.
0: Yes.
1: I'm just saying I was also told to not skip a stage because you don't want to be 40 or married and then you're only going through late adolescence.
2: But they tell this to everyone, but nobody actually tells you what the stages are. You're just told don't skip the stages, but nobody tells you, well, the stage you're in right now is called this, and these are the characteristics, and you're about to get into that other stage. And I've heard people say this, you know, the Jonas phase. We're calling it the Jonas phase. Yeah, and give my clothes.
1: My clothes.
0: Yalo.
2: Hey, babang barialo. You know, kibo, I can never stop this because apparently my dad was a researcher himself. You know, my uncles are still on the field, you know. For some people, there is no stopping because they see it as a spiritual imperative, really. Yeah, I must stay out there, be in touch with the people. These chains are not bad, you can put them around your neck.
1: Manonga's
2: that bad, you know.
4: Good morning, Mr. Petkesh.
2: Hey,
4: good
2: LJ.
4: Good morning, Sunshine. Good morning, Mr. Mokoni.
5: Good morning.
4: Wakaitso. Now, when I hold you, I'm going to be 10:20. Where I go, what's the level of her again? I can get to the game, what's the level? 10:20, I got any fika mo hang elea or the single singles in a little. Can I go for let's get involved in something to such an extent the area? No. Go fitla go khutlong ba teng ya no e be ke feletsa no ke bona ra ke 10:20 ga go sana mosolo so se leng gore ke nka se dira se ya no ke la ke tshantsha lewa ke tsa lewa le lengwe so na most of the time turning point ya ga ke kreya ka bona tsela eo ga ke dira selo se santse le mosola ba re ka feleletsa ke itletse ko kutlong ba teng nnya ke a jika ke tšhentšha le tango
2: ra go leboga LJ ba bang ba rona turning point eo it's upon realizing that the partner that you're in a relationship with right now, when you cheat, they do a better job than you. But I can't go ahead.
0: So be too
2: fail. Yeah. And you not get to go ahead.
1: So how do you learn now? How do you
0: learn? You put some gaming. When I was Saba, okay, substitute. We're on the first.
1: Yeah.
0: Yeah. We kiss a go benchy.
1: There's a guy. I think his name is Chomia J. So he's a friend of a friend. He was talking about the.
2: He's Jones's friend.
1: Oh, Chomia Jesus Joseph. Actually, I think they should know each other.
2: They know.
0: They
2: each
0: do
2: other.
0: Know each other.
2: I mean, the other one is Jesus from Chomia Jesus. I mean, that's it's a no-brainer.
1: So he was talking about the modern day Jonasi, right? For the Jonasi that you guys saw on the Polygamist.
2: Yeah.
1: That is our father and their fathers. The modern day Jonasi, nobody has caught on to them just yet because also just makes it hard. They are well aware of the situation, their surroundings, and they make it work for themselves. And I thought to myself, but what do you mean, right? This is one, the modern day Jonasi knows to be safe out there. So, they know never to bring any disease back at home because that's how you get caught. Number two, they know not to have kids out there because that's evidence that you will never erase. And then three, I think this was the last one, are they know never to leak anything back to headquarters.
2: Kenan, why do I get a feeling that you're giving us the playbook right now?
1: No, get Chomia Jesu, I said.
2: Oh, okay.
1: So how...
2: And if you don't know Chomia Jesu, kia nobua.
1: How stuff does not lead back to headquarters. It goes back to, remember, Baholu, on that podium, Henry Radi Vows. They said, especially to the man, whatever you do, do not make do it momotseng oilokoreng your wife is at because utlomotele di shagabat.
2: Mofe the opportunity for atama tsuleditse tlhogo ya tsamaisa figara tala momotseng.
1: Ya no ha isele Jonas wa morasting bege ana wa tloga ya go botlek stop bo taung mo ikeng go ha vitlek stop lekteng bege ha.
2: Etswa ka province.
1: Mara gore o direla go gakala dilotse but safely so. That's the modern day Jonas, according to Chomia Jesu.
0: The rest is 45 minutes away. Don't do it.
1: Yeah, but there's not going to be a lady who will leave Zira start like to tama mo starting some tlhabane a lebeletse your wife ka bombastic side or anti. You know the funny things they do with their friends whenever they're feeling confident.
0: She got a promotion.
2: That's what you're hoping.
1: It's not going to happen, is it?
2: That's what you're hoping.
0: She got a promotion.
1: How would it happen though?
0: Promotion.
2: Hey. Yeah. So that's our Machita Monday discussion. Breakfast with you. We're at
5: 076-260-2815. And then I come to when I walk on a movie, get Tabaluga down, he luna. Must I take a while about him on goods? Hey! Yo!
2: The views that are expressed by this gentleman are his own views. It's 20 to 8. Good morning if you've just joined us on UFM.
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0: The only way you're going to enjoy the weekend is if you stay indoors. And, you know, if you're out and about, every Monday morning song that you hear as you're driving to work, it reminds you of some place that you went to. Majida Mondays on Breakfast with you. And today we're reflecting on that moment. We hope, we certainly wish that you've gotten to that point in your life where you're like, I can't be multitasking this way with relationships. I got to settle down. You know, I found the right person, or I decided that I need to get off the treadmill and focus on growing myself as an individual. What was the turning point for you?
1: The last caller actually raises something quite interesting in terms of, you know, Medunsa by the floor then. Because I imagine I'll be dumbfounded.
0: Okay.
1: If, you know, I'm in a situation where I realize, but we're getting involved in chemical. That would be reason enough for me to step back and say, I don't look at it completely.
0: But they're not using it on you, though. Sorry, yes, Tansha.
1: Yeah. If they're using it against each other, why can't they use it against me?
0: So that's a deal breaker for you.
1: It's a matter of time. They're gonna turn around and realize, and like, you are the problem. So
0: but
1: let's
0: this
1: use this on you.
0: But this person is good at everything.
1: Yeah.
0: She's amazing at keeping the home.
1: Yeah.
0: Amazing with the kids.
1: Mm-hmm.
0: Loves you to death.
1: Yes.
0: And what else? Sorry, ladies. My list is rather a poor one. And you telling me just because they tend to sprinkle a few things here and there, you are going to call it quits?
1: I need to understand the sprinkling. Like, what are we sprinkling as well?
0: As a matter of fact, here's what would make

0: me stop.
1: Yeah.
0: If I was playing the field and I had, you know, head office at home and I met somebody who's sprinkling stuff, I'd stop.
1: Oh, yes.
0: Because I don't know what you're sprinkling, and I might take this to head office at home.
1: Or you might stay here forever.
0: Yeah.
1: And then now head office is suffering. Remember, head office cannot suffer under any circumstance.
0: Cannot.
1: Hypothetically, we're speaking hypothetical situations here, by the way.
0: Yeah, this is not a reflection of our lives. Thank you.
1: Just so that we're clear. Here's a message. Can I please be anonymous? I met a guy the year before last year, and we worked together. Ooh. So as we started dating, first red flag, man.
2: No, yes, that's where the danger is. Mm. It's an ambulance.
1: So as we started dating, I knew he had a child, a 1-year-old to be exact,
2: right,
1: and another daughter from a different woman, ex-wife to be exact.
2: So one of the child, yes.
1: To cut the story short, I have a child with him, and I only found out last year that I am baby mama number 4. Meaning he has 4 kids with 4 different women. And he is still at it. And the friends seem like they are encouraging such behavior. But I am healing.
2: Why am I encouraging mixed veg?
1: Hey,
0: quick thing one would easily say to Anonymous. Anonymous, I think you've kind of picked up that this has got nothing to do with you. You just happen to be in the way. You know, this steamroller or this disaster was literally going to steamroll over anyone and everyone.
1: Yeah.
0: You just happened to be in the way. That's point number one. And point number two, let this not be too much of a reflection on you. Maybe you could have done a lot more research, but some people are just that crafty. Yeah. Cut your losses. I say, if I'm to give you any advice, I hardly ever do it. Cut your losses and walk away. You know, remain civil with him for the sake of the child. And and the friends, they have a little place in that furnace called hell.
2: I have a question.
0: Sure.
2: Would this be enough for the guy to then say, okay, now I'm bowing out of the game?
0: It should be.
2: It should be.
0: It should be. When the you look kids. At the formula,
2: yes.
0: You got 4 kids.
1: See, it won't be easy though for him.
0: No, that's when it should be easy. You got 4 kids with 4 different women, okay? These are 4 women you didn't find good enough to marry.
1: But you know why I'm saying it won't be easy?
2: Problem.
0: Yeah.
1: It's 1-1-1-1.
0: Yeah.
1: Right? 4, 1 woman, 1 woman per child.
0: Yeah.
1: What won't make it easy then in terms of, you know, cutting the numbers is that then he'll find the 5th lady who he wants to settle down with.
0: No, cutting the numbers won't work.
1: Okay.
0: We accept. The 4 will always be there. But
1: the 4, you mean the kids or the women?
0: The women.
1: Yes.
0: Yeah, they're part of his life.
1: Yeah.
0: But stopping, you know, from adding number 5, 6, 7, and 8, this should be enough. This should be evidence enough to her, our guy to go.
1: He wants to get married. You know, he wants a family.
2: But now, why are you getting married by testing your fertility first?
0: That's how we are cultured. We're cultured to, look, I'm really hoping that we've changed the narrative, but the man's got to always chase. You always got to prove that you can, even if you're doing this at the expense of destroying your life. Mm-hmm. You know, some parents will, you know, some fathers will even encourage you to spread your seed around. And some might not be encouraging it verbally, but it's how your dad did it.
2: Yeah.
0: And then you're in that circle and you're able to, you are unable to break it. The other thing we need to quickly say to our women, it is possible for a guy to go through you, even though you're a good woman. All of us, we've got, you know, quite a few women, good women, that we could have treated better, but we didn't. We just ran through them because on all the more, you're going through a phase of your life, a crisis where you were lost and it all looked all organized, but nah, you were a runaway train. That's Majida Mondays on UFM. We'll come back for your voice notes. Music Roulette is on the way at 10 to 8.
2: Bollywood music lovers, pull over for this one. The powerhouse vocalist Jubian Nodiyal is bringing his world-class live show straight to the Sun City Super Bowl on Saturday the 11th of July. If you've heard Ratan Libyan or Tumi Ana on repeat, hearing these tracks live at the Super Bowl with the Super Bowl acoustics is going to be worth your while. 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

0: this is for guys that enjoy chasing. Apparently, you got to work for it like a 9-to-5. Ladies of Mar on UFM. Drake was there before and shebang. Right, 3 minutes to 8 o'clock. Music Roulette, the other side of 8 o'clock. Again, we're asking that you help us, you know, pick an anthem for this Monday, the 6th of July. Yeah, and elsewhere, as far as news is concerned, there was a big expectation that Vusumuzi Cat Matlala was going to be appearing before the Madlanga Commission tomorrow, on a Tuesday. Well, the commission has come out to say that they have decided to postpone the appearance by Cat Matlala to a date yet to be determined. Yeah, so as soon as they announce the date, because a lot of people, I'm sure, they want to hear what he has to say, we will then confirm it with you. Talking about the Madlanga Commission, there's been a call from, different quarters that this commission must continue. Seemingly, South Africans are liking the impact that's been caused by the commission. But there's also a suggestion that before they wrap up, their work, they should also look at correctional services. There is seemingly quite a few unresolved or dubious things that are happening with correctional services that a lot of South Africans are suggesting that Madlanga Commission must look at. Yeah. Also, we are keeping an eye on developments in the country in relation to March and March. Remember, there was a commitment that some of the organizers made that they were going to be marching, once a week to keep the momentum of this thing. Interesting part is there's a street in Rustenburg, and this is known. If you live in that area, you know. Street in Rustenburg where mostly 99% of illegal foreigners usually line up for jobs. It's been like that since 2009, since I got here. I saw them over the weekend. They're still there, quite defiant, not worried about legalizing their situation. But like regular South African, I just drove past, didn't ask anything. So we're keeping an eye on that to see what's happening. Border Management Authority issuing out interesting numbers, figures that of different nationalities that they have been able to process. And then, of course, we'll get news to give you all the other stories of what else is happening around the world. Yeah. So welcome, my friends, to listen over the internet. And also, have you tried downloading our app? It's called UConnect. Wherever it is where you get your apps, you connect, you download that, and you will be thanking us silently and even publicly once you do so. 8 o'clock now, the latest news.
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2: Rustenburg at 5 degrees, Potchefstroom 3, Johannesburg 6. Vusumuzi Cat Matlala's appearance at the Madlanga Commission has been postponed, and the Ditsobotla municipality to remove informal structures owned by foreign nationals at the Lichtenberg taxi rank. Good morning, I am Tsego Fatsoletsie. The appearance of Vusumuzi Cat Matlala at the Madlanga Commission has been postponed to a date that will be determined. The commission cited heightened media and public interest following Matlala's subpoena to appear before the commission on Tuesday. Meanwhile, spokesperson Jeremy Michaels reaffirmed their commitment to meet their August deadline.
3: We have seen outside of the commission what has been unfolding. That is obviously pertinent from a public perspective, and I can understand that from a media perspective, you are keenly interested in all of that. From the commission's perspective, again, we are squarely focused, and we are looking forward to over the coming weeks. You know that we are

0: A very tight deadline of 31 August by which we are expected to deliver our final report to President Ramaphosa.
1: The mayor of Ditsobotla local municipality, Molefe Murutse, has committed to addressing concerns over informal structures occupied by foreign nationals and some residents outside the Lichtenberg taxi rank. Addressing disgruntled residents, Murutse announced that the municipality will issue formal notices to the traders, instructing them to remove their shacks before Tuesday. Obakeng Moloswane has the story.
2: Murutse are masipala o tlile go ntsha mekhukhu eo fa beng ba yone ba ka retelelwa ke go e tlosa ka labobedi.
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2: 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Obakeng Moloswane, News Note, Rustenburg.
1: To this now, the Gauteng Finance MEC Nkululeko Dunga has called for stronger accountability and improved governance across municipalities following the release of the province's 2024-25 municipal audit outcomes. He highlighted the need for strengthened financial management to ensure accountability in the use of public funds.
4: There is a further pattern we must flag. During mid-year adjustments, several municipalities lowered their performance targets, the indicators against which their service delivery is measured, while leaving the budgets allocated to those same programs largely untouched. Targets come down, budgets do not. That is not prudent budgeting. That is a sign of overcapitalization. Money sitting against a program whose ambitions have quietly been reduced, while the rand value attached to it stays exactly where it was before.
1: And lastly, the South African Human Rights Commission will convene the second leg of the inquiry into the country's food systems from this morning. The first phase of the hearings was held 4 months ago, where the Commission received evidence from stakeholders, including civil society organizations and government institutions. Motlhaping Modise reports.
5: Testimony from the first round of the inquiry highlighted that while the food system meets market demands, it still fails to ensure equitable access to everyone in the country. The inquiry heard that around 14 million South Africans went to bed hungry in 2024, with children identified as a vulnerable group and many suffering from malnutrition and stunting in a country with one of the continent's most advanced agricultural sectors. The second leg of the inquiry is expected to end on Friday. Motlhapi Modise, News Note, Rustenburg.
1: A recap of the top story, Vusimuzi Cat Matlala's appearance at the Madlanga Commission has been postponed. Final headlines at 8:30.
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7: All right, let's wrap things up this morning on your sports desk with your headlines. Chelsea Colby's relishing lining up in front of posts for the Springboks as the Pocket Rocket looks to push on from his latest milestone. And we also look ahead into the World Cup in terms of your quarterfinals that are, as we're wrapping things up, of course, the round of 16 that continues with four places in the quarterfinals are still up for grabs. These and more at 20 past 8.
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8: Let's take another look at your roads. Driving through Rustenburg this morning, please note that at the Rudan intersection on the R104, there is a car accident there, so please do approach that intersection with caution. Heavy traffic on Nelson Mandela Drive. This is coming from Bosch Street, Khuzakwesienda. Heavy traffic in Brits on Rutgers Street. We also have queuing traffic in Klerksdorp. This is on Dr. Yusuf Dadu Avenue, just before the Boshoff Street intersection. Monica Avenue, Leone is moving slowly. That's heading towards the main Reef Road intersection. Heavy traffic traffic in Potchefstroom on Chief Albert Luthuli Drive. We also have slow moving congestion at the Mayor Street intersection. This is coming from the R53. Heavy traffic on Mafikeng on Sekame Street. This is at the James Moroka intersection. And Freiburg Road, Leonekoe Kopananteng, Limudiri Molema Street will add a delay onto your travel time. If we have missed anything, do let us know on the WhatsApp line 076-260-2815.
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Wake up the right way with breakfast with you. Only on UFM, in tune with you. It's breakfast with you versus you. Welcome to

0: odds. We're mixing it up there with the best. FKA Mash with Something Soweto. Get down. Oh, get up, really. And before that, Stephanie Mills with The Layabouts and Free, That's All I Want to Be. Every time I hear the, I see the word layabouts, I always think of this American word for lay-by.
1: Which is?
0: Layaway.
1: Layaway.
0: Yeah, that's what the Americans call it.
1: Okay.
0: I put it on layaway, go. Layby, man.
2: Yeah.
0: It's on layaway and stuff.
2: Yeah. Barbecue.
0: Braai sauce. The braai, this wow. thing. Yeah.
1: Have you know, only us and the Australians call it. Oh, wait.
2: And look, na go ba bread Vienna. Why the America? Why the bread Vienna if it's a little barbecue?
1: And it's not that full thing. Have you seen it? Like, what is it called? A black top.
2: Nama guy.
1: Nama go America is imaginary. They come here for meat. Yes.
0: Well, the American facts were special. Yeah. Have you guys ever, you know, had to recently, at least I doubt it, lay by anything? Must be an interesting conversation that to get to the counter there and like, I would like a pair of shoes. They're brown, they got red soles. Everybody, Lisa. They were like, how are you paying, sir? Are you paying cash or by account? What a lay by.
2: I worry I'm going to forget.
1: Meh.
0: Yeah. Eh?
2: No, honestly, I worry I'm going to forget.
1: Because if I'm doing it at a store, that means I have to go there every month.
0: Yeah. Hey? Well, it depends if it's it's a special item.
2: What's a special item? For
0: expensive, rare, and you've got an event you're going to in December. You wouldn't forget that.
2: You save up for something like that.
1: Yeah.
2: Because if it's really expensive, isn't there a cap for lay-by?
0: I don't know. I've never done lay-by in my life. My mother used to do lay-bys, and I think she used to forget some of the stuff as well. But yeah, I've never done lay-by. I wouldn't even know where to start, generally. I mean, I'm one of those, I'll go home and I'll save for it. But it's a legitimate way of doing business out there. And maybe something that you engage in. A bit later on the show, following the recent immigration marches, many South Africans have been asking whether these events have led to more jobs for locals. While opinions are divided, the real question is, what do the facts and official statistics say? And to help us unpack this, we'll be speaking to Soli Molai from Statistics South Africa. Let's get into it. The other thing that we need to take responsibility for, collective responsibility for as South Africans, is as much as government would have failed us with immigration, we also made it a lot easier for them because we then went on, most of us, across all cultures, we were employing foreign nationals and not paying them the legal wage. So this crisis that we ended up with is because we were not keeping score. We were not looking at the numbers. Yeah, so blame government. Yeah, we should. They should have kept the borders. But once we created a market inland, it sort of made it easy for anyone that had come in illegally to go and recruit others and bring them in. Yeah. Right. You into sport? Well, I'm recruiting you. A full bulletin of your sport and update with K&M after this.
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5: Off to Kaizer Chiefs. Kaizer Chiefs have confirmed the departure of striker Tashreeq Morris after both parties agreed to mutually terminate his contract. And one person that is so happy about this decision, it's gotta be Jones. What's that at the Tashreeq?
2: I'm gonna take him to one hour per Uruku. When I didn't look in anyone, Levandes Namusola, we saw Loka Itola, Umsuaparuku shop.
5: Yeah,
2: no, as I might touch the

Premier Soccer League, the Motsepe Foundation Championship, as well as the ABC Motsepe League. And Mdaga says, the door remains open for other players. While Orlando Pirates and Stellenbosch FC have the biggest representation in the squad, they, of course, with 5 players each. In the World Cup, the round of 16 continues with 4 places in the quarterfinals. They're still up for grabs. Portugal take on Spain at 9 p.m. there before the USA face Belgium in the early hours of tomorrow morning. Argentina will be up against Egypt tomorrow evening, while Switzerland will take on Colombia later that night. France, Morocco, Norway, England have already secured quarterfinal spots, with France set to face Morocco and England taking on Norway in the last 8. Let's wrap things up here. Springbok winger Charleston Colby says he's enjoying his added goal-kicking duties after another standout performance in South Africa's 45-21 win over England. Colby celebrated his 50th test cap there by scoring a brilliant try and kicking 5 conversions in the Nations Championship opener that took place at Ellis Park. And the double World Cup winner has now slotted 14 conversions across the Springboks' last 2 matches, and says that he's relishing the responsibility as the Rassie Rasmus's side, they prepare for their next test that is coming up next Saturday. This is all your sports from me this morning. More sports in the afternoon on You and the Boys with Kazi My Kazi. That is Morena Matsena. And for breakfast with you, sports, Galibizogi Kane and Black, get a blackjack, Kimokoni. Good morning.

0: about 40 years ago, Sergio Mendes gave this gave the world the song Mascanada, and Gregor Salta giving it back there with Helena Mendes. Yeah, Mascanada. 21 to 9 o'clock. It's time for us to reflect. What's the mood like in your part of the world in terms of all the changes, if any, that have happened since we gave people a deadline, an unofficial deadline, to leave by the last day of last month? Has it become a lot more quieter? Are we going to claim that it's become a lot more safer, like all the crime was being done by foreign nationals? I doubt it. But we want to deal with one issue here that has been thrown around a lot, that of jobs. We've got someone from Statistics SA to help us understand this. After the break, we're getting into it. It's Breakfast with You.
1: We interrupt your regular programming with breaking news out of Rustenburg. Reports are flooding in as flames have been reported at President Boulevard. Eyewitnesses say the blaze is coming from Nandi Braai.
2: That's right. I'm standing right in the middle of the heat at Nandi Braai. The fire is perfectly braaiing wors, chicken, short ribs and beef flavors. Barbecue, mild and hot, served with pap, dombola and even dean.
1: Nandi Braai will be opening and lighting up flames near your area soon. Nandi Braai. Taste so much more.
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6: Hey, we come back. Good afternoon.
7: Good afternoon.
0: Well, let's make that a good morning as well. Following the recent immigration marches, many South Africans have been asking whether these events, you know, have led to more jobs for locals. I mean, somebody might say maybe it's a bit too early. While opinions are divided, the real question is, what do facts and official statistics say? I beg your pardon. And to help us unpack this, we're joined by Soli Molai from Statistics South Africa. Soli, good morning. Welcome to Breakfast with You. Hope you had a good weekend.
8: Morning and morning to the listeners.
0: Well, thanks a lot, man. Since the recent immigration marches, has Statistics South Africa seen any evidence that, you know, these employment opportunities that some of us have been talking about for South Africans have increased, or is it too soon to make that determination?
8: I think when you look at the instruments that we're using to measure employment in South Africa, we're using a quarterly labor force survey and also a quarterly employment statistics survey. So it's too early to tell. And secondly, we need to be careful that it's not just one event that will change the labor market numbers. There's quite a number of other factors that we need to think about. We need to think about whether is the economy growing at the rate that's supposed to absorb many people. We need to think about the seasonal patterns that always are part of our labor market. We know for a fact that in quarter one, we have more new entrants who are coming in into the labor market looking for a job. Your matriculants will just put them matric certificate, and the graduate that they just graduated. So these are some of the things that you need to be careful about when you're talking about this number. We also have to think about the interest rates. What is the business confidence? And also, what is the global conditions also? Because we have to be aware that some of the companies that are in South Africa are global companies. So these are all the factors that one has to think about. It's not necessarily one factor that will actually change the numbers.

0: But was there, Solly, any indication or any data to indicate that foreign nationals were taking jobs from South Africans? Or this is probably one of the things that was being thrown around by somebody who was using a sample of one, for an example.
1: Yes, so when you look at the official numbers, we're talking about 8.9 share of population employed of foreign migrants that I was in South Africa. So we're talking about 1.4 million. And if you break it down in terms of sectors, you find that the majority of them actually are employed in what we call it informal sectors. So informal sectors, we're referring to your domestic workers. That's where you get the most foreign migrants. Mm-hmm. Then you go to your construction, your restaurants, and also they are owning small businesses, especially in our township. So this is where they operate. And if you look at the economy of South Africa, majority of jobs are coming from formal sector, not informal sector. Mm. So the formal sector is the one that is creating about more than 68% of the jobs. So hence I think that these are the factors that you need to be aware of when you're talking about the employment numbers in the next subsequent quarters. Because, yes, indeed, we may start seeing some movement, especially in the formal sector. But then the question would be, how big is that movement? And again, it has to be anchored around other factors that I've already mentioned.
0: South Africans are continuing discussion around jobs and immigration. And, you know, coming from you, as Acting Deputy Director General, responsible for population and social statistics, what should the public understand about using official statistics to inform these conversations instead of just relying on, you know, anecdotal evidence?
1: Yes, so I think we just need to be careful because the perception of the people at the ground is their reality. Mm. And I think one cannot dispute that. So that is their reality. That's what they see on a daily basis. And we always say that behind each every number, there's an individual behind it. So, and then there is what we call it official statistics. So official statistics is always providing the national picture. Mm. Because you could have been having Solly who's staying in a certain location, and I'm having my own perception.
0: Yeah.
1: The challenge with that is that when you have to elevate it to a national picture, you need to take everyone perceptions and able to provide a picture. And I think that's where official statistics comes, because then you need to remove the biasness that comes with you having your perception at that particular point. And I think this is where the difference is between the numbers or the perceptions that come from the locals at the local level and the official statistics. But then both, as I said, that it you need to understand where they come from. Yeah. So the perception is not wrong. It's what the individual is experiencing on a daily basis. But then the official statistics is the one that will always be used to canvas a certain position of a policy and also a program that needs to be employed, especially in a particular sector.
0: Solly Molai, thanks so much for making time to speak to us. It's important that we deal with our lived reality versus statistics. And I agree with you. Some of us we want to dismiss statistics because statistics don't go along with our lived experience. But my lived experience does not translate to everybody else's experience, and that's why official information from Statistics SA and people like yourselves is very important. Thanks for making time to speak to us. We'll chat to you soon.
1: Good morning, thank you.
0: Thanks, we'll leave it here. Jobs, immigration, and facts. What data says, normally foreign nationals operated in the informal sector, and jobs in this country are being driven by the formal sector. So it's no evidence that says directly that, we can blame illegal immigration directly for loss of jobs. Yeah, we're keeping an eye on all the developments, watching the developments of different marches on a weekly basis. And again, we'll add our voices there in trying to urge South Africans in whatever public demonstration that we're engaged in, can we not engage in violence? It's fair to say that it may be that government may have dropped the ball somewhere with immigration at some point, which led to all citizens eventually, getting involved in the free-for-all. But let's be honest. Right now, it looks like everybody is playing in their roles, border management, processing those that are departing. And maybe that's the call then for us to avoid taking the law into our own hands, going

into people's properties and asking for documents and stuff like that. This is Breakfast with You. It's 12 minutes to 9. We'll speak to Pelo Modikga in a moment to find out what to expect on the Monday edition of the show with her. But here's a quick reminder of this morning's music roulette.

0: So there's a choice there. It's actually three songs, but we actually played two snippets. The other one is a mystery song that if you really want to trust us, you can go out on a limb and just vote for that one. And good luck. Before the end of the show, in the next 5 minutes, we'll be playing the winning song, or the song that has garnered more votes.
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3: Swaipa o bonetse jo ke ditseng ka birthday ya Boxer. 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Nola mayo le street style mayo 750 gram, o be di ka 70 rand. Like a 1500 rand o bone 3 gig Boxer com data mahala kwa Boxer.
4: 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In silence, abuse thrives. In action, it ends. Banna, if you see violence, say something. If you hear cries, respond. Our silence protects the abuser. 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
0: Hey, Pelo, usiyama.
6: Hey, yes. Happy Monday. I'm good. Monday. I hope you guys are good as well.
0: Well, at 10 to 9, we're even better than yesterday.
6: I know, and yeah. I know the reason why.
0: What's happening?
6: I wish I was in your shoes. I wish I was in on that side. But anyway, we are here.
0: We're here.
6: Very excited either way, for the show as well. So it's Money Monday. Tax season is upon us, right? So a lot of taxpayers are already receiving notifications. Already, you know, we're starting to file the tax returns and stuff like that. So to navigate a conversation around the tax season for 2026, we're going to be joined by financial advisor, Sphesihle Mokoka. So my question to you guys, what's that first thing that you do when you get a message from SARS? Do you open it immediately? Or do you avoid it for a while?
0: Oh, no. If I'm driving, I park on the side of the road. I say a short prayer.
6: Yeah.
0: The prayer usually starts with me wishing the commissioner, staff, security, and all the computers great health. You know, may their wealth be multiplied.
6: Yeah,
0: and then
6: yeah,
0: I deal with the email or whatever the message says. And I try to comply as soon as I can.
6: Okay.
0: That's SARS. We love you. Salute. Thank you.
6: We love you.
0: Yeah.
7: Mm-hmm. I do the same. I don't open my messages willy-nilly. I wait until I am at a place where I can fully comprehend what is being said to me. And then I do what needs to be done.
6: Mm-hmm.
0: Yeah.
6: Makoni.
0: He's been exempted from paying tax.
6: he's even asking notifications. Notifications?
8: I'm a diplomat. I'm exempt.
6: You operate differently.
8: Oh, but to be honest, though, as soon as that message, that SMS comes in, you know.
0: You get in there.
8: It's a very IML, same time. Miriri IML, everything IML. You just want to find out, what is this message about? Am I in trouble?
6: Yeah.
8: Because I think the last thing you want to do is get in trouble with the tax man.
0: Yeah. Let's silence.

0: at all. Yeah.
1: That
0: silence says it all. Yeah, we're all right. Yeah.
1: Wow.
0: Yeah. Thanks, Pillow.
1: Bye.
0: School tax season. If you're not getting any messages, I'd suggest you start calling people. Like, intimate, you know.
2: Why should you?
0: Call. I mean, you don't want those monthly penalties.
2: Maybe you're fine.
0: Yeah, well, maybe you'll get a fine. Yeah, just call. You know what I mean? Just call regardless. Yeah. We asked you to vote for the anthem for this Monday. And by the way, remember all the other songs that are being voted for, we stack them up on Friday. All Request Friday, we call it. And this morning, these are the two songs that we fielded.
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0: Thanks to all of our guests. Thanks to you for your comments. 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
1: All right, we do it again. Kausani, how like before. It means sunshine is the winner. Kane and Black UFM Sports, Kim Okoni. Let's do it again, Kausani.
2: Thank you so much for spending your morning with us. It's been an absolute pleasure. Let the sun shine on you. Coming up next, we have Mawili's on Tula Mawota. Okay, thanks.

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1: Rustenburg up to 8 degrees, Klerksdorp 7, Pretoria 10. Vusimuzi Ket Matlala's appearance at the Madlanga Commission has been postponed, and the Ditsobotla municipality to remove informal structures owned by foreign nationals at the Lichtenberg taxi rank. Good morning, I am Tshegofa Tsoletsiye. The appearance of Vusimuzi Ket Matlala at the Madlanga Commission has been postponed to a date that will be determined. The commission cited heightened media and public interest following Matlala's subpoena to appear before the commission on Tuesday. Meanwhile, spokesperson Jeremy Michaels reaffirmed their commitment to meet their August deadline.
2: We have seen outside of the commission what has been unfolding. That is obviously pertinent from a public perspective, and I can understand that from a media perspective, you know, you are keenly interested in all of that. From the commission's perspective, again, we are squarely focused, and we are looking forward to over the coming weeks. You know that we are under a very tight deadline of 31 August, by which we are expected to deliver our final report to President Ramaphosa.
1: The mayor of the Ditsobotla local municipality, Molefe Morutse, has committed to addressing concerns over informal structures occupied by foreign nationals and some residents outside the Lichtenberg taxi rank. Addressing disgruntled residents, Morutse announced that the municipality will issue formal notices to the traders, instructing them to remove their shacks before Tuesday. Obakeng Muluswane has the story.
3: Morutse are masipala utile khontsa mekhukhu eo fa beng ba yone ba ka retelelwa ke go etlosa ka la bobedi.
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3: 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Obakeng Molosiwane, News Note, Rustenburg.
1: In other news, the Gauteng Finance MEC Nkululeko Dunga has called for stronger accountability and improved governance across municipalities following the release of the province's 2024-25 municipal

0: multiple audit outcomes. He highlighted the need for strengthened financial management to ensure accountability in the use of public funds.
1: There is a further pattern we must flag. During mid-year adjustments, several municipalities lowered their performance targets, the indicators against which their service delivery is measured, while leaving the budgets allocated to those same programs largely untouched. Targets come down, budgets do not. That is not prudent budgeting. That is a sign of overcapitalization. Money sitting against a program whose ambitions have quietly been reduced, while the rand value attached to it stays exactly where it was before.
0: And lastly, the South African Human Rights Commission will convene the second leg of the inquiry into the country's food systems from this morning. The first phase of the hearings was held 4 months ago, where the Commission received evidence from stakeholders, including civil society organizations and government institutions. Motlhaping Modise reports.
2: Testimony from the first round of the inquiry highlighted that while the food system meets market demands, it still fails to ensure equitable access to everyone in the country. The inquiry heard that around 14 million South Africans went to bed hungry in 2024, with children identified as a vulnerable group and many suffering from malnutrition and stunting in a country with one of the continent's most advanced agricultural sectors. The second leg of the inquiry is expected to end on Friday. Motlhaping Modise, Newsnote, Rustenburg.
0: A recap of the top story, Vusimuzi Cat Matlala's appearance at the Madlanga Commission has been postponed. I'll be back with more news at 10.
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And that is my intention, hey? That is my intention. Hopefully to have a good time with you and also to have great conversations with you as well. That is Tabzi with MT. Good time is the name of the song. It's 8 minutes after 9 o'clock. Good morning. Good morning. Welcome to the show. Welcome to you before noon. My name is Pelo Modira. It is, of course, the 6th of July, 2026. It's a Monday. It's Money Monday. So we're going to be looking into your money today. A big thank you goes to the Breakfast With You team. They're coming back again tomorrow between 6 and 9 o'clock, right? So tax season is upon us. There's a lot of anxiety around that day. So we're going to be navigating that conversation around the tax season. In the second hour of the show, we're going to be joined by a financial advisor, Sipesihle Mokoka. We're going to be looking into what exactly the auto assessment is all about. We're also going to be looking into if you have already received your auto assessment, what exactly should you be doing? Should you be automatically accepting it, or should you be checking it first before you accept it, right? We're going to be looking into some of the common mistakes that we as taxpayers sometimes do during the filing season, you know, that could actually be delaying the refunds, or maybe even leading us to a lot of penalties. Yeah, we're going to be looking into that conversation in the second hour of the show. And in the last hour, we're going to be tracing the tune. The first hour is all about your dilemma. So if you would like to advise Anonza, make sure that you hit us up on the WhatsApp line at 076-260-2815. Let's get ready to advise Anonymous. Otherwise, let the music keep you company. Keep It Coming by Heavy D is what you are listening to right now.

0: track by Elizabeth Withers with Somebody. Yeah, she actually won herself like a Tony Award for Best Performance by an actress in a featured role in a musical. And she is known as a neo soul and R&B queen. Yeah, Elizabeth Withers. Now you know. Now you know. Somebody is the name of the track. Also played you music from Heavy D over there with Keep It Coming. And definitely we're going to keep the music coming, but also the conversations as well are going to come your way as well. So let's get ready to advise anonymous, right? It's 18 minutes after 9 o'clock. My name is Pelomo Dikha. This is You Before Noon on UFM, in tune with you. And we are ready. Okay, we are ready to advise Anonza. Okay, so this is Anonza's dilemma. Anonza says, "Dear Pelo, I grew up with my cousin after she lost her mother at a young age. My mother took her in and we were raised like sisters. From childhood, it always felt like my mother chose her over me. We're the same age, yet my cousin's driver's license was paid for while I had to save up for mine. My mother also paid her tuition while I had to rely on bursaries and student funding to study. So I convinced myself that maybe my mother was just trying to make up for the loss of her mother. Now we're adults and things have changed, right? My mother, or my cousin rather, often disappears for weeks, leaving her young daughter with my elderly, sickly mother to raise. It hurts because my mother is still sacrificing for her, even when her own health is failing. So Pelo, am I wrong for feeling resentful after all these years? And how do I make my mother see that constantly rescuing my cousin is now hurting both herself and her grandchild?" All right, this is Anonza's dilemma. Make sure that you advise Anonza on 0762602815. We're also on the UConnect app, the Purple app. You can download it and interact with us as well. And also on the social pages, UFM898.
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7: We are always in tune with you.

Yeah, we are indeed suited for each other, hey? Two peas in a pod. You and I are together all the way up until 12 o'clock. This is You Before Noon on UFM in tune with you. Good morning. Good morning. I hope that you're ready to advise Alonza. 076-260-2815 is the WhatsApp line that Shekinah was suited. Also played you Janet Jackson with Got Till It's Gone. Leah as well came in there with AJ Nothing But a Number. Langa Mavosa as well came in with Best Friend. 25 minutes to go before we get to the top of the hour, before 10 o'clock. So we are advising Alonza. In case you missed it, here's a little bit of a snippet on Alonza's dilemma. So Alonza says that she grew up alongside her cousin after her cousin lost her mother at a very young age. So her own mother, Anonymous's mother, took the cousin in and raised the two girls as sisters, right? So growing up, however, Anonymous always felt like her mother gave her cousin more love, more attention, and more opportunities as well than she gave her. So Anonymous then goes on to explain that, you know, her cousin's driver's license and university fees were paid for. Anonymous, Sienna, had to now save up for license yakhakh and also had to depend on the bursaries and the student fundings as well to complete her studies. So for years and years, you know, she's been trying to make sense of the whole thing by telling herself that maybe her mother was simply trying to make up for the loss her cousin had experienced, right? So now, Bahudile, you know, they're adults now, but Anonymous says that the pattern hasn't changed. Her cousin regularly just disappears, you know, for weeks at a time, leaving, I guess the cousin has a daughter as well. So the cousin also leaves the daughter in the care of Anonymous's elderly mother, who is not feeling well at the moment. So Anonza is very heartbroken because she feels like Mewakhage is still putting everyone else's needs ahead of her own, even at the expense of her own health. So Anonza wants to know, Hore, is she being, you know, is she wrong for being or feeling resentful after all of these years? And how does she now help Mewahaya to, you know, see Hore constantly rescuing the cousin is actually hurting both the mother and the granddaughter as well? So any advice for Anonza, send in my way, 076-260-2815. I think it's possible, Anonza, that your mother's actions came from compassion, you know, rather than her, you know, showing the favoritism and anything like that. She may have seen her cousin who had already lost so much. Losing a mother at a young age can be very, very devastating for most of us, you know. So maybe and wanted to just fill up the gap, you know, by showing this person extra love and just, you know, giving. But also at the same time, it could happen, Alonza, that the mother of the cousin actually left some money for the cousin for her to be able

0: to pay for the fees and everything else. So everything that you're going with Hona Yanong is not really something that is solid. So I think maybe you need to have either a conversation with Mama to talk to her about how you are feeling in the whole situation, and also separately have a conversation with your cousin about her behavior, about her disappearing different times, disappearing for weeks. So she must be very responsible. So that is my advice for you, Noni. Kevin,
1: morning,
0: you want to jump in?
1: Hi. Morning to you and the UFM listeners.
0: Good morning.
1: How are you, my sister?
0: I'm good.
1: Then I get sharp. It's too late for the cousin, man. Already almost 480. The best thing you can do now is try and confront the cousin. King, what are you doing?
0: Yeah.
1: And if it was a tusi, go fellow over from a distance and just watch things. Because in all honesty, I don't need to tell you that.
0: That's very unfortunate, because she was given a lot of love. Yes, we do understand, Jorge, you know, losing a parent can literally change your entire DNA, you know, can literally change your entire emotional being. So we get that. We get that. But, you know, that's what I think Mama was trying to prevent, maybe by giving her that extra love. Maybe she was spoiled. Never know.
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0: Listen, if this song is not allowing your body to tap a little bit, you know, for your feet to tap a little bit, then I don't know. I don't know, honestly. That is Maxwell. It's the remix. Ascension is the name of the song. 60 minutes to go before we get to 10 o'clock. It is You Before Noon on UFM in tune with you. And we are advising Anonza, and this is what you had to say.
1: Dumela, dumela, pelo, dumela.
0: Dumela.
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0: Yeah, okay, so she must also focus on her life as well. At the end of the day, I mean, your life is your responsibility, so focus on that as well. But yeah, man, have a conversation, le mama. I've got a feeling that it's going to reveal a whole lot more things than you realize, honestly, and it's going to unburden you a lot. So have a conversation, le mama, and understand where she was coming from for making the decisions that she made. And also, I do agree, Bratebza, hore, there is a possibility, there is a serious possibility that money didn't come from your mother, but rather it came from the cousin's mother.
2: Pilo.
0: Dumela. Good morning.
2: Mama Shakbaisi. 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
0: Thank you for that. O arabile ka di.
3: Good morning, Mosbilo.
0: Good morning.
3: This is so very unfair, Ospilo. I understand or I get where the resentment is coming from for Anonymous. Because why the hell would prioritize the last minute? I mean, like Jonas Buoro would have a more can I hola wa wa wa wa wa. So now, I believe for a cousin, or rather Anonymous, maybe set aside the resentment. But I do have the cousin amongst horses, grand Sanfair. And Sanfair, to point out, you neglect the one who also we met a mama who she's not well. Whereas, and I look at for weeks. Like, but from the mom.
0: Okay.
3: So she can sit with the cousin, tell her that, or rather, mulele me ikutwa. Thereafter, la tele mama kamarare. Uchanza belo tulakre hazi. When it comes to cousin akhe, because now, what advantage awari? Kuna kudira dilo elaka bata and then uta kuna kumbela na nchoni. And also because she's sick. It's also unfair for that to be while Mutha is going to be in the
0: yeah. And I guess.
3: Thank you, Ospilo.
0: Thank you, Isaac. And I guess that's why Anonza's heart is so heartbroken as well. Hore, Okare, you know, the cousin is just taking advantage of Mama and positioning Mama. Mama is not feeling well. So why is the cousin not stepping up or at least growing up and taking care of Wana Wakak instead of leaving the child with a sickly mother?
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0: Dumela ba sebi.
4: 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I'm your fan, UFM. It's my birthday today.
0: Oh, thank you. Happy birthday.
4: Please, kopale nkgodise. But no yana ke mo zirasti mo kopane. 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Thank you UFM. I know gore le tla dira jalo. Thank you.
0: Happy birthday, Basebi. 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
0: So who says that we have to wait until December for festive magic? 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

0: You know, if you were to ask Gunnar Rams, how's life lately? I'm sure he's going to say, listen, we're cruising nicely because things are clearly working out for this man, hey? He met a girl, had a baby by a girl, married a girl, decided to pull out some music inspired by the girl. I mean, everything is literally on fire. And on top of that, he got himself like an award as well for the best R&B. So congratulations to him. Clearly everything, yahaha, it's amaya sintle. And we love to see it. That is Gunnar Rams with I Do featuring Jay Something Tyler with Back to You. Let's advise Ananza, back to you. Talk to me.
1: Good morning, Dilo.
0: Good morning.
1: Hi, Ananza. After so many years, especially because you're still living in that situation. I think you need to explore a little. Focus a bit more on yourself. Reserve your comments. And just allow your mom to be, man. Just allow her to be. Yeah. So, look at her dialogue or focus on yourself. Support her from a distance. That might work. Because we're not weeds and stress. We're not people hunting. But never find things. So, my friend, please, Ananza, focus on yourself. Support your mom from a distance. Love her from a distance. Yeah. No matter how long or how much you try to make it better. Thank you, Care Babe, from Africa.
0: Thank you, Care Babe.
2: Good Monday.
0: Good Monday.
2: My queen. Hey, pelu mudira ke nahana hore anonymous ne because of ke feel hore mama ha anonymous le cousin ha anonymous ba close thata ne le we ke utlwang ka teng. So ke nahana hore mama a phone le anonymous, I mean cousin ha anonymous at le hi so that anonymous se khone cover out what she feels because it can't go on like this. And coming from the young age until baba hola. 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I mean o ka sia ngwana le motho motona a le mo conditioning a le mo yona. We as a go maintain a go ye go di university kae kae. Anonymous ya ke yo o save la for license. 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Anonymous so strong tota. So ke nagana gore a cover out a cousin atle hi. Ba mmitsa atle hi. 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Anonymous a khona cover out. 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A ba thong. 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
0: Thank you, Charity. I hear you loud and clear. But maybe her mom left money before she passed. Also, Umdala Sisi, start asking the right questions because your resentment could be stemming from assumptions. This is from Witswarelo. It's 10 o'clock now. It's time for the news. Thank you for advising Ananza.
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4: The temperature more Rustenburg 12, Klerksdorp 11, kwa Pretoria 10. 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Re sa lefo se boeledisa mokgatlho wa Activist and Citizens Forum, Dennis Bloom, o tshwaetse jana ka morero ono.
5: We can say without any doubt that the Madlanga Commission has produced results and we are saying now it has just scratched the surface. More resources is needed for the Commission to continue. President Cyril Ramaphosa must make more funds available. The Madlanga Commission has really yielded results that no other commission has yielded. Now we see for the first time there is no holy cows. Senior police officers and influential people are arrested and appearing in court.
4: Re Salefo, komiti ya palamente e tlhomilweng go batlisisa ditatofatso tsa ga Mkhwanazi e solofetse go kopana mo bekeng eno go konosetsa dintlha dingwe tsa pegelo ya yone ya bofelo. 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
6: The reason why we must finalize it is because we must send it out to those witnesses that have appeared before us. They can make their own inputs and comments like we made here. And then we will come back and consider all those inputs and comments in the process of adoption. And I want to check with yourselves before we leave here in the assessment that we have made, not the recommendations.
4: Mo go tsedingwe Madlanga Commission e tsweletse go sekaseka bopaki ba melaetsa ya WhatsApp ya ga Major General Feroz Khan gompieno. Motsamaisi wa bopaki Advocate Adila Hasim o simolotse ka go tlhagisa fa Khan a ka tswa dirisitse dithata tsa gagwe ka tsela e sa tshwanelang. Hasim o buile jana.
7: So what it shows is that there's a willingness to use intelligence, crime intelligence capabilities and crime intelligence resources for the purposes of using those resources against a journalist. So it's not a mechanism for monitoring and intimidating anyone, particularly journalists. And I must say that I should be clear. I mean, it's not to say that journalists don't get things wrong, but the appropriate response would be to correct the information, to

0: reported to the senior editor, to report to the press ombudsman.
1: Kwa bukhutlong motlatsa mokatisi wa di Springboks Mzwandile Steke a re go akaretswa ga bašwa mo setlhopheng go tsweletse go gagamatsa tiragatso ya sone. 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
2: Let's say, for example, the game gets too tight or close. I think those guys should be able to bring that impact that we're looking for off the bench. But once again, I'm happy for them. You know, like I said, again, when we're going through conditioning camps around June before we played against Barbers, a lot of those youngsters, they really lifted their hand up. You know, so hopefully the other guys can also maybe later on in the season can also get their opportunities, you know. But I'm happy for those boys and hopefully they can bring that massive impact.
1: Fa re wetsa ka kganye kwa setlhoeng, gompieno go tshwaiwa ngwaga e sale Ntlantla Mkhwanazi a dirile ditatofatso tsa bonwenwe kgatlhanong le lephata la bosiamisi. Dikalo tse dingwe di mo ureng e latelang.
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0: It is Inhlonipho with AB Crazy. Inhlitiyo is the name of the song. It's 8 minutes after 10 o'clock. Good morning. If you have just joined us, where have you been? You missed out on advising Anonza, but you're right on time for our Money Monday conversation.
1: Make it, save it, grow it. It's Money Monday.
0: So tax season is here. It is here with a vengeance. It is here, okay? And I know that a lot of taxpayers are already receiving the notifications. You know, some are already getting ready to do their tax returns by from at least the 13th of July, right? So just to navigate the

Conversation around the tax season for the year 2026. We're going to be joined by financial advisor Specifically Mokoka in a few minutes, right? So in the meantime, I want you to be honest with me. Whenever you get a message from SARS, right, so the South African Revenue Services, when you get a message and it pops up on your phone or even in your inbox, what is your first reaction? Do you go ahead and you open it straight away because you want to know what's going on? You know, are you that courageous? Or do you stare at it for like a few hours, maybe even a few days, maybe even a few weeks? Somehow you're hoping that it would just disappear. Listen, it's tax season in South Africa and most of us are already getting the notifications. And a lot of us, you know, and for a lot of us rather, you know, anything from SARS can instantly just make us very, very anxious, right? Making our heart race a little bit. Some people are hoping for a tax refund. Some are worried that it could be an audit. That notification that they're getting could also be just a request for supporting documents or even money that they didn't even expect to owe SARS. So yeah, there's a lot of anxiety around that, but not every notification that comes from SARS is bad news, okay? There could be some good news there as well. So we're just going to be chatting with Specifically Mokoka around that. So make sure that you stick around. I want to know from you, when a message from SARS pops up on your phone, what do you do? Do you open it immediately or do you marinate on it and pray a little bit as well? What do you do? Maybe you're hushing.

FM, in tune with you. Bringing you

Well, this is yet another option. Yeah, you can actually take it easy a little bit, you know, breathe in and out, relax a little bit, and then open up that notification from SARS. Yeah, you can do that. Because opening it up is non-negotiable, hey? You must open it up and see what is in there. Sugar Smacks with Take It Easy also played you LL Cool J with Hush, featuring Aurelis. 17 minutes after 10 o'clock it is, having a conversation with you, of course, right? So for a lot of us, the South Africans, you know, there are two messages that can instantly just make our heart race a lot. One message comes from your bank, and the other one is definitely from SARS. So this past weekend, I got a notification from SARS, and immediately I took it a little bit easy, did my breath work to calm my nerves, you know, breathe in, breathe out, hold it, you know, that kind of thing. And then after that, I decided to open it up, right? So that's how I dealt with the notification that I received from SARS. And I'm wondering if, you know, there are other people who are maybe reacting differently to that, because I know for a fact that a lot of people get very, very worried because they feel like maybe they might be owing SARS some money, you know. Some people might be feeling like maybe they are expecting some sort of a refund, right, from SARS. So it could go either way. So the good news, though, is that

0: SARS has actually continued expanding its auto-assessment system to make tax season a little bit easier. So this year, more than 1.9 million taxpayers have already received auto-assessments, with millions, of course, you know, expected to follow. So SARS says that if all your information from your employers, your banks, medical aids and retirement funds is correct, you may not even need to submit a return. You know, and for those who qualify for refunds, the money can be paid out fairly quickly as well. In fact, SARS has already processed billions of rands in refunds during the opening days of the filing season, provided, of course, the taxpayers' details are accurate and there are no outstanding issues as well. So this is where we are as South Africans. It's tax season. So talk to me on 076-260-2815. What's the first thing that you do when you get a message from SARS? Do you open it immediately or do you avoid it for a while? Tara?
1: Good morning, gorgeous.
0: Good morning, gorgeous.
1: When I get a message from SARS, I open it immediately because I always get rewarded. I never miss any payment. So I make sure if they're owing me, because they're normally, they owe me.
0: Yeah.
1: It's Mrs. UFM, Tyra Sugar.
0: So this is an exciting time for Tyra Sugar, because almost every single time, it's money in the bank, ka-ching for her. I love that.
2: Yo, Chomi, the way the economy is so tough, we might find ourselves eating cereal for breakfast, lunch, and dinner.
3: Hey, yo, that's cereal's economy. But luckily, from Nandi Braai, honale specialist for a tiger. For under 40 randa, you can get a burger and chips, vars rolo, various juice to have, ka dombolo, ka papa, ting. Ukana watenga chakalaga or acha, and a obuale change, Chomi.
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0: Kulichana with Tamasha. Gonga, gonga, gonga. Listen, it's a Monday, so you must go ahead and conquer your future, my darling. Also played your music from Angie Stone with Wish I Didn't Miss You Anymore. The Weeknd as well with I Feel It Coming. Kabom also came in there with Nortende, Color of You. All right, so my question to you, talk to me on 076-260-2815. What's the first thing that you do when you get a message from SARS? Do you open it immediately or do you avoid it for a little bit, for just a minute or two?
1: How much are we getting? Avoid.
0: Yeah.
1: Oh, Saitanda SARS. Saitanda.
0: Hora hora ki refund year in, year out. Yeah, Ivana. Humanat, humanat. Marha humanat for a particular listener. The listener says, I lock the door because you never know who's by the door. Maybe it's the SIU that is outside. What? How much do you. Okay, let me get some more. I've got so many questions for you. I've got a lot of questions for you. SIU? Since it's an SIU? Okay.
2: Belinda.
0: Hello.
2: I get a message from SARS. I make sure to do like a pig. Because last time, I'm going to give a colota. And I'm going to give
0: And that's the thing, hey? We always think that it's always bad news, but it's not always bad news. So please open those notifications, run through them. We're about to actually have a conversation with Sphesihle Mokoka. We're talking about the taxi zone after this.
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0: It is indeed Money Monday, and the tax season is officially underway, and millions of South Africans are checking their SARS profiles to see whether they've received an auto assessment or there is a need for them to submit a tax return. So to navigate this conversation, we're currently joined on the line by Sphesihle Mokoka, who is our financial advisor. We're talking about the 2026 tax season. Good morning. Welcome to UFM, Sphesihle.
5: Good morning, Pilo. Thank you so much for having me.
0: Always a pleasure. Always a pleasure. So many people specifically have, heard of the term auto assessment, right? But they're not quite sure what it actually means. What exactly is a SARS auto assessment, and how does someone know if they've qualified for one?
5: So an auto assessment done by SARS, Pilo, is where SARS submits your tax return on your behalf, right? So this is mainly applied to people whose taxes are very straightforward. They are not complicated. There's no complexity. Mm-hmm. You earn a salary. You have a medical aid, Nyanamole, pension fund. You have a savings account. And SARS is able to get all this information from a third parties. Therefore, they can compile your tax return for you. And then if you approve it, they submit it automatically. If you get a refund, you get your refund. If you owe them, then you get to pay them.
0: Okay. So it's always the clear ones, like the ones that don't need, now you must hand in your this expense and that expense. No, it's the straightforward ones. Okay.
5: Correct.
0: All right. So let's say I've received an SMS or an email, you know, saying SARS has auto-assessed me, right? So is it as simple as clicking accept, or are there things that I should actually be checking first before I click accept?
5: It's always wise, Belu, to check what has SARS collected from third parties and is the information complete? Because you know the savings accounts you have, you know the medical aid, the pension fund that you have, you know if you have any investments, you know if you have a side hustle, right? Mm-hmm. If you are renting

0: renting out an apartment somewhere, and you're earning rental income for that apartment, you know that information. So you need to check this tax return that they have compiled on your behalf. Does it have all the information that should be there? Has everything been declared? And also, your employment information. When you look at the pay as you earn, for an example, that your employer has submitted to say this is all the money they deducted from your salary for the full 12 months relevant to the tax year. Is it the full amount? Or did they declare an amount eshotang? Because that happens sometimes with people's employment situations. So you need to verify all that information that they've compiled on your behalf and make sure that you're happy. Everything has been declared. Everything looks correct. And then you can accept.
1: Okay. All right. So you must check it. That's the advice that we're getting. Please check it. Don't just accept it. So filing season is very stressful, right? It can be quite stressful for a lot of people. And every year, you know, we hear about people making simple mistakes that end up costing them. So what are some of the biggest mistakes that taxpayers should avoid?
0: So, number one, you need to make sure that the information that you're declaring to SARS is correct. And you must always be willing to back that information with supporting documents. If you are claiming certain expenses, you better make sure you have invoices or receipts to back those expenses up. So a common thing that happens is people overstate their expenses that they are claiming from SARS because they want to get a refund. And then you get audited, and then you can't produce the supporting documents to back that claim up. So you need to make sure that everything that you are submitting, you can back that up with the relevant supporting documents to SARS. Also, don't procrastinate. There's a thing that people do where they are scared to find out and that can become very dangerous. It becomes costly for you. Submit during the tax season. Don't go over the deadline because then you've already accumulated penalties. If you owe an amount, then you have now accumulated some interest on that amount as well. And always make sure that all your information that is sitting on your tax profile on e-filing is correct. Your banking details are up to date. If you have a refund, then you need to make sure that your banking details are correct, because then SARS cannot pay out that refund if your banking details are not correct or they are not verified.
1: Absolutely. Okay, so now let's talk about the question that everyone wants answered, right? The tax refunds. Mm-hmm. What exactly determines whether someone qualifies for a refund?
0: This is a very important one, Billy, because you only love it when you don't
1: when getting the money.
0: When
1: yeah.
0: You. It's a toxic relationship, Billy, but it's fine. I'll explain. So you get a refund when you have overpaid your taxes. So to get to this, I need to explain this. During the tax year, let's say you get a salary. Your employer takes out a portion of tax from your salary every month and submits that to SARS. They pay it over and they submit that money to SARS, right? Mm-hmm. At the end of the tax year, when you are now filing your tax return, you have all this information about how much money you were earning during the tax year, what were the deductions that you qualify for, and you come to the conclusion of, according to how much you earned and all your deductions, this is how much you owe SARS. And then SARS says, oh, wait, remember you were paying tax monthly that your employer deducted from your salary? All that money has accumulated to this much. Mm-hmm. Now, what you owe, what you are supposed to pay minus what you have already paid determines whether was shorter or you paid over. And that's where the refund happens. So if you have overpaid your taxes in advance, then SARS says you were only supposed to pay us 50,000. You paid us 60,000 in total in taxes. Mm-hmm. Therefore, here's your 10,000 rand back. We are giving it back to you.
1: Okay. And unfortunately, you know, the tax season also brings an increase in scams as well. Criminals know that people are expecting messages from SARS. What are some of the biggest warning signs that a message or a phone call might actually be fraudulent?
0: Mm.

0: SARS has all your information. And when I say all, I mean they even have access to your bank account. So if SARS is calling you and asking you for really, really sensitive information, the OTP, you know that it's a scam. You are not supposed to give it to them.
1: Mm.
0: Another thing, watch out for messages, Siritlangadi link. I think sometimes we are so quick to press on links, especially when it comes to SARS, because Raitaba, and you're scared that maybe you're in trouble or you are excited that you're getting a refund. But be careful with the link. SARS does not send you a link for you to press. You will always have to log into your text profile on e-filing, or you will have to go in branch to deal with them, but they will not send you a link. And if you get any threatening messages or phone calls, make sure you log into your e-filing profile. Whatever SARS communicates to you via SMS or email, Belo, it will always sit under your profile. If they say you owe us penalties, you should be able to log on to e-filing and download, check your statement for penalties, and you'll see those penalties, that balance sitting there, and you can arrange your payment. If they say you owe us tax money, you are able to log on to e-filing and download what we call a statement of account and check the balance that you are owing them. If they send you, an SMS or an email saying we have issued a correspondence, you should be able to go on your e-filing again and check that correspondence. There'll be a letter there on your e-filing profile that you can open. So people need to be very, very careful. Same as the payment methods. So the only two payment methods that uses, one via e-filing, two in your bank. They are listed as a public beneficiary. If there's banking details that you're given, you're being scammed. If you're paying via a link that was sent to you, you are being scammed.
1: Okay, loud and clear. Thank you so much, Sphesihle Mokoka, for joining us. That is Sphesihle. Thank you. Have a beautiful day.
0: Thank you so much for having me.
1: Thank you. Always a pleasure. Hey, we learn so much when she's around. So wondering where your airtime is going, your subscription might have the answer. 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

0: It's Leona Lewis with a song called Bleeding Love, coming from an album that was released back in the year 2007. It was titled Spirit, and this was actually the leading single from that album. Also played you music from Cageism with Two Hands. So my question to you, talk to me on 076-260-2815. Kibat Louise Manhor, what's the first thing that you do when you get a message from SARS? Do you open it immediately or do you avoid it for a while? All right, talk to me.
1: Hello, Auspelo.
0: Hello.
1: Ke kopa o mpoletse moyeng wa go vo gore re fe di nomoro tsa la ga ba tlo checka gore o kolota batho bokae.
0: Okay, so she doesn't work for SARS, but I can give you the website, yes, SARS. It's www.sars.gov.za. So you can go there to the website and, the e-filing and stuff like that. Otherwise, there's also a WhatsApp number that's available. It's 0800-117277. I'll repeat that. It's WhatsApp. 0800-117277. You can also use the USSD, which is *134*7277#. *134*7277#. Maybe you can use that and you'll get the information that you need. Otherwise, we're tracing the tune quickly after the news in the third and final hour, just after 11 o'clock. But it's time for us to find out what's happening in and around the world. Tsego Fatso is standing by.
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3: The temperature more Rustenburg, Legua, Johannesburg, 16, Guamahikeng, 17. 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
4: We can say without any doubt that the Madlanga Commission has produced results, and we are saying now it has just scratched the surface. More resources is needed for the commission to continue. President Cyril Ramaphosa must make more funds available. The Madlanga Commission has really yielded results that no other commission has yielded. Now we see for the first time there is no holy cows. Senior police officers and influential people are arrested and appearing in court.
3: Re Salefo, Komiti ya Palamente e tlhomilweng go batlisisa ditatofatso tsa Gamkhwanazi e solofetse go kopana mo bekeng eno go konosetsa dintlha dingwe tsa pegelo ya yone ya bofelo. 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
5: The reason why we must finalize it is because we must send it out to those witnesses that have appeared before us. They can make their own inputs and comments like we made here. And then we will come back and consider all those inputs and comments in the process of adoption. And I want to check with yourselves before we leave here in the assessment that we have made, not the recommendations.
3: Mo go tse dingwe dipeletso mo lephateng la science le technology di tshwanetse go ikaega mo bašweng. Se se gateletswe ke motlatsa mo chancellora wa Vaal University of Technology, Professor Stephen Ndlovu, yaka go tlhomilwe semmuso National Science Month. Ndlovu o buile jana.
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0: Continue building a knowledge economy that creates opportunities, transforms communities, and improves the lives of all South Africans. As BUT celebrates 60 years of excellence, we reaffirm our commitment to remaining a trusted partner in advancing science, technology, and innovation for the benefit of our nation.
1: Kwa bofelong motlatsa mokatisi wa di Springbok Mzwandile Stick a re go akaretswa ga bašwa mo setlhopheng go tsweletse go gagamatsa tiragatso ya sone. 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
2: Let's say, for example, the game gets too tight or close. I think those guys should be able to bring that impact that we're looking for off the bench. But once again, I'm happy for them. You know, like I said, again, when we're going through conditioning camps around June before we played against Barbers, a lot of those youngsters, they really lifted their hand up, you know. So hopefully the other guys can also maybe later on in the season can also get their opportunities, you know. But I'm happy for those boys and hopefully they can bring that massive impact.
1: Fa re konosetsa ka ntlha kgolo gompieno go tshwaiwa ngwaga e sa le Ntlantla Mkhwanazi a dirile ditatofatso tsa bonwenwe kgatlhanong le lephata la bosiamisi. Dikalo re kopana gape mo ureng e latelang.
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You know what I'm hoping? I'm hoping that she does more and more live performances. It would be nice to see Lord Kez live with a band as well. Yeah, I think, you know, the music that she creates definitely makes space for that. Lord Kez with Our Way featuring Casper Nyovest is the remix, taking us to about

0: 8 minutes after 11 o'clock. It is, of course, You Before Noon on UFM. In tune with you. Thank you so much for joining us, for remaining in tune with us. So don't forget that you can indeed listen to us from various platforms, including that DSTV audio bouquet 842. So thank you to you as well, who is listening on that platform. Otherwise, you can listen in on the Uconnect app, which is the purple app. You can download it on the Google Play and App Stores, and you can listen to us literally everywhere, even when you're shopping. You see the convenience, even when you're shopping, even when you're at work as well. You can also listen to us, right? So make sure that you download the Purple app. Earlier on, I asked you, what's the first thing that you do when you get a message from SARS? Do you open it immediately or do you avoid it for a while? And this is what you had to say.
1: Hello, Spilu.
0: Hello.
1: You are the Blessing. Hey, Blessing.
0: You
1: know, whenever I get that message, a week now, or like for a few hours. Later,
0: on. Yeah, once you have gathered all the strength for whatever that may come from those notifications, and then now you're able to just open it. I get you. I understand, you know. And it's like you must make sure that you go and get yourself some breakfast or some dinner before you open that notification, right? Because even the excitement that you're getting money could actually not be that good for you, especially if you struggle with high blood pressure, you know, low blood pressure, those kind of things. You need to make sure that you have, you know, garnered enough strength for you to be able to, you know, withstand whatever, whatever that comes from those messages. Anyway, we are about to trace the tune. It is a Monday today, so we're focusing on R&B and soulful kind of music. So I hope that you're ready for that, all right? To get your phone out immediately right now and send through all your guesses to 076-260-2815. You and I are tracing the tune after Kerry Hilson and Tony Braxton.

0: long as I live, I'll never get over you. That's the message from Toni Braxton with Long As I Live. Also played you Kerry Hilson with Pretty Girl Rock. It's 18 minutes after 11 o'clock. You and I are tracing the tune. I hope you're ready for it. We just scramble one song. You come in, you give me the name of the artist and the name of the song. Today's theme is R&B or song.
1: Can you trace this tune?

0: morning.
1: All right, so this is an American R&B vocal group that was formed in Canton, Ohio in 1958 and became one of the defining acts of the Philadelphia soul era. The group is known for timeless hits such as The Love Train, and The Backstabbers. And they were inducted into the Rock and Roll Hall of Fame in 2005. The song was released in 1979 and appears on an album called Identify Yourself. The lyrics are about lasting love and a commitment to someone for a lifetime. So the title is made up of two words that express a promise of eternal devotion. Let's trace the tune together. Talk to me. 076-260-2815. Let's figure it out.

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1: It's a new flashback. 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
2: Yeah. When it says stop in your K53, what does it mean?
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3: Okay.
2: Yeah, that's what it means, got K53 for you to stop. 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
1: 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Welcome to You Before Noon.

It is Hip Hop and Zola with Music and Lights. 50 minutes to go before we get to 12 o'clock. Let's trace this tune. It does a rebellion on a Monday. Never. Can you trace?

0: 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Alrighty.
1: Good morning, UFM. Good morning, UFM.
0: Good morning.
1: Yes, it's the OJ's Forever Mine. The OJ's Forever Mine. Ke Padi. Padi. Tate Padi.
0: Thank you, Tate Padi. More from you. What do you think it is?
2: Oh, Spilo. How are you?
0: I'm good,
2: and
0: you?
2: How are you? Scrambled version for the last time.
0: Yeah.
2: Yes, it's Forever Mine by the OJs. Thank you.
0: Yeah. Yeah, no, hi, Bona Taxi. Only Naki na me, Tikiriki, the OJs Forever Mine. And it looks like, this is it. Aye, romantic sounds, eh? It's like a little voice in your name. Okay, let's listen to it. Well, this is our Tracy tune, Forever Mind the OJs. If you say that, you're correct.

0: come in and are serenade even more. Hey, it's like I like back announcing you ela or be.
1: Ah, you dimela more. Give the OJs, but forever mine. Got clamala.
0: Dimela. I know, cause it's meha. What's okay her today? We need you. Come through. That's our Tracy tune for today. So who says that we have to wait until December for festive magic? 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

0: It is a Ja Rule with Always On Time right here on UFM. Good afternoon, 18 after 12 p.m. It's going to be a lovely show, I like to believe. It's going to be a lovely, lovely show. All right. More songs are coming your way. Justin Bieber is on the way. T.I. also on the way. And Zinqumalo also on the way. You know what I've realized? The more you grow up, Kia, the more you stay the same.
1: Really?
0: Yeah.
1: Wow.
0: More especially when it comes to, you know, things that you are scared of. I'm so scared of snakes. I don't think that fear will ever go away. It will forever be with me.
1: Maybe you need to visit a snake park.
0: No, man. Remember you brought snakes in the studio.
1: And after that, you're still scared of them.
0: Ooh. Like, I don't understand.
1: No, but also, never mind snakes. What's your beef with water?
0: I don't like water as well.
1: Are you scared of water?
0: No, I think... I don't know, man. I think I am...
1: What?
0: Maybe hanga ilo go tsena mo metseng, maybe go pulusiwa, and maybe I get go pulusiwa. I get TV.
1: What's the meaning of go pulusiwa?
0: Baptized or something like that. I don't know, something like that.
1: Oh, that's what tsena get about baptized and pulusiwa. That's what they do, literally. You guys get baptized in small jacuzzi.
0: Yeah, that's true. But I'm going to conquer that fear. I need to learn how to swim at the same time.
1: And snakes, man.
0: Nah, man. Why? Why should I? You know? Like, for example, also my partner, una live fear of the dark.
1: Oh, that's so childish.
0: I win.
1: No. No.
0: Not super kereza.
1: Kereza. Oto akaso ko save you. Ntwali bibi. Oh, man.
0: What about you?
1: I'm scared of dogs.
0: Oh!
1: I really don't care if you are a puppy. I'm like a gorilla.
0: Gorilla!
1: I'm so scared of dogs. It's a fear I cannot get over. I've been to... Is it called a hospice?
0: Yeah, hospice. Vet.
1: I've been there. Oh my God. The moment I stepped in, I wanted to go out immediately.
0: Really?
1: I'm so scared of dogs. It's Habanja. Yo, yeah, like, Lina, I would faint. Yeah. That's how scared of dogs I am.
0: No, dogs are just something else. Dogs are just something else. I they annoy me, to be honest.
1: You're not scared of them. They just annoy you.
0: No, they're unpredictable. That's the thing. Just like snakes, they're unpredictable. You would say, this dog is mine. This dog is what? This dog is what? But they are unpredictable. That's the thing.
1: Karletsa ko ga ke di tshaba.
0: Ona le dintja.
1: Eh, o go plusing go gona le dintja. Are fitla go a ke fologe until body bof. Oh, ke tsama ntse ka pelwa ka yotlhe.
0: The rest of the family ga di tsabe.
1: No, no, they cool.
0: They're
1: dogs,
0: cool.
1: Yeah.
0: No, na anything animal ge. If you are an animal, be in the wild. Don't be with us. I don't understand dogs, cats.
1: Yeah, anything that isn't anything, human, actually. You have a point, yes.
0: 0762 602 815. At your big age, what are you still scared of? Hmm? There's that one thing you know why it's hard. What is it? Send through your voice note on the Uconnect app. Baby, let's
2: go. Connect with Michelle and Kia. WhatsApp 076-260-2815. 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
1: Good

tattoos, piercings, and she just learned to twerk. She ain't got a heart or hair, but the brain's got cause ass on a learning curve. And she let her earn the bird, I mean burn the word. That's only legal what a doctor's know. Real deep pockets like a doctor's coat. Stay faded like Diddy hair back trying to rock the boat. She the first maid when I rock the boat. She never forget to ride like a bicycle. She like planes, train chains with icicles. It goes her.

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0: Mama. Oh, absolutely love her. Zingumalo with the Lala Tixin. Always now, right here on UFM. Brick and Laser, they are coming up in just a few. And the conversation that we are having right here is, at your big age, what are you still scared of? You're sending through that voice note on the UConnect app. Let us know. What else are you scared of, Kia? Men.
1: Not anymore. I used to be, until I realized I can also emulate what they give me.
0: So emulate.
1: You see, if it's a dog, I can't bark back.
0: Yeah, you can't bark back.
1: The man, you speak to me that way, I'll speak to you back.
0: And the snake as well. Do you get what I'm saying?
1: Yes.
0: And the thing is, I think it's the fact that it is, Akizi man, it's slimy. It looks like it's slimy, the snake. It literally looks like it's slimy, Kia.
1: Yeah, anything that's not human, Shem, I hear you.
0: Yeah, no. Even a baboon.
1: Something as small as a lizard.
0: Mm-hmm.
1: Yeah.
0: Can't be mean. A lizard, even a rat. Are you afraid of it?
1: Of course.
0: Ligunduan.
1: Yes.
0: Okay, so you brought a snake for me.
1: So you want
0: to
1: bring a
0: gunduan? No. And then otenyama otwaho ne. More something, ne? More books,
1: that's
0: ne?
1: Torturous.
0: And then let them run over
1: no,
0: you.
1: No,
0: we're doing that. No. We are doing that. No, you've done that to me, Egeri. So we're doing that.
1: No, that one was consensual.
0: Ah, when did I consent?
1: You did.
0: I never consented.
1: When we sat in that meeting, we were like, oh,
0: no,
1: okay, let's
0: look,
1: do
0: now
1: it.
0: We are sitting in the meeting with the boosters.
1: I'm refusing. And no.
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5: We interrupt your regular programming with breaking news out of Rustenburg. Reports are flooding in as flames have been reported at President Boulevard. Eyewitnesses say the blaze is coming from Nandi Braai.
6: That's right. I'm standing right in the middle of the heat at Nandi Braai. The fire is perfectly braaiing vors, chicken, short ribs and beef flavors, barbecue, mild

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0: is the Jeremy Choir with the Supersonic right here on UFM. You know, sometimes, how's that take? You can say, Mrs. Ted Talk. You have to contact your bosses for that.
1: Because what am I going to say?
0: Can you say Mrs. Ted Talk?
1: Welcome to my Ted Talk. Michelle is going through a midlife crisis.
0: Oh, I am. Oh, my gosh. But it is
1: the
0: what
1: term
0: it is.
1: Of the month for you.
0: I was on board.
1: The gays, but apparently, but the term of the month.
0: How easy. Send through the words, last word, so that we can play with you. Hopefully, the lines are working today. Hopefully.
1: The what?
0: Can only the lines, the phone lines.
1: Oh, yes.
0: Hopefully, they are working. But, anyways, it is what it is. Seho is coming up.
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1: My name is Nelson Kesa, and I'm a human rights defender. 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
2: What better way to have the best afternoon?

0: like, I don't know what you're saying.
1: Is that euphemism for garden?
0: Yeah, wow. It's a garden. It's a garden. Yeah.
1: You know what I'm talking about?
0: No, what are you talking about?
1: In Thailand. Imagine smoking in a foreign country.
0: No, also, why are you talking about things that are on close friends? Okay, yeah, I will never take you anywhere. I will never take you anywhere. Those were close friends. Huh?
1: Wow, your boosters are your close friends now.
0: More music is coming up in the next hour. Davido is coming up. Also, we need to revisit this conversation again, Kia. We couldn't play some of the voice notes.
1: Yes.
0: So we are revisiting this conversation tomorrow.
1: Tomorrow.
0: Ne?
1: Yes.
0: It's similar like a voice note. From the beginning.
1: Hey.
0: Yeah. All right. Let's go to the news with Oratile. Who's that? Oba Gang is coming up with the news. Also, do not forget that we need to play Last Word. 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
3: The temperature, Khajana Rustenburg 20, Mahikeng 21, Pretoria 19 degrees. 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
4: The Commission is disappointed that a key stakeholder is unable to appear before the Commission despite written letters that we sent out on the 9th of June, and they are unable to provide us with those inputs. It is important as a Chapter 9 institution with a constitutional mandate to have all stakeholders assist us, especially with this important question where we have thousands of South Africans despite South Africa having sufficient food resources, having South Africans and children dying of malnutrition, stunting and hunger.
3: Le koko la Rise Mzansi le gwetlile le phata la mapodisa go gagamatsa lenane la go sekaseka Buruni jwa botshelo jwa batlhankela. 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
5: And it is for this reason that they were called for a lifestyle audit of the police officials, especially those in supply chain. It is for this reason that we want the vetting that has been announced by the president to be completed and to be done with speed, but also to restore the trust that the South Africans have in the public, in the South African police service, in terms of them focusing on protecting South Africans, protecting the property of South Africans, and ensuring that law and order is restored in the country.
3: Re sale foo a re bao ba tshwaretsweng kgotsa ba tshwereng ba tshwanetse go atlholelwa kwa kgolegelong.
5: We don't believe that someone just being dismissed, it's accountability enough. If there are prima facie evidence that there's a criminal case to be pursued, it needs to be pursued without fear, favor, or prejudice. And this is just the tip of the iceberg, and want to see more being uncovered, especially by the Matlanga Commission, but also there must be a concerted effort from the current senior leadership of SAPS to ensure that the vetting, checking the background of the officials, it's an ongoing basis. This should not be a once-off.
3: Mokgatlho wa baagi wa Forum for South Africa FOSA o ikuetse gore go thankgololo ya dipatlisiso tse di tseneletseng ka leeto la moporesidente wa maloba wa naga Jacob Zuma kwa India. 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
6: FOSA demands that government immediately disclose who paid for Jacob Zuma's trip to India, whether South African taxpayers funded any part of the visit, what role the Department of International Relations and Cooperation and South Africa's diplomatic mission in India played.

0: in facilitating the visit. Why a former president appears to be receiving official diplomatic support while associating with individuals linked to state capture allegations. South Africa cannot afford to send mixed messages to the international community. While a government claims to be fighting corruption, images of a former president standing alongside figures associated with state capture undermine public confidence and damage our country's credibility.
1: Tlanja nang re di konosetse ka ntla kgolo komishena di tshwanelo tsa botho e ikaelela go tsa dikgato kgatlhanong le batho ba banyatsang tiro ya yone dikalo tsa ura eno re tsa tsedingwe mo ureng e latelang.
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0: It is Cats When You're Best with Boscasia with Mood right here on UFM. All right, I think my WhatsApp is working here, Nagia.
1: Okay.
0: So we're supposed to play Last Word. We say, go joke, young. I gotta give Anganya kafa kafa. Supposed to play voice notes. We're supposed to play Last Word, I should say. Line you. Hi, Eric. Now, WhatsApp is working now.
1: I think when we go back on air after playing songs, the lines are going to be working and WhatsApp is going to go off.
0: Yeah. Yeah.
1: The shift did answer.
0: Yeah, I didn't sign them to. We were talking about at your big age, what are you still scared of? Here's the first voice note over here.
2: Hi, Kiala Michelle. Yo, but from which again? Little Kobola didn't come on.
0: Excuse me, man.
2: Nah, I'm scared of it. Well, when anything that creeps around, it's a macabre, I'm going to be a potato, born. Yo, it's about the creepy policy. I will scream. It's really feel a maria huebola. It's hot. Mare, the one that takes a cup of one of 21. Yo, what's wrong? Yo.
0: Bunolo, mama, fitting. Everything, NJ. What's about lefela alone?
1: Inge?
0: Lefel.
1: Cockroach?
0: Yeah.
1: Not really. No.
0: Serious?
1: Ngalebola.
0: No, grafe like, kiala chesmoe na.
1: Why would you do that?
0: No, I'm just saying. I'm just picturing
1: yourself.
0: I'll obviously
1: react because... What's that guy, my fellow festival? And what's in one that thing?
3: Hi, Michelle.
0: Hello.
4: Hi, Michelle, my darling.
0: Hello.
3: Hi, Michelle, my darling.
0: Hello.
4: Hi, Kia, my love.
3: Hi, Kia, my love.
0: Hello.
4: Yeah, you guys.
5: Yo, but home. Kia, le Michelle. At the big age, I'm afraid of spiders, but home. Yo, it's a spider to a point where I feel like I should

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0: 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This one is a phobia, she. 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
1: I hear you, I really hear you. 80 bunna awa.
2: Well, there are spiders that you can kill, and then there are those big looking monster ones.
1: Yeah, the big looking ones.
2: Those ones, yeah.
1: Those ones,
2: very poisonous.
3: Good afternoon, Michelle Makia. As a happy Monday, it's not a blue Monday. It's a very colorful one. Yo, wait, now I'm not scared of anything, ne? But I have a spider come rooming yahoo. And then the next thing was Trollos, one could put some mara spider cell as the guy. Could put some mara kissable, and then where did it go? You could I broke over Castro over to Mark. Spider, so yeah. Get put your son Luma Fatagan, spider man.
1: When now, I used to think that as well.
2: Then
1: Hore.
2: If you get bitten by a spider, you become Spider-Man. You tell
1: Spider-Man. Yo.
2: Peter Parker.
1: Come on. Get for body build. You get a pso. Get to do the white. Hey, a weapon is white.
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9: 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Kemang was a rata Michelle and Kia. Kebatu Kemang was a rata. 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

0: It is Kehlani together with Missy Elliott with Back and Forth. More songs are coming your way. Two ladies that I love the most. Anele Zondo is coming up. Hey, La Rasaluna. And then also Beyonce with a brand new one is coming up. Okay, yeah. Beyonce tsogile vele sa tataga. A re gore ke release a song.
1: Wow.
0: And then ki eu. I think I love it. You haven't heard it, ne?
1: I don't think Beyonce gives the Beehive a choice to hate the song.
0: No, a song has to be great in order for you to
1: play the
0: like
1: song
0: it.
1: After a split second, what an amazing song.
0: Yeah.
1: So
0: what
1: incredible.
0: An artist. So incredible. Huh? Which artist do you know Ilong Khuru is the billions from
1: music?
0: Yeah.
1: Rihanna? Yes.
0: Okay.
1: Yeah.
0: You say got it from what music?
1: Rihanna.
0: Not other things.
1: I heard you the first time. I'm going to say it again. Rihanna.
2: Good afternoon, my Shailene, Kia, my faves. Hey, guys, next time I'm afraid of snakes. I'm afraid of Feba. Like, got Feba. I don't know if I'm afraid of, like, speedy, but I think it's speedy something or...
0: Yeah.
2: I'm not, like, really, really afraid of it as much as Gitaba. No. I think Kapeba, it's the speed thing. That thing is so fast. Sure. Yeah.
0: Itlolela motlhogong ya gago e beng aparela motlhogong. That's what I've heard.
1: Gore
0: yeah, gore go tlolela motlhogong e beng aparela motlhogong ya gago.
1: Legotlo.
0: Epeba wena.
1: Even legotlo is the same thing.
0: Awa.
1: I promise you.
0: Awa, it's the same thing. 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
0: hey, afternoon wa rinke ya king wa itse peba
1: Peba le legotlo is one and the same thing and none of them have wings
0: oh
1: no
0: hey ina le mapuka Guys,
1: that's a
0: Mamantani.
1: Mamantani is the one that
0: they were giving.
1: Kilhoto.
0: Okay.
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0: 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Now my dot young
1: Shella. Highway. It is Anel Zondo together with Blooper B Bumper right here on UFM. Ooh, is that the France team? What team is that, Kia?
2: The one with Mbappe, yeah, it's France.
1: I don't know, the one with Mbappe.
2: Oh.
1: Ooh, the boosters again, we didn't tell you, Haska, voice note, you get an leboning.
2: Moyene.
1: Moyene biang, moyene biang.
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1: Yeah, dinale mapuka, dude. 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
8: Yo, bangani, yo, yo, le raik, ke le rata yo. 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
10: Zeso, Zin and I go for in this Zeso, Zin and I was only this Zeso. 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

0: Deep together with Baba La M. Dem Tuda also on this one. Kusazo Kanya. Hey, you're thinking about a language of Mamantane. Hectic. Yes, sis. All right, let's go to this voice note.
1: Good afternoon. I hope you sound like you're in a gizami. You might have put it a tail of a poda. It's been a while. Guess I look bony. Anyway, Marshall. No. Look, ne. And then you go and make Mama Antoine.
0: Highlight of your day, of your life, actually.
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0: I don't know what the difference is.
1: I'm bored. Anyways, coming up in the next hour, we're going to get an update for the FIFA World Cup, what's been happening. Nelly Veronica Lemang?
0: Le Given.
1: My Given. What about update in the next few minutes? But also, music-wise, Kenale, Fat Joe, and Uncle Waffles in the next hour. Also, there's this song, hey, but I'll tell you in the next hour. Stay tuned.
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3: The temperature Khajana, Rustenburg 21, Mahikeng 22, Johannesburg 19. 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
4: If we don't do it at station level, it can't succeed. So for me, the station commissioners are the front line. They bear the most responsibility. They should shoulder that responsibility with pride. They should never deviate from their mandates. Whatever temptation they experience, and their energy, their positive purpose should come from the inside. An inner voice which tells them who they are, who they represent, who they're serving. And if they have that ethos, no one will go wrong.
3: Kachalia go tlile batlhankela go sengeme moko jaaka go tlhagisiwa bopaki kgatlhanong le batlhankela ba bagolo ba mapodisa kwa Matlanga Commission le kwa komiting ya Palamente e tlhomilweng go batlisisa ditatofatso tseno.
4: The members have to focus on their work in this moment, understand that we have a crisis mainly at leadership level. I believe that there are many leaders at national level who will carry us through this moment. Before we get there, we are going to experience other moments of despondency. There's always light at the end of the tunnel. We have to be optimistic and confident, even in the darkest of times.
3: Mokgatlho wa baagi wa Forum for South Africa, FOSA, o ikuetse gore go thankgololo ya dipatlisiso tse di tseneletseng ka loeto lwa moporesidente wa maloba wa naga, Jacob Zuma, kwa India. 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
5: FOSA demands that government immediately disclose who paid for Jacob Zuma's trip to India, whether South African taxpayers funded any part of the visit, what role the Department of International Relations and Cooperation and South Africa's diplomatic mission in India played in facilitating the visit, why a former president appears to be receiving official diplomatic support while associating with individuals linked to state capture allegations. South Africa cannot afford to send mixed messages to the international community. While a government claims to be fighting corruption, images of a former president standing alongside figures associated with state capture undermine public confidence and damage our country's credibility.
3: Mokatisi wa di-Springboks Rasi Erasmus a re karolo e ntsi ya setlhopha seo se tlhophilweng go thulana le Scotland ke batshameki ba bašwa. 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
6: 11, 12 guys that got less than 10 caps in it. So I think we will definitely go into this match with a much less experienced team compared to Scotland. So this will be a nice test for a lot of these guys to see when we get to the important part in the next year or two, who of these guys are. And we think most of them, we won't have them here if we don't think they can do the job for us.
3: Tla jaanong re dikonosetse ka ntlhakgolo. 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

0: It is Uncle Waffles, Royal Music, Shoes Meister with Too Cool right here on UFM. Hey, been early. Zimbabwe.
1: Is it your favorite song?
0: No. What about you?
1: We're happy that
0: there's
1: music coming
0: exactly.
1: out.
0: Exactly. 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
0: Yes, that's exactly what you got to do. No go dlala so sena gari ntate given ke ne o khoka ina re given.
1: Given is group E.
0: Group E.
1: No, D. Remember we said must.
0: Oh yes, group D. D.
1: Yes.
0: Group D. All right. Arutla gore what is the update from Mr. Brother D? Well, that sounds wrong, but you get what I'm saying.
3: Hello, hello, beautiful people.
1: Beautiful.
3: Hey, she's a problem, group D. Australia through 1-1 with Egypt, and Egypt won 4-2 and penalty. They scored an own goal. Egypt, they scored for the Egypt scored one and scored an goal for Australia. And Paraguay and France won 1-0. 70th minute, Mbappe's goal. And USA on Thursday, on Friday morning, they beat Bosnia 2-0. And today, USA is playing with Belgium at 8 p.m. At 8 p.m. Thank you.
0: Yebo, that is given over there. I know usually we do phone calls, but our lines are down. Hi, Telkom. Can you just revive us? Like,
1: I don't think it's
0: them. Who is it? Who's to blame, Kia? I want someone to blame.
1: Yeah, you can blame me. It's okay. I'll take it.
0: So USA and Paraguay are through to the quarterfinals. Shout out to you, given. And then we had...
1: Veronica.
0: What's happening, Veronica? But we don't blame her. I think it's because we have so many technical issues these days. But... Nali group mang?
1: Are you talking about midday boost?
0: No, kira ene Veronica.
1: She was group J.

0: Group J.
1: For Jacob.
0: So Argentina are through to the quarterfinals. Again, Efela. Austria and Algeria are eliminated. So far, okay.
1: Except with one country.
0: One country.
1: The one with Messi.
0: The one with Messi. At least that's something. That's something, Kia. Yeah. It's better than nothing.
1: Yeah.
0: Yo. So groups, group B. Kia mangana group B.
1: You before noon.
0: Pilo, where's Alang? Hey, group E. And group F, Kiman?
1: Breakfast.
0: Pet cash. Where's Alang? Come on.
1: But we'll see.
0: I think Rinale, good team ka Argentina fail.
1: U6 has got more teams in the tournament.
0: Yeah, thank
1: you. None of their teams have left.
0: Damn.
1: So we've got all three still. Mm. Oh, there's Mama Vero there.
0: Oh, okay. Vero, ke hona I decide tang gore no. Ke hona ke tsogana. O utlile voice a ga re bua ka yena. Yo, lang imbarasa. Let's try to see if we can. No, it has to go that side, Billy, before it comes to me. Veronica. All right, that's la buena Japeco Veronica, but yeah, so far now I'm loving the fact that we're still in it.
1: I'm so happy the World Cup is coming to an end. It's finishing in what, 5 days?
0: Yeah, I think twenty something. Yeah, we still have some few more days. If I'm not mistaken.
1: Sunday the 19th of July.
0: Sunday the 19th of July.
1: Okay, so 2 weeks
0: two more weeks. All right, how about we are back to Veronica RFA, an update. That's coming up.
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0: It is Cairo together with Amifaku in this season right here on UFM. Usually around this time we get into countdown challenge, but as you know, we have to call you in order for us to play countdown challenge. We have some technical issues when it comes to our phone calls today. Ask some sorry. Ke shoka ba shapo ka botre ha the boys ba tsena, you and the boys ha ba tsena tle bele shap. More songs are coming your way. You're gonna have little crocs coming up. Also, I'll squeeze in my favorite song here. One of my favorite song, Roy featuring Boiti Lastag. Absolutely love that song.
1: I don't know.
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0: Yes, as simple as that. Let's hear from Veronica. Veronica, your group bankana?
1: Veronica is group E.
0: Group no, group E is out. That means
1: J,
0: group J.
1: J. My bad.
3: Actually, Kian Mashal, update ya group J. Yeah, woke up.
0: I'm
3: a bit. Ke Algeria to go betwa. Trinili ke Spain. Nahana Spain.
0: Ish.
3: Yeah. Sure, ke batle utse ke ke bona pelo e tsama ko monwaneng, but anyway, at least re sentsane re le ina, ke sentsane ke le within ka ne keng Argentina.
0: Yes.
3: And

0: I think Argentina is playing Egypt soon. I think it's tomorrow or on the 11th. I'll have to check, but it's playing soon with Egypt. Mo gone ke a tshepa gore re tlo go tsama sentle. So at least we are still within. I see ke check Jordan it's amlem, but I remember somewhere in Ilusitse 3-1. Mm-hmm. But it lost 3-1. So I'm not sure if it's still within. But yeah, we are getting there.
1: Yeah.
0: We're still within.
1: Yeah, well, Veronica, you only have one team, Veronica. You only have Argentina. The rest is Egypt.
2: Out.
1: You thought like a couple of messy nyana nyana for. Okay, not that whole. So today is Portugal taking on Spain. Give a mamba, okay.
2: Portugal taking on Spain. Portugal is in the breakfast team.
1: Breakfast team, ne? Mm-hmm. Spain also is playing today. So when I miss the United States, you're playing tomorrow, actually. Mm-hmm. No, today, actually. United States,
2: that's given, ne? Yes.
1: Taking on Belgium this evening. Argentina is playing tomorrow, actually. Taking on Egypt. So we only have Morocco only from Africa.
2: Yes.
1: Damn. That sucks.
2: It does suck.
1: But it's okay.
2: Do you think if Nigeria was in the...
1: Never. Okay, we move along. Every time your country wins, you stay alive in the competition. But the moment your team gets eliminated from the World Cup, you are eliminated too. One team, one listener, one dream who will survive all the way to final and become UFM's ultimate World Cup champion. T's and C's apply at ufm.co.za.
2: Yes.
1: What
2: sure.
1: Does that mean, Amina?
2: I'm singing along.
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1: 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Good afternoon.
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8: Ricky Ross. There's something special right here. Excuse me. Just trying to enjoy myself.

0: It is right together with Boy T, Last Dag, right here on UFM. Oh, Love Them Down. And I'm going to need them to release another EP again.
1: Love it was a down. Joint EP.
0: Yeah, it was a joint
1: wow.
0: EP.
1: I'm hearing the song for the first time. It's nice. Wow.
0: Garuda. Hey, Muruta, I'm a champion. No, it's
1: not. Yeah, we're a killer teacher.
0: School is in Chile.
1: Ring, ring.
0: You and the boys, Batakala, it's a Kali.
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0: For the first time in history, the Summa Cum Laude International Youth Music Festival is landing on African soil. 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

0: It's definitely meant to sound like The Weeknd, even though it's a Monday. That's what we're known for. It's music coming from Novex. This one, Barke Saze Sola. Saze Sola. I think maybe it means Saze Sai Sola. Ngaze Ngai Sola. For being here like this. I think I speak for Morena when I sing. Ngaze Ngai Sola.
1: Nah.
0: Ngaze Ngai Sola.
1: Not even.
2: Yeah, one poca today.
1: It's an everyday thing.
2: Today, come he's on, clean man. Shaved. He's come okay. On. He's flexed. Come he's on. The first day on a kindergarten.
1: Yes.
2: Oh,
1: yes.
2: My poison.
0: Listen, man, I'm going to re-ask that question to Jones again. Anyway, good afternoon to you. That's exactly

0: How we get into the Monday edition of You and the Boys. I'm here, Katlego Monama, aka Jomo Chubby Sexy Ninja. I guess Aiki Wane. Jones is here, but Jones, how are you doing?
1: I'm good, Mchomani. I'm good. Welcome to the show to everybody. It's a Monday, noch alle retsogile, re iphuphuthile, sale batsogile phakela rona ba, ke rona ba 3 to 6, ba re betsa You and the Boys. We are in tune with you anyway, you are in UN FM. E bana, akile ntlhalosetse.
2: Eh, nna ka go tlhalosetse.
1: Yeah.
2: Mm. Go tsagetseng
1: ka Brazil.
2: Eish. Brahma?
0: Yo.
2: Oh, ka Brazil. Ke nna hore Brazil.
1: No. Brazil o teng wa pele ke motho wa di nipi o shap. Brazil.
0: Yo.
1: What a disappointment on soccer.
0: I was shocked.
3: I was watching the game, right? And I could see. Because for quite a long time, the draw was nil-nil.
1: Yeah. You
3: know what I mean? But one thing that disappointed me is Brazil gave Norway ball possession. But I feel like ball possession. And now, knowing Norway style, Barato beta the counter. So they don't like playing ball possession.
1: Yes.
3: But now Kasubulele halante halo tem or expect Africa Sakura the goal. That guy hit a brace.
0: With your analysis, technically Ute we wanna as someone that is not that technical, all I know is that Haaland single-handedly kicked out literally kicked out the whole of Brazil single-handedly,
3: and it's quite sad because after that Neymar said he's done with international football.
0: Of course, the age, I mean, come on, bro.
3: No, Neymar can push one more World Cup.
1: Point one, Brazil had stars that played with Haaland go EPL.
3: Yeah,
1: that's number one.
3: Yeah,
1: the goalkeeper, your Casamiros, your Wanwa, your Vini, everyone. They are there, they know him. Okay. Why do you
0: What are we gonna do now is reset. We're gonna get into the sports officially at 15:20. Right now, that's exactly how we welcome you. We want you to write it as a status or what's a mamazala, what's a sestere. Maybe just, you know, put it as your Facebook status. Jomo Chubby Sexy Ninja Tsamala Manyoron, You and the Boys. 2 minutes.

0: His name is Knock Music. One thing that we will not ask him in an interview is how he stays relevant. Because we can already tell that he jumps onto any genre that's there. It's music going to the time 1517. Bangatini, that's the name of the song itself. So, that's exactly how we wrap it up. In fact, that's how we start what we do every single day, which is...
1: South Africa's divided again. Two sides, one topic, zero peace in the group chat. Pick your side. Welcome to Salt and Pepper.
0: Of course, so we get into something we do every single day where we find ourselves on opposite sides of the tossing coin. Right now, though, we did say earlier on, Jorge, apparently, Jones, between Thursday and Sundays, those 4 days, cell phones go missing the most in South Africa. Yes, those are the days in which studies show.
2: Until when?
0: So Thursdays until Sunday.
2: Okay, and a Sunday is a peak day, eh?
0: It's a big day because, I mean, a lot of us are relaxed. You're from church, you are cooking, maybe you're doing groceries, so you're more relaxed. So I barely sleep past most of the time. Yeah, so.
2: And then again, I run out of time to go to soul session and I go to the phone, I tell you, I'm in love with you and I want for you in the love.
0: And a little bottle of English on the little anyway, so studies from insurance companies and mobile security companies show that most people lose their phones due to distraction as well as forgetfulness. So in our Salt or Pepper today, and you know you're chilling there, and someone loses their phone, or generally you are in a restaurant, someone leaves their phone. Are you one of those good Samaritans who's going to find... who's going to actually return the phone back to the person? Or are you one of those people who might actually keep that phone? I mean, you know how frustrating it is. Who lose and talks on a cell phone.
2: Yeah.
0: Firstly, the contacts on you like no bar about Booker Jones. Barbona, you will deposit that. You are not talking to those people for the next 24 hours.
2: Yo. Everything is there, your license, your pay cards, payment, the cling cling, this ain't the EFT.
0: So you must choose your side. Salt says you keep the phone. I mean, people say the owner was careless. Why should you care if someone did not care about their own phone? And then Pepper says, return the phone because people are empathetic at the end of the day. If it was you, what would happen? Quickly, Bro Jones, which one are you taking?
2: I'm Pepper. Personally, it's not about Salt and Pepper. Personally, I'll bring the phone back. I'm Pepper.
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7: We interrupt your regular programming with breaking news out of Rustenburg. Reports are flooding in as flames have been reported at President Boulevard. Eyewitnesses say the blaze is coming from Nandi Braai.
8: That's right. I'm standing right in the middle of the heat at Nandi Braai. The fire is perfectly braaiing bors, chicken, short ribs and beef flavors. Barbecue, mild and hot, served with pap, dombola and even dean.
7: Nandi Braai will be opening and lighting up flames near your area soon. Nandi Braai. Taste so much more.
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0: feels like a chore to me. Like banyana, okay, you are a chore.
1: Oh.
0: I haven't relationshiped in years.
1: Yo.
0: Because like a chore that day, and keep broke anyways. So it'll be a nice way to catch up on my finances while catching up on my romances. I don't know what I'm saying.
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2: you
1: yeah.
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1: yeah,
2: what to say.
1: 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Hey, let's go lele go ra hore le strong ne.
2: O queen. Ra ba le tloke king. O strong.
1: O single, o strong, una le khoka, o le single. You don't get it. You'll get it somewhere.
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4: Now let's get straight into it. Norway have stunned five-time world champions Brazil, winning 2-1 to book a historic place in the FIFA World Cup quarterfinals for the very first time. Erling Haaland was the hero, scoring twice in the closing stages to take his tournament tally to 7 goals. Brazil managed a late consolation through Neymar, but it wasn't enough as the Seleção crashed out and Norway marched into the last 8 in style. This is what Erling Haaland had to say. Okay, apologies on that. And then also, the race for the SAFA presidency is gathering pace ahead of September's elections. Current SAFA Vice President Bennett Bailey has withdrawn from the race and thrown his support behind AmaZulu owner Sandile Zungu. Zungu recently confirmed he'll contest the presidency, with his campaign reportedly gaining momentum across several provinces. Now, nominations close on the 29th of July, with the election set to take place in September. And then back to the World Cup, England are through to the FIFA World Cup quarterfinals after a thrilling 3-2 victory over host Mexico at the iconic Azteca Stadium. Now, Jude Bellingham scored twice, while Harry Kane added the third as the three Lions held on despite playing more than 45 minutes with 10 men. Coach Thomas Tuchel described the performance as heroic, saying the win felt like a World Cup final. England will now face Norway for a place in the semi-finals. Now that's your 320 Sports. I'm Morena Matena Kia Batena on your UFM Sports.
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0: You know what they say, Rome has never built in one day. And that's what this gent has been doing. Building and building. Back in 2018, he gave us the EP, The Dreams We Share. Right now on this one, is collaborating with Motorbungs. Motorbungs. Yes, 1527 is the time on your clock.
1: Motorbungs.
0: Yeah, that's how you guys say it in the streets. Murder. How you say
1: bongs.
0: It with the...
1: Motorbungs.
2: It's murder. Motorbungs.
0: Yeah. I murder points.
1: Or DJ, yahoo DJ, gari kwa kwa ya na melodent table.
2: A spin.
0: That's the best description you've given of murder bungs. Anyway, we're getting into that salt or pepper. Jones says he is definitely pepper because he's returning the phone. He's always been a person, and I believe him when he says he definitely is repeating the returning the phone. Salt says that you keep the phone to yourself. I don't know. Now I'm just saying. I think I'm salt. Because, like, if you're Morena, you're working in the radio, there's no way you are not returning that phone, Braga. There's no way you're not gonna, you will not.
2: What's happening? What's happening?
0: But let's say, Brajo, like, now you just gave someone a lift, and then they leave the phone, come calling you.
1: He's a police station.
0: What about you and the boys? And then, worry.
1: He's a police station.
2: He's a police station.
1: Nagi's a police station.
2: Nagi's a police station. Nagi's a police station. Nagi's a police station. Nagi's a police station. Nagi's a police station. Nagi's a police station. Nagi's a police station. Nagi's a police station. Nagi's a police station. Nagi's a
1: microwave. No, because now, you know why he's a police station? The admin of having now to find the person.
0: Okay.
1: Yeah. My lifestyle doesn't allow that. I don't have time. I don't have time to drive back to Kego.
2: Look.
1: Look until I find you. I don't have time. So I'd rather just drop it off at the police station.
0: So I...
1: And then they'll track you down.
0: So you're not returning the phone. You're basically keeping the phone until you take it to the police station.
1: Yes.
0: How?
1: Yes.
2: But where are you gonna find that person, Joma?
1: Come on,
0: I'm just saying. I mean, if someone left, okay, come on, texting. It's not an okay. Come on, texting you.
2: Yeah.
0: You give it to the driver. You give it to the driver.
2: Driver,
0: get your phone number out. Kupa wenyaga munga.
1: Ariaswana riaga.
0: Let's quickly take one. We want to find out from you: are you salt or pepper? Are you returning the phone just like pepper, or are you salt? Or you're keeping the phone.
3: You and the boys.
1: Hola.
3: Hola,
1: man.
3: Since COVID, I'm going to get a phone.
0: Yeah,
1: what we think that Dibza Mudimu, wow, hofa tsai.
0: But I think a little. Lika lotu noru kotlumpu.
1: Wow, rakhel.
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0: Good afternoon. Let's quickly take a look at your latest in terms of traffic. We're going to start in Mufftown, where traffic is picking up this afternoon. You will see traffic if you're in the CBD. This is at First Avenue. This is due to

An accident that happened just as you pass Modiremolema Street. So there is some traffic that you will experience in that specific area. So please just exercise caution if you are there. Then we move towards Klerksdorp, Maglera, where there is traffic that's reported. If you're leaving the, if you're on the N12 East from the Voortrekker Road, there is delays towards Liam Hayes, the R30. That's where you will see traffic this afternoon. And we move towards Rustenburg, where the bulk of the traffic is picked up this afternoon. If you're moving towards Waterfall Mall, that at the R24 South, this is as you pass Sally Park Primary School, there is traffic that you will experience there as well. In the CBD, specifically on Swartrekkens Road, if you're heading towards Tlhabane, past the Rustenburg Mall, there is traffic that you will experience there if you're heading towards Tlhabane side. On President Thabo Mbeki Way, this is where it meets Nelson Mandela, there are some congestions that you will experience as well. I leave it in Pretoria, where traffic has picked up a bit if you are heading towards the north. This is specifically on Mansfield Avenue, where it joins Paul Kruger Street in the Wonderboom area. There is congestions that you will experience there. If you are also in the west on Transoranje Road towards WF Nkomo, there is some congestions that you will experience. 076-260-2815. That's where you can be able to leave us a message. Keep your eyes on the road, ears on UFM.

0: Smash hit from the soul providers, Rise, Michelle Schellers on this one. 1537, you and I might be introduced to this one by DJ Fresh's House Flavor compilations. How many of those did you buy?
1: How many?
0: Yeah,
1: the best DJ will play this song after 3 a.m. Remela letsatsi le tlaga so.
0: Yeah,
1: ka matshanta ke nako motho a sane le dikoloto.
0: Yeah,
1: ke nako santse ke seitse gore ke tere dihomeke tsa bana tse tough.
0: Go sena bo di starlight.
1: O rekile o rekile jo. 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
2: utlile ba reng go netse hala go Durban July re ba re madlanga commission monna RSNC go no tsena di sterile di
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2: ba ba ba buile go bo and they usually for bo wait some zobo during the week.
0: Yeah, but 3 days later.
2: So
1: everyone who will go there, I gonna all says, I gonna drama.
0: Nothing.
1: So nzo gonna all show when I hike a monster.
0: Nothing. It means that the Madlanga Commission has restored order.
1: This year.
0: Anyway, something that we are actually in the middle of is salt or pepper. We're asking you simply, Jorge, if you are a person that found someone else's phone, are you one of those good Samaritans who finds a stranger's phone and tries by all means necessary to actually return the phone because you understand how frustrating it is to lose a phone? Salt says, yes, I'm one of those people that will keep the phone. I won't exhaust any measures. And then Pepper says, I will definitely return the phone. What's happening, Jones?
1: Wow. Can I leave my mobile number? 0762602815. Welcome to you and the boys. We are in tune with you. This is UFM. Are hi, BQ. BQ picking, guys.
0: BQ. Oh, boys squared. Ow.
1: Ladies and gentlemen, Renale Craig Amosun. Shop. Hi, P squared. Bararona, where get the B and the boys. Lina Lilincha. I'm Team Pepper now. I've done it once. Twice, but 3 times. Where the recent one happened when I was working and one of our clients left their phone in the toilet. I usually call the last person in contact and I call the person and tell them what's happening. I give them the number or keep the phone until the owner gets from me. It's a personal choice. Again, Tabi saying, go let him back. Badu medise, go let him back. Kekafo, badu medise. Leba kanya ditzel.
0: All right, I was very sure Hore Urile. Yeah, now on 3 occasions they did not return.
1: No. Sometimes the phone I busa phone la the last contact number elimoteng, which is a very good thing to do.
0: Yeah, Morana, you really didn't choose the side, so we want to know from you: are you returning the phone or not when we come back?
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2: Shout out to you, Muff Weezy, my second home. Someone was asking when we're going back to Muff Town. Hint, hint. Let's find out.
3: Can you go this weekend?
2: I don't know. Morena.
3: Organize.
2: Our boss.
4: I'll check the schedule.
3: Okay. By, right. By the way, what umoti man, salt or pepper?
4: I'm spice.
2: Why? I choose the side.
4: Okay, I'm sold. Okay, I'm not returning the phone. You'll get it either from me or Kopoli Station.
2: Now you know who not to party with tomorrow or on the weekend.
3: And when you

0: Your phone is charged.
1: Shout out, man. Let me quickly take this one. I did what I do with all my voice notes. All
0: right.
2: Oh, my Jimbos and Jimbo. Say, gentlemen's club.
0: Thank you, Mr. Letape.
2: Come on, ball team. What's the matter? But we said, Moto Bella, say, I cannot dare. Thank you. Thank you. When I spend the petrol, we saw Bella Samu. Mabara, not this time, I'm gonna this time, make a salt. This time, I'm gonna keep.
3: Oh, but the reward.
2: Now,
0: Masamaria.
2: Oh, you know, my gents, it's been a minute. Wait. Thank you,
0: Mr. Letlape. Ka re ka bo indicate gore sentlentle gore fe three options of thank you and o batlang.
1: Which what type of thank you want?
0: Okay, that's why kere three options. I might say money, kando motho na ganne paketa di mix veg, ngana ka ro di veg, kando motho na ganne gore mo rekele mosamo.
4: Black Forest. Good afternoon team. Pretoria ne.
0: Hello star.
4: Now it depends. It depends, guys.
0: Yeah.
4: If you are moto way visa, game one. Yeah. Ngam misa kare. Sorry, visa phone. Or maybe set mo sitting, mo taxi, and then wafula maybe really me rollo high one. Ngam misa. But the key kreya mo kino na mela kifi the key kreya phone wa shimo sitting.
0: Yeah.
4: Marahuna moto or key kreya maybe go tafeni or kya mang. Oh, okay. See, I'm what.
1: So maybe I didn't see the person drop it, but I know that it's obvious. There was no phone before that person had sent a call.
0: Eish, nagi mafuko amore na kiona leha kwa kure na kana obera kama radio yana sunzo kure phone na nene ba itreki le mo pati mbaza nene mapodi sato lu busy mo mwemba. Ashu.
3: Is a phone na kaya la mo mwemba.
0: Anyway, 0762602815. This is you and the boys. My name is Jones Black. Good afternoon, team. Today I'm Team Pepper. I'd return the phone to the owner because I know the pain of losing a phone. I once cried the whole night like a newborn baby.
3: We've all been there.
1: 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Mara Jones, I'm a baby.
0: Listen,
1: 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Dumela.

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0: one of the African collaborations. His name is Jazz Works. It's called Tsamanimi. It's taking us to the time 15:50. Listen, we are in the middle of salt or pepper, trying to find out from you. Are you one of those people that goes an extra mile to try to return a phone? Or are you one of those that says, it's my chance to also get it back? 076-260-2815. Please let us know there.
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0: Music lovers, pull over for this one. The powerhouse vocalist Nubian Nepinyal is bringing his world-class live show straight to Sun City Super Bowl on Saturday, the 11th of July. If you haven't heard Ratan Lambian or Tum Hi An on repeat, hearing these tracks live with that Super Bowl acoustic is going to be worth your while. The show starts at 6 o'clock and tickets run from 250 up until 5,000 rands at bluebloodtickets.com. 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

The original is really dope, but I must say that the remix is much more amazing as well. This one is a beautiful remix by FK Mesh. It's music originally by Bomgo Muffin. Maria Pepa is the name of this one. Listen, we're taking your voice note, 076-260-2815. Trying to find out from you simply, Khoro, when it comes to, you know, the cell phone that you find, anyway, it might be, you know, in a store, sometimes Jones Kikamara Troli, where it's there. What happens in that instance? 076-260-2815, let's take your voice notes.

0: Good afternoon, boys and boys, on Majita Monday. Monday, Majita Monday today. I hope you're not poisons. Yeah, I'm not going to talk about the food. I'm going to talk about the food. Yeah, I'm going to talk about the food. I'm going to talk about the food. Now, it's that mini heart attack, Mari. What's it to be like? I'm going to research, honey. Research, I'm going to say, yeah, why it's a mare being you? Why it's a mare that mini heart attack? Yeah, so imagine I'm going to lose the food. Yeah, I lose it. Hey.
1: Yeah.
0: Pepper all the way.
1: Yeah, return it.
0: Kings, you have each more mafti, more mama sangana, shop away.
2: Shop away. Thank you so much. About 076-260-2815. 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Our afternoon, the boys, or our own abatung, and God will have to forgive me if I get a phone better than mine. Well, Nana, I will flush it and keep it for myself. Oh,
1: you know what? I think a lot of people have that thought in their brain. Sorry, if it's the one with the fruit,
2: yeah, in that tilenge efa, in that tilenge efa, go tumunya edene.
1: If it's that one,
2: yeah,
1: I am gonna think twice. Sorry, hey, marapo atswa nge tsamaka e muswa tla o
2: tsamaka deu.
3: Ah, you and the guys.
2: Hola.
3: I didn't want to busa. Hey, phone you tawa isa tarongongo sa yizimba. Busa fela, busa.
1: Best advice, just bring it back.
2: No, just bring it back, Jomo. If it is a whole motor more in a shop, then you file it in a cart or a motor rolling, what do you do?
1: Yeah.
2: Take it to the manager, take it to the security on that shop, then you'll be safe.
1: I think it's tricky when you have to return it to like someone like the cashier. Well, what if the cashier is like, ah, Nike,
2: see, kwa? Remember what we said, girl, but what a phone, all of them, how great they are. Yeah, yeah, I'm gonna find my what.
4: Good afternoon. Good afternoon, boys. Am I like a tackle with some other dana?
2: Yeah, Lenagala.
4: Mahuta Gamo, Jubetina, Lina Legalago, Mokuni, Yanin, Lina Lela Mahutali. I share about us in Skilly, the Yilimu industry near Tamba, Jerelaids, JJ, Tibusagala Rato, Tibile, Hajabakin, Lematata, because. But the lawyer with us, like, Motu Tabe, Pella, the phone is about to discharge us at the important. So Tawaki Pillars are so some motors is important. Kabagala Mehaha, Rulum Hopo, lawyer,
1: Shout out, man. We know now we have good Tambay drivers.
5: Good afternoon.
2: Afternoon.
5: Nike team salt again.
2: Okay.
5: Team salt. Gaitaya phone ewa. I'm going to keep it for myself. If you battle body password and whatnot, but my friend Jura batting and then I make it mine. Simple as that.
6: Afternoon, guys. I hope you're
2: sharp. Afternoon, Kevin.
6: Great weekend. It's not your paper, and I'm getting hooky. So, I'm not of that notion. Modimo have fun again. So, some people, when they find things, they're like, ah, Modimo have fun again. So, it's a gift. Nah, man, I'm not of that notion. It has happened twice, I think, before.
1: Alright, we're going to find out more from you after the news. Dume.
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8: The temperature Khajana Rustenburg 21, Mahikeng 22, Johannesburg 20 degrees. 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
9: Malatsi does not deny meeting Starlink, but says it is not through Tony Leon's PR firm.
10: No, unequivocally no, there hasn't. And that's why I said, Masmin, I've not met Resolve. I've not met, Starlink through Resolve. Resolve has not made advances for me to meet Starlink, because nowhere in his podcast does he say Soli Malatsi met with Starlink with Resolve in the podcast. He said he met with them, not me. I wasn't in that meeting.
9: Elon Musk, who owns Starlink, is among people regarded as having created the white genocide narrative against South Africa. Kgaogelo magolego, News Note, Pretoria.
8: Malatsi a re ditatofatso tsa ga Steenhuisen di kgoreletsa lekoko go ingokela batlhophi mo ditlhophong tse di tlang tsa dipuso selegae.
10: I don't think there's any organization in the world which would rejoice on seeing public bickering amongst its leaders. Our focus is, we've got a local government election campaign. We are going to the second registration period in a couple of weeks, and we should be focusing all our energies on making sure that we register as many DA voters or DA4s as possible to stand a very strong chance to win as many metros as possible.
8: Lefapha la ditirelo tsa setšhaba le tlhabololo ya dipopegotheo mono North West le dumela gore go tlhabololwa ga dikago tsa puso tseo di tlogetsweng fela go tla fokotsa go ikaega mo dikantorong tsa tiro tsa nakwana. 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Tshegofatso Letsie o a bega.
11: Mukua revealed that the department has partnered with the higher education sector to remodel some of its unused buildings.
12: The department is working in collaboration with the Department of Higher Education and Training to explore opportunities for the repurposing of closed educational facilities into facilities that will support skills development and community empowerment. This will assist in office accommodation challenges across government by providing suitable workspace and enable departments to deliver service delivery efficiently.
11: She's confident that this will assist the department in reducing costs and ensuring uninterrupted service delivery to the residents. Tshegofatso Letsie, News Note, Rustenburg.
8: Kgetsi kgatlhanong le Adrian McKenzie le Aiden van der Walt e buseditswe morago kwa kgotlatshekelo ya magistrata ya Johannesburg go fitlha kgwedi eno e tlhola malatsi a le 16. 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
13: Following their brief court appearance, the accused indicated that they will apply for bail. Their legal representative, Peter J., expressed frustration over delays in the matter.
14: That is correct, ma'am. He handed himself over yesterday night. We're not impressed at all for this lengthy postponement. These investigations should have been completed a long, long time ago. It's been ongoing for a couple of years. Honestly speaking, I do not even know why they didn't just summon him to appearing.
13: The case came to light during the testimony before the Madlanga Commission, where witness K alleged that the suspended EMPD Deputy Chief Julius Mkhwanazi orchestrated the operation. Silver Sibiya, News Note, Johannesburg Magistrate Court.
8: Tla jaanong re dikonosetse ka ntlha kgolo. 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
15: And watch the sports headlines. England midfielder Jude Bellingham has described the Three Lions' dramatic 3-2 FIFA World Cup win over host Mexico as the greatest night of his international career. And Kaizer Chiefs have shown their faith in young goalkeeper Buntle Molefe by handing the 23-year-old a new long-term contract. These and more at 4:20.
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1: Good afternoon. Let's quickly take a look at your latest in terms of traffic. We'll start in Mufftown, where traffic is picking up specifically if you are in the CBD or entering the CBD on the N18 from Dr. James Morocco Drive. That's where you will see some heavy delays that you will experience there. Then there's an accident that took place on the First Avenue. This is as you approach Modiri Molema Street. Please just be careful if you are driving in that side of town. Then we move towards Porch, where traffic isn't as bad this afternoon, but you will anticipate some traffic if you are in the CBD. This specific

0: Specifically on James Morocco Drive towards Walter Sisulu Lane. That's where you will see a little bit of delays this afternoon. Then we move towards Rustenburg, where there was the bulk of the traffic earlier on. Moderate traffic has been expected specifically on Swartregens Road towards Rustenburg Noord, as well as Tlhabane. That's as you approach Oxford, as well as Dr. Morocco Drive. There are heavy delays that you can anticipate there. Then we go towards President Thabo Mbeki, where if you're heading towards the east, there is some heavy traffic that you will experience there as well. We'll leave it in Pretoria, where traffic has also picked up, specifically if you're moving towards the north, towards the R80 on Eskom Patlele Drive. There are some delays to expect. 0762602815, that's where you can be able to let us know of any traffic congestions. Keep your eyes on the road, ears on UFM.
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0: Ebumnandini, her name is DJ Tsego. With Lima Crazy, Chico's on this one, El Chapo is also on this one. It's a smash hit, man. And we played it first. Yeah, we played it first in the Northwest. I'm just saying it.
1: Did you see what she did this past weekend in Portugal?
0: At the Afro Nation.
1: At the Afro Nation.
0: Oh, yeah. There was a lot happening. Jones was just giving me an update. What happened?
1: It was a lot, too. And no, she held that crowd down.
2: Who?
1: DJ Chio.
2: Let's
1: go, girl. Make
0: my game. You have a number.
2: I know what
0: happened. Wait, guys.
2: Mesh beat. And then Afro Nation, Lamis killed it. She killed it and then she fell off stage and bounced back and then
0: tense again. Listen, when we come back, we're having a financial talk. 076-260-2815.
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0: one of the greatest in terms of vocals and R&B music. By the way, I love the fact that she was married to the notorious D.B.I.G. You know, she's the original wife. She's not the side chick, nothing. Married, right? Christopher just, Wallace.
1: You mentioned side chick, I'm saying Tupac, done.
0: Yeah? Let's go to sports.
2: Yo, Chomi, the way the economy is so tough, we might find ourselves eating cereal for breakfast, lunch, and dinner.
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1: One thing that feels like a chore to me, like Banyana, okay, you are a chore.
2: Oh.
1: I haven't relationshiped in years.
2: Yo.
1: Because like a chore that day, my energy broke anyways. So it'll be a nice way to catch up on my finances while catching up on my romances. I don't know what I'm saying.
2: You really don't know what to say. Yeah. Hey, let's go, Lele, go around, let's strong, ne?
0: Okay.

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1: Usingile, strong, unalokhoka. 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
3: Now let's get straight to it. England midfielder Jude Bellingham has described the Three Lions' dramatic 3-2 FIFA World Cup win over host Mexico as the greatest night of his international career. Bellingham scored twice as England battled to victory despite playing with 10 men for much of the second half. He praised his teammates' fighting spirit and thanked supporters back home, saying the result has given England even more belief they can go all the way, right? And then bringing him back home, Kaizer Chiefs have shown their faith in young goalkeeper Buntle Molefe by handing the 23-year-old a new long-term contract. Molefe returns to Naturena after a long spell at Leicester Fort City, with Amakhosi viewing him as part of the club's future. He'll now battle for the number one jersey as new coach Fernando de Cruz strengthens his goalkeeping department ahead of the new season. And off to rugby, Springbok coach Rashi Rasmus has made 10 changes to his starting side for Saturday's Nations Championship Test against Scotland at Loftus-Versfeld. Now, Pieter Steph du Toit will capture the side once again, while Andre Pollard returns fly half and Apele Lefasi starts at fullback in a refreshed lineup. Rasmus says the changes are part of his plan to build the squad depth, but expects a tough challenge from Scotland, who arrive in Pretoria on the back of the win over Argentina. Now that's your 520 Sports. I'm Morena Matena, Kia Batena on your UFM Sports.

On the 19th of June, he launched this as a sonic tribute to the country, playing this song at Pache in, I think it's Pache or Pasha in Ibiza. I don't know how they say it. I get about it even if you have the Shankuras.

0: We still have so much more time that's coming. Financial well-being can only be well if we can be accurate or have accurate information as to how we can make the right, correct decisions. So on the top of your head, what do you think is the reason that's tying your hands from investing in your youth? Like,
1: investing. In your youth?
0: Yeah, what was, what was tying your hands for to invest back when you were younger? King Epa, but when let's see, can I hold you?
1: So no, he's a youth who fell off. Okay,
0: so it's a good question. What is tying your hands right now, Morena, from making sure that next year you buy that Maybach? We want the Maybach. We know you can get anyone you want, yeah. But for the Maybach specifically,
2: Strata, Braga. I want a Strata, yo, banana,
1: yo,
2: Strata, banana, Richon,
1: la banana.
2: Wela banyana o tseba ke fetso spend ne go ga ke tsoga ke be sheba bank statement go lla pina yo motlo go nyaka
1: wela banyana o hela banyana ba to buy
2: ene ke buyile le mo bana ke buyile
1: ah mfana ke wena mo paisani ma
2: ba ba paisani that's okay.
1: I think Jomo, it's all those things when you are young and as a youth, because now you start to have the your own freedom of money, that you can, though it's little, but you know that freedom, you can buy whatever you want. Investment is something that one a lot, it's far fetched. So you like a best rate rahala when you are youth. You didn't want to
0: You know, and the dopamine is nice when it's now, not later. Because now you're thinking, ay bra, I'm not happy in your ira no sure. Can you go on a pow?
1: No. Ke ba tswa Portugal ke ba tswa reka 123 ke nyako popa di bodlolo ke nyako ya go go tshokonyane gona le ngwana mo montle go tshokonyane ke ba le mo betcha le nna. You want to feel that,
2: yeah.
1: Yeah, so those are one of the things that is our decisions as youth for skara na hana investing and ke ona na kwe sentlentla go rusa le go
0: feel. All right, listen guys, all right, you guys just gave me a perspective from a gents perspective, because go kwa mouthi flo parna ya mathomo ke pu ke popa e bo ri ke banyana. And so many
1: nice things, your lady, clothes, you want to go to different places.
0: Yeah, from a lady's perspective, what do you think women, you know, is the one thing that's keeping the, is it the amount of makeup they are buying?
2: Hey, women have
0: is
2: money.
0: Is it because they eat our money?
1: Boyfriend one, le boyfriend two.
0: So, Gorpilapila, this discussion doesn't include women. Listen, you want to know from
2: me? No, let me show you something about women, eh? You'll find someone that is same age as me.
0: Yeah.
2: Mare ko gabone ke le wa renovate.
0: Yeah.
2: Ba bona o ira di to o ke na toilet tse di ntja di ceiling tse di ntja di tile. 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Ah, morena o.
1: A ona le ceiling, a ona le headboard o morena ba ro sia da sene ga ja por di tu.
0: So we want to know from you, tell us from a lady's perspective, from a gents perspective, o tlhoka mo thiba shifa ba re ke mapotlo le the ladies. What is tying your hands, or what was tying your hands from investing from a very young age? King e rileng gore o ska investa gore ka tsana re ubitse Patrice Motsepe. Dume.
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0: UFM traffic update. Just want to quickly give you an update that came through from our WhatsApp 076-260-2815. So there is a traffic that is on Sekame Road towards the crossing. It seems as though there is heavy traffic that you will experience, specifically in Muff Town. Thank you so much to the message that came through on the WhatsApp number. I think it's coming from Tumi that sent us that. You can also be like him and send us your message of any traffic congestions that you are experiencing. We move towards Poch, where there is traffic specifically in the CBD. This is from the Parais Avenue towards the N12 East. There is heavy traffic that you can anticipate. If you're moving towards Ikageng Road, there is traffic, specifically bumper-to-bumper traffic from the N12 leading onto the Ikageng Road specifically. So just be careful if you are driving there. In Rustenburg, traffic has picked up this afternoon. If you are driving towards Tlhabane on Swartregens Road both ways, this heavy traffic that you will experience. In the CBD, there is traffic on Nelson Mandela Drive towards the President Thabo Mbeki, Oliver Tambo Drive as well. There's heavy traffic in that side of town. If you're heading towards the east on President Thabo Mbeki, across the railway there is traffic that you will find yourself in. If you are on the N4,

This is towards Helen Joseph Bridge. There's heavy traffic. There's an accident that happened at the Sally Park Primary School. This is on the R24 north towards the Waterfall Mall. That is creating traffic in that whole area. So also please exercise caution if you're there. In Pretoria, traffic is also picking up this afternoon. There's specific traffic on Eskom Patlele Drive. The traffic starts from Marabastad, from literally from Boom Street. Boom Street going down on Eskom Patlele Drive. There's also an accident there before you off ramp towards TUT on Start Artilleries Road. That accident is creating traffic in that whole area. Then if you are heading towards the Fountain Circle on Christina De Wet Avenue, there is some congestions that you will experience. I'll leave it in Johannesburg where traffic has picked up. If you're on the N1 North, this is towards the Mall of Africa at Ellendale Road as well as the New Road exit. On the N1 South, there are heavy traffic that you will experience there. 0762602815, that's where you can leave a message for traffic. Keep your eyes on the road, ears on UFM.

0: Listen, DJ Smalls, Uncool MC, as well as 031 Chopper. It's called Zep, Zep, Zep. I attempted Zep, it doesn't work. Let's leave my dancing moves out of the radio because, hey, I thought I knew
1: what
0: how to dance.
1: I
0: knew how to dance in 2015, not in 2023.
2: Jomo. Knew how to dance a bit. I'm going to kiss, kiss.
0: You can't get in.
2: Who said,
0: Yo, I want to see this.
1: Oh, got a top. Oh, we never talk about upside down.
0: Listen, so apparently 69% of employed South African millennials have a savings account, but only 44% invest through pension or provident funds. I think a lot of us want, that's the only type of saving you have, more pilong. According to a 2024 survey, more than 50% of South African youth say they don't know how to build a financially stable future. The question we're asking you right now, Hore, what is that one thing that tied your hands from investing when you were young? Perhaps sometimes, you know, sometimes when you are a firstborn or when you are the breaker of your poverty, whatever, you, before you start everything else, you're the one that needs to start or build it.
1: Like
0: you need to, if there wasn't a wall, you must start the wall. If there wasn't, if someone's going to go to school and you have a chance and you have to pay, you help with those. Sometimes more pilong, those things actually put you back a bit. Not necessarily that they put you back, but you have a later start in life because of those type of things.
1: No, you're right. We are from the black family. We know those things. That's a hala morona. 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
0: Arna same start na.
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3: Hey the hot man, hey the hot man.
1: Shout out yaga.
3: I hope le mona ke man. Check. 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
1: Yeah.
3: Are gone to invest because of are dare gone, are rutwa go save sa.
1: Aha.
3: So wo tla ha se tsole moto ona ole khrot ha o khone go investa and you can't even save as well because of you are not taught ka age in at the age one tlhalwa so ke one flop a rona e ai ke back so matle ra ntse ke le tshure ka tsebe mara no spane sencho ga di washing le zo e khale ke palla le go go latlhela la motlapitsong
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0: Yeah, thank you so much for that one. One thing that really for me I feel like it holds people back kore ae wa tshwana man ke a etsa a wa tshwana ke tlabereka gape mos wa tshwana mos it's the same wa tshwana
2: e mona but that's me
0: eh
2: ke phela yalo
0: wa tshwana
1: no problem joe.

0: It's music coming from the King of Samples. Oh, the Prince of Samples. The King of Samples was WHP. Let me get the order right. It's music taking us to the time 1649.
1: No, I'm just confused. Why would you cut El Tito? Is it because we all cut El Tito when it gets to this song?
0: No, not necessarily, bro. The song is done. I mean, the system just did what it was doing. Like, it wasn't me. Why are you making it seem like I'm the one?
2: How about you? Diman Khane. Are chest out what?
0: Stomach out. Chest out. Stomach in.
2: Yeah, I will. I'll go to the shop.
1: Yeah, Luena stomach out.
2: Ah, just stomach out.
0: Yeah, no. You know what? Do you know what they say? Barre, summer bodies are made in winter, guys. So We must learn. Listen, by the way, that song Amen was actually sampled from Holly's Prim and Rose, This Is Goodbye. But listen, who says we have to wait until December for festive magic? Sun City is bringing a full winter wonderland to the convention center on Saturday, the 18th of July, on Christmas in July. A winter table of light. 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
3: 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Don't call me brother if you ignore the cries of our mothers, sisters, and daughters.
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0: All right, so it's 16:51 and we're getting into your comments. We asked you earlier on, Hore, what is the one thing that probably is tying you right now if you're in your youth from investing in yourself and investing in the future? Or what's the one thing that tied your hands back in the days when you were a young person from actually

0: investing in yourself. 0762602815 Arut.
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0: Oh shout out, but it's I don't know man, sometimes personal choices are different. Like I want to wear Louis Vuitton because my parents don't need for me to build a house for them. My siblings are sorted. And I'm young.
2: As long as you invest.
0: What if like now you're on a point where it's just like, but why? Like some people are like that. They're like, no, but now I don't need to because I'm
2: took an investment.
0: There are people that say that.
2: And then chel ta fela jo.
0: Yeah, I can, but I get bona bana nebe ba no rajo mara na chop mo no.
2: Yeah,
0: I hope you are heeding this advice also.
2: I know I'm hearing the advice. No, sure. I know my problems.
0: Sure, my.
2: I know my faults.
0: Yeah.
2: I know what I do. Yeah. You know what I mean? And it's just a matter of time where I just put my foot down and say, okay, iregetlogele metlae.
0: Yeah.
2: And focus on the good things.
3: Aratswa mo malapeng a different. Yeah. 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
0: Nna Jones no bare o anya pudi marawa. Lo putile Jones a.
4: How's it, guys? 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You have to be mo fase re bole because ba ba gola tshile tense. Ba se ba go investa. Ba le botshelo guys. Thank you guys.
0: Thank you so much my brother.
5: Hola you and Bafana.
2: Wait a.
3: Yeah, Slender.
5: Nah, guys, it's a lot of investment, to be honest. Saver. So you save a chalete, and then even prepare Pantara have a Oscar Hotokovet to email about.
0: Yeah.
5: Are much a really funeral cover.
0: Sure.
5: So we prepare a loss, what will be let down appeal.
3: Marano
5: ntse ke gola so a ke di tlhaloganya di tse ya no so ke hona ke bona nyana gore okay la tlhela 500 nyana mole every month until ke retire then etla bua nyana ile solid nyana for retirement what
2: yeah
5: mara ili 20s so langa ke na le ntwe ke na le mochari. Yeah, great. And then again, I'm saving.
3: Yeah, go namela. I was planning to shop.
5: That's 1,000 rand. Tafera, great.
0: Wait,
5: otherwise, I.
0: Kina la butata ba.
5: Big Ben here.
0: Big Ben. Oscar, where can I go? So happy when I come home.
3: Ah, my Ben.
0: We are restoring. I'm going.
3: O ya go gwatswana.
0: Hao. 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
3: 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Ba sa tsenyele a simple advice if e ba go blalo. Mfana ka saver. Ba go tlhotsa.
2: Hey, bona saving.
3: Yeah.
2: We need advice to save like u bo. What is credit score?
0: Yeah.
2: You know what I mean? Not a lot of us know how to make your credit score strong.
3: Na ke fa ke le motona.
0: Yeah.
3: Ne le nwe se ra se ba idotsa ba thoba tola. Ba be straight gore mfana ka. 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
2: no
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6: catching up. 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And after starting from the bottom more on na sharp thing there's black text. Yeah, so
2: I Rotafi jalo. 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
3: Malatsi does not deny meeting Starlink but says it is not through Tony Leon's PR firm.
4: No, unequivocally no, there hasn't. And that's why I said, Masmin, I've not met Resolve. I've not met, Starlink through Resolve. Resolve has not made advances for me to meet Starlink because nowhere in his podcast does he say Solly Malatsi met with Starlink with Resolve in the podcast. He said he met with them, not me. I wasn't in that meeting.
3: Elon Musk, who owns Starlink, is among people regarded as having created the white genocide narrative against South Africa. Kgaogelo Magolego, News Note, Pretoria.
2: Malatsi are ditatofatso.

0: tsa ga Steen Huisen di kgoreletsa lekoko go ingokela batlhophi mo ditlhophong tse di tlang tsa dipuso selegae.
1: I don't think there's any organization in the world which would rejoice on seeing public bickering amongst its leaders. You know, our focus is we've got a local government election campaign. We are going to the second registration period in a couple of weeks, and we should be focusing all our energies on making sure that we register as many DA voters or DA force as possible to stand a very strong chance to win as many metros as possible.
0: Land Bank gagamaditse mananeo a go tokafatsa mekgwa eo balemirui ba ka fitlhelelang thuso ya matlole. 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Pego ka koketso dikobe.
2: According to the bank's provincial head, Douglas Mosese, they are engaging directly with farmers to address financial inquiries.
3: Any farmer, being a farmer, they are quite fit to be considered by Land Bank. However, there are terms and conditions and the requirements that they need to comply with. For a farmer who believes they don't qualify, they shouldn't just rule themselves out. They must come to us, talk to us and say, Land Bank, I'm here, I'm farming with strawberries or butternut, and I do get a sense I don't qualify. How do I prepare myself to qualify with you?
2: He highlighted that Bojanala was selected because of its diverse agricultural commodities, favorable climate, and fertile soil, among others. Koketso Dikobe, News Note, Rustenburg.
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4: The AI has reached our children, their learning, their friendships, their most private questions, before anyone asked what it would do to them. And we are already seeing the cost. Children deceived by machines posing as friends, children steered towards self-harm, children violated by abuse images made at the touch of a button. No child should be a guinea pig for unregulated AI. Building on the work of the United Nations, member states and others, I am today calling for an AI child safety pledge with three simple rules for any system a child can reach.
0: Tla jaanong re dikonosetse ka ntlha kgolo. 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
6: And what's your sports headlines? Norway have stunned five-time world champions Brazil. And England midfielder Jude Bellingham has described the Three Lions' dramatic 3-2 FIFA World Cup win over host Mexico as the greatest night of his international career. More of these at 20 past 5.
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7: Well, good afternoon. Let's quickly take a look at your latest in terms of traffic. We'll start in Klerksdorp, where, in fact, in Porch, where traffic has picked up in the CBD. There's heavy traffic in the CBD. This starts from Governor Mbeki. This is going on to the N12 towards Ikageng Road. That whole stretch of road has heavy traffic this afternoon. On Dr. James Moroka Avenue from the Governor Mbeki Drive, there are some congestions that you will experience towards Saul Blakey Drive. So also please be careful if you're driving there. And in Mufftown, there is traffic that picked up, specifically as you enter from the N18 towards the Bray Road, as well as the Dr. James Moroka Drive. That's where you will see traffic that will delay you this afternoon. In Rustenburg, traffic has also picked up. If you are moving on the N4, there is a stop and go that's happening just before the Marikana Road. That's creating some traffic there. So please also be careful if you are driving in that side of town. That is as you approach the Marikana Toll Plaza. Then there are some delays that you will experience on Main Road. That's the R104 from the Waterkloof side. You will see some delays. On the R24 towards the mall, there is heavy delays, as well as Kloof Road. There are heavy delays that you will experience in the CBD, Nelson Mandela Drive, literally from Bosch Street, right up until President Thabo Mbeki Way. There is congestion that you can anticipate. If you're heading towards Tlhabane, also on Swartrecht.

0: Road. There is heavy traffic that you will find there. In Pretoria, the Proof Plus interchange, if you're moving there towards the N1 South, towards the main lane area, there is heavy traffic that you will anticipate there, so please be careful. In the north of Pretoria, this is on Steve Biko Road, towards Wonderboom, there are congestions that you can expect. 0762602815, that's where you can leave any message in terms of traffic. Keep your eyes on the road, ears on UFM.
1: Rivaye, Jomo, Jones and Morana Matsena driving you home. It's you and the boys.

0: Bulabutu Tebe coming through on this one. It's taking us to the time 17:17. It's a smash hit. There's even a culture of dropping cars, making sure that the boot is up. It's stunts.
1: Yeah, I mean
0: you do open the boot and people show off their bigger sounds.
1: Yeah, but that's not stunts. Sound is sound and it's stunts.
0: I mean, it's part of the whole culture, my brother.
1: Well,
0: Ulabutu because of what? Hi.
2: No, stunts again.
0: I would look at a stunts by Visa. I don't know, Mara. Stunts by Visa. I don't know, but it's always been. But Pimparang.
2: Am I right?
0: Yeah, I get it. But Pimparikolo, but Irang. Cause Kalenele.
2: No, Oscar is calling one time.
0: No, Kiranel,
2: No,
0: I mean, I'm speaking from my perspective. Let me go drop. I'm not going to say oh, drop a goal. No,
1: drop a goal.
0: Yeah, no, drop. Oh, pim, pao. Yeah,
2: I bet you have a goal. It's a swill. It's a need. We'll have to go. I do. I'm body. I S.
0: I'm a little bit.
2: Marine resina stances al nasakulu karinki pirinki a hot hamofasimus kunti ring.
1: Exactly.
2: Yahonamela hampo have 5 hour rayo terabat of fetus.
0: Yes, Morena. Please, before we get into the 5 p.m. shot, here's the information for you guys.
3: Oh, Emmanuel, I want to hear with the girlfriend allow and say, I'm on my bitch. Emmanuel, and I'll let them judge of it. I got an alarm. Le papa, yeah. So am I yan I can ali akale nege maintain na mfumo when I must are tani bududu uigenze debit order
0: oh
3: a go re kwa mnate ka ofela kwa oh am I yan
2: bo khaitsa rona ba latlhile bo khaitsa di ba rona.
0: Let's get into the 5 p.m. show.
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0: Doesn't sound like a shot if it's not.
5: Shots. Everybody.
0: I don't like singing shots. I like taking shots. Anyway, who's giving us shots today?
2: On the 5 p.m. shots today, the shots come from the mouth or the expensive mouth of Jones Black Jesus. On the 5 p.m. shots, we've got, remember,
1: a bee
2: will never waste its time and energy explaining to a fly how sweet the honey is.
1: Okay.
2: Than a pool.
1: Eh? How sweet the honey is, then what?
2: Than a pool.
1: Oh, okay.
2: Yeah. I gotta fly air.
1: Yeah, to the pool.
2: Yeah, so you don't waste your time.
1: The pool.
2: Yeah.
1: I thought of Winnie the Pooh. Marco Otsweri.
2: Yeah, it's no, you're right.
0: It's in the pool.
2: It's in the pool. So an FAB will never waste its time and energy explaining how sweet
1: the honey
2: is. Than the pool.
1: Than the pool.
2: Yeah.
0: If you don't get it,
1: forget about it.
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0: Banyana.
1: One thing that feels like a chore to me, like banyana, okay, you are a chore.
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1: I haven't relationship in years.
2: Yo.
1: Because like a chore that I and keep broke anyways. 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
5: Now let's get straight into the sports.

0: Norway have versed 5-time world champions Brazil, winning 2-1 to book a historic place in the FIFA World Cup quarterfinals for the very first time. Erling Haaland was the hero, scoring twice in the closing stages to take his tournament tally to 7 goals. Brazil managed a late consolation through Neymar, but it wasn't enough as the Seleção crashed out and Norway marched into the last 8 in style.
1: I feel quite good after scoring 2 goals against Brazil and winning 2-1 against them, first of all. How much it means for Norway, I think I've said it before now, but I think we are changing the nations. First of all, I said that we've been growing balls now over time on playing football and all these kind of things. And I think the way we play today shows that Norway is a fantastic football team and that we're actually one of the better teams in Europe and in the world.
0: And still sticking to the World Cup, well, England midfielder Jude Bellingham has described the three lines dramatic 3-2 FIFA World Cup win over host Mexico as the greatest night of his international career. Bellingham scored twice as England battled to victory despite playing with 10 men for much of the second half. He praised the teammates' fighting spirit and thanked supporters back home, saying the result has given England even more belief they can go all the way.
2: Never been prouder of a group of lads, a squad, a nation. You know, I was saying in some of the interviews I've done before, it was a country's performance. It felt like everything I've seen this week is the country behind us. All we've talked about this week is how difficult it's going to be in an unbelievable atmosphere against a very, very good team. So to get this win is the best night of my England career so far, for sure.
0: And also, this is what Thomas Tuchel, the coach of England, had to say.
3: Yeah, it's very, my emotions are very mixed. I'm just proud of the mentality and the attitude. Round of 32, round of 16 is the moment in tournament where you find a way to win. We did it with pure mentality, with heart, overcame every obstacle that was thrown at us. I'm so proud of the mentality and the will of this team. It's a very, very special night for us. Mixed feelings also because I'm exhausted, of course, and emotional, but also sad because Jordan got injured. He injured his wrist. He's at the moment in the hospital, so it's a quite serious injury. And it just doesn't fit to the evening that Jordan is now not with us.
0: And also, before we go anywhere, one that happened on Saturday, Jones can't stop talking about it. This is boxing, right? First of all, I never thought you were a boxing bro.
4: No, I love boxing. I was born in a family of boxing in the days of Dingane Thobela. You asked my late father, he introduced me to that.
0: And the match that you were watching, Abdullah Mason, right, with Aldo Bell?
4: Abdi Bell, yeah.
0: Abdi Bell.
4: Both of those guys, they came into the ring with no loss. And then Bell got his first loss in the 12th round. He was knocked down by the famous and the ever-vesting, talented, the best coming boxer. I don't know. I'm lost for words. I love Mason. And then he's the champion. Thank you very much.
0: Yeah, this happened in Cleveland this past Saturday. Abdullah Mason defended his WBO lightweight world title against Orlando native Abdi Bell, with a 12th round. You know, TKO Saturday evening in front of a hometown crowd of Boma, 10,000 people at the Cleveland State University's Walston Center. I mean, it's a huge one. This just means, you know, that Sharp, we need someone now that can take down, you know, Mason, because, I mean, these three brothers are doing the most.
4: His brothers are doing the most. He just did that after the fight. He said, shouting out, is there anyone outside on the IWBC, the WBO, and everyone on his side? Please come. He's waiting. He's a reigning champion. We are proud of you, Mason.
0: Anga Moleka.
4: Car radio is in your face.
0: And again, just to look out to the matches that will be happening later on today, these are the FIFA World Cup matches, right? We've got Portugal up against Spain. This is a must watch. Will be happening at 9 p.m. And also, Kausani 2 a.m. at Laboratory USA Le Belgium. Those are the matches. That was your 320 Sports on your UFM Sports.

0: Hey, Marky, I don't know if you must give Marky a kiss or what. Mwah, mwah. It's music coming from Marcosa, Fred Cook and Mahout, as well as Musician. It's music taking us to the time, 17:29. By the way, Brother Jones, today is a very important day.
1: Oh, what is that?
0: Today is a massive day. Massive.
1: Okay, let me hear.
2: A single kiss carries more information than most conversations.
1: Okay.
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0: International Kissing
3: Today.
0: Day. Today we are kissing.
3: Mwah, mwah.
0: Oh. You got to kiss it.
1: So what means you do, Domo? Can we kiss everybody or we kiss? What do we do? Because my mouth is ready.
0: I don't know. But this, where are the ladies? Where? Because we can't kiss each other. All
1: right. Hello, Romotse. Then we go panetse. We know Moti Rongwa Chesa Kaposonzo Simulo Roya Sengwenyana. Lebele Mutomo Tukwa Kako Omorari Mwah. Hello, Wadumelo. Skabu Walwalene.
0: Yes.
1: Today is International Kissing Day.
0: Yeah.
1: It's about a kiss can what can transport the summer conversations.
0: Yes.
1: Wow.
0: So the simple question I want to know from you, are you a good kisser? Are you a good kisser? Do you kiss or
1: whatever?
0: Yeah,
1: I can't get it. No, I'm not going to say I'm a good kisser.
0: All right, let's hear from you. Maybe when I say, but are you a good kisser? It's International Kissing Day today.
1: How
0: soon am I going to be able to
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5: Mo go tsedi latela mogaetso so lofela go tla fa Land Bank e toka fatsa mekgwa ya go fitlhelela thuso ya matlole mo lephateng la temothuo le moeteledipele wa bopaki kwa Madlanga Commission o ikuela gore bontlha bongwe jwa bopaki jwa ga Major General Firoz Khan bo rediwe ka online tsele tse dingwe mo ureng e latelang.
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0: All right, we're going to be giving you a last traffic update. We're going to be starting in Mufftown. Earlier on, there was a message that came through. There is massive traffic. This is on Sekame Road. Not sure why exactly that's the case, but there is some traffic that's around the mega city. Also on Dr. Albert Lithuli Road towards University Drive, there are some delays that you will experience there. So please be careful if you're out in Mufftown. Then in Potch, there is traffic on the stretch of road, Parais Avenue towards the Moiravamo. At that intersection, there is a little bit of traffic that you will experience this afternoon. Then we move towards Rustenburg, where traffic has picked up. If you are in the CBD, this is on Beersnodier Drive. You're heading towards the east, you will see some delays that starts from Haystack. Also on President Thabo Mbeki Way, there are some delays that you will experience. From the entrance of the golf course on Bethlehem, there is heavy traffic that you can anticipate. In fact, that traffic goes right past the taxi rank as you go towards Buitikong as well as Meriting. Passing the prison there, there is delays that you can anticipate. As you get into Meriting and Buitikong, that's Close Street, Molapo Drive. There is traffic that you can anticipate in that side of town as well. We'll go towards Pretoria, where traffic is also picked up, specifically

if you are leaving the CBD. There's heavy traffic that starts from Blue Street right onto Eskom Patlela Drive. This traffic leads up to R80. That's where you will queue a bit. There's moderate traffic also on the Brema Street, R55 and Claremont. That is towards the R80. So there is some delays that you can anticipate. In fact, there's an accident on Start Artilleries Road. That's if you are off-ramping towards the TUT campus there on Eskom Patlela Drive. You will be queuing there for some time. We'll leave it in Johannesburg, where traffic has picked up, specifically on Winnie Mandela Drive towards Witkopen Road, Cedar Road. That whole area around the Four Ways Mall is heavily congested with traffic. And then there is traffic on Malibongwe Drive. This is towards Northumberland. At that intersection, there is traffic that you can anticipate this afternoon. 0762602815. That's where you can be able to leave us more in terms of traffic. Get your next traffic update tomorrow morning with Uri Singh Mafora on The Breakfast With You.

It's music coming from Questa, 6x9. It's a freestyle, beautiful music. 8th of May 2026 is when it came out. Makwa Beats on this one. It's a sample, man. I'm trying to get what sample it is, but it's something that happened. I think it was Zola 7 or someone.

0: somewhere there, man. I'm not sure. Jones.
1: Yeah, I picked
0: that.
1: Sinekas. Ghetto Fabulous. Ghetto Fabulous. I was taking you there. Did you get it? That tweet.
0: Yeah.
1: KB also on go Pukeng.
0: Oh, yeah?
1: Yeah, no. Let me say that because people don't say that about that. KB also on go Pukeng. Nele Chomia Goofy.
0: Oh, yeah.
1: And then that time. And then Sandy Abonekion and Neluko Dumukana Kota Hizo Hizo.
0: Oh, yeah.
1: Yeah, so yeah.
0: Man, no, let me put it out there. Rustenburg, stand up. So much history when it comes to this. So anyway, it's International Kissing Day today. But it was Tati kissing. Listen, Bra John says he doesn't know whether he's a good kisser or not.
1: I know.
0: I don't know, but tonga. Let's take your voice notes.
2: Wakupula envelope or Jones or to a envelope. We're gamma tweer, yeah. Get now, Brian.
0: Oh, Spire!
2: Thank
0: you so much.
1: Brian, give on me, Calusi, or is not a bad case. I got a gopo, so Sabagas, Stella, to a lemma, while a
0: bottle
1: of cats, I can leave me come at Tomulo, Motum, nothing, nothing.
0: And the thing about kisses is that, guys, don't also jump to Mulum like home. No, man. Come nicely, you know. Your mouths are supposed to come together.
1: Well, don't have to. I don't let me like a guy, no man.
2: I'm fair too. I never fit too. I'm a good kisser. But hey, man, I wanna give me this idea, man. Can you let me out?
0: Listen, do you know how to kiss? Are you a good kisser? Maybe you have compliments from people that say, "Ay, we're taking Jomani na." Ay, man.
1: Mare Jomo.
0: Yeah.
1: Mare ano kimi chata di mo tohana.
0: International Kissing Day. Are you a good kisser or not? We'll take yours after this.
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0: It's that time. We're getting into our classic double play. Getting out the weekend of you. Hamonate Zhuang. It's 17:40. Tswara so.

0: a song that was originally released in 2009. Every time I hear this song, you remember the music video?
1: Oh, yeah.
0: Ah, man. Beautiful music, DJ Clock. We are kissing and saying goodbye. Are you a good kisser or not?
1: Hey.
0: Wasuna wena. Yeah, do you know how to suna wena? Yeah, I see a message that's coming on the WhatsApp number.
1: Message that's coming on the WhatsApp 0762602815. Ha re suna mongwe le mongwe le ngwana go kana mo suna ngwana next door. 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
0: Di driver di mota.
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1: 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We're in tune with you ke UFM. Are good evening the boys. Mapara a game out the miss call. I missed your show. Ke khone ke tsena marintse ke le rata fela and nna I'm the best,
0: oh, yeah?
1: Best kiss Hashem I know, and my husband can attest to that.
0: Husband,
1: I go to hell if ella her husband are in Athromele voice no husband. Arivona, na ke kwa sukiri.
2: Yes.
0: Bad.
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3: 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I'm worse.
1: Yeah.
3: It's only my chocolate person.
1: Mali, my picking and a boot. Ah, good. I feel like I'm a little more. I'm a little more. Thank you. Look, it's no whole boot.
4: Ha, my gents.
1: Hola.
4: Good afternoon.
1: Afternoon,
4: Leshabona. 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Yeah, that one in my world. 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
0: Yeah.
4: That's the first thing that I do. If you can't kiss, even though u tikile di box tse kai, guys, it's a no-no. 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

0: God Kiss us knows how to do that. 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
1: Ma, tattoo kissing.
0: Tattoo kissing. 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Ke mamang kai kai. Love you guys.
1: Ah, we love you.
2: We love you. Listen. Jona lady vampire Yeah, let's quickly wrap up with the last voice note before we actually speak to Kumi Hamese.
3: Dumelang bagolo.
1: Hello ngwana.
3: Tina half mean. Le kae?
1: Re tena re kae papa?
3: Ke ting. Eish, if I had known go fanda ga ke international kissing day. Ka bitle ka ramu studio in the morning. Ka breakfast with you.
2: And then?
3: Wele sunshine. Otherwise, enjoy your day, guys.
1: Jomo, voice note go romelego.
2: I'm going to send it to...
1: Please, romelego pet cash.
2: Assemblief.
1: For honale motho batla molomo wa sunshine. 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
4: Batla o suna
1: letsatsi we.
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4: mongwane.
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1: 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O ka suna letsatsi we.
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6: You know, our next guest is proof that with the right support, your determination, your willingness to learn, it's always possible to create opportunities even in a difficult economy like what we have right now. 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
7: The name of the bakery is Khudisha Enterprise. 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You start somewhere before you actually get big. 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Don't do it for everyone else to see. 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Mm-hmm. But if you do it for someone else, you'll always have a void inside of you because you're doing it for someone else.
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2: Well, it's exactly 17:54. Before we French kiss anybody, we got to speak to Kumi Hamese. She's going to be holding it down in terms of Life and Money right here on UFM 89.8. Kumi, how are you doing?
8: I'm good, thank you. How are the boys doing?
2: The boys are doing well. This moment is between you and someone very special. Plus, it's International Kissing Day.
1: Hi, Kumi.
8: Oh, how are you, Jansi Jan?
1: Tati kissing. Thank you so much. Thank you.
8: But you guys are clowns.
1: Thank you, Kumi. And how was your weekend?
8: My weekend was good. It was spent indoors with loved ones. I'm happy I had a good weekend.
1: No, thank you so much. Same here. Lord Nernali weekend.
4: Kumi, let me ask you something.
8: Hey, what's my king?
4: Before we get to the serious sides, let me ask you something. Do you invest?
8: Yes and no.
4: Yes and no. Okay. Yes. Why?
8: Actually, don't know. I don't trust giving someone else my money. Mm-hmm. Like, that person will be dead. My money will be gone.
2: It'll be a salon.
4: So she's part of the 40%.
2: Yeah. You and him, you and her togetherness in the lessons. But don't worry, we're a team. We're going to hone it in.
4: Okay.
8: Yeah. I believe in having a safe. And fagaring cash in there.
1: No, fagaring cash.
2: No, thank you. Until the house burns down.
1: Kumiuskawara, tell us what's happening. Give us what is happening on your show. Or hotla imo show. Uskawara kaho save getting. I'll save your money for you.
8: Oh, thank you. Thank you, my darling. We've got a powerful show coming up for entrepreneurs and also aspiring business owners. We're going to do things a little bit different today. We'll be joined by a life coach that's going to help us, you know, stay motivated, you know, just to talk about the highs and lows that come with entrepreneurship. We're going to unpack whether entrepreneurs should really, you know, become the core of South Africa's schools, because I think there was a conversation that said the earlier we start children knowing how to be entrepreneurs, so maybe, you know, you put it in the curriculum, then maybe that will help. We're also going to be wrapping it up talking about funding opportunities and obviously how we can help you take your business to the next level. So don't go anywhere. If you want to know how to break through and have a business that can live through generations to come, this is a show for you. Stay tuned to Life and Money.
2: Thank you so much, Kumi Hamese. She's going to be holding it down between the hours of 6 and 7 o'clock. Before we do anything else, we're going to be getting into... we are saying goodbye. We are closing the show. Hey, wabona ngar kanti
1: kinakwe. Yeah, when we tarik honor from the show. Kwa nati, kwa na show fele mo nati, ewa tuwe rata. Anyway, wa hitore mosho nyaro na kobo felon Jones, kia na wishes amba to the birthday. If it was your birthday on the weekend, happy birthday. Kwa hitu kwa tawani ki

0: Hana na salamina kagiso ona bedde ya ke salami ke so mongwe o mongwe ya no montlo go tlhabane kwa o men o star o slendanya nan lo tola ge o ka re la Christina bedde ya so happy birthday tsanana ba mo ka tsanana go tlhabane. 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So happy birthday mami, happy birthday, happy birthday, happy birthday,
1: happy birthday. And then the special one where we gonna say
2: Beyonce.
1: Happy birthday Beyonce,
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2: Beyonce, happy birthday Beyonce, happy birthday Beyonce.
1: So who are we wishing a birthday to, who was turning a big age on Saturday?
3: It was our chairman.
4: Yes.
3: Re Tebogo Powe.
1: Yes.
3: Yes, he was turning the big numbers.
0: No, no, don't tell the number.
3: I don't want to say it. I don't want to say it. I don't want to say it. But anyways, chairman, from UFM, from us, you and the boys, from the staff, from everyone.
0: Liberty News, it all.
3: Liberty News, Liberty Kang, we'd like to wish you a happy, happy, happy birthday. We know it was this past Saturday. I hope you had a good Saturday. I hope mema batho poe o go ntshetse di auto la ja di prawns mara batho ga di prawns
1: again.
0: Yeah, this time mami sa mo jesa magwenya e bosa yaka ke Benny Seni are ndi akurebukera ka lifam vere kwa ma freight ka bosi yaka bosa wa ja kuku ri chire kuku wa khura ku khurire boso happy birthday bosa ya ma bosa makua ya di kuwa ntati puo ye tebuko ai je ya birthday ya ku bosa ya ka kubera chilta ku ya high fira. Thank you papa.
1: Thanks man. Shout out and happy birthday to the first line of defense in the Northwest, Maji. It's 17:59. Right, so I'll lamrena quickly.
3: Yeah, you know the voice, you know the vibes. But I don't know what's in it. Uncle Renzo, what he big body Benzo, what it done, Renzo, Langfisa, Jenge, Pele, Pele.
1: All right, Jones.
5: Okay, thank you so much.
0: Oh, thank you. Thank you so much, everybody. It was a good Monday. We hope to see you tomorrow. It's you and the boys. Re kopa ditsebe tsa gago le ka moso ga ponne le rona. 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
1: 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Pego ka koketso dikobe.
2: According to the bank's provincial head, Douglas Mosese, they are engaging directly with farmers to address financial inquiries.
3: Any farmer, being a farmer, they are quite fit to be considered by Land Bank. However, there are terms and conditions and the requirements that they need to comply with. For a farmer who believes they don't qualify, they shouldn't just rule themselves out. They must come to us, talk to us and say, Land Bank, I'm here, I'm farming with strawberries or butternut, and I do get a sense I don't qualify. How do I prepare myself to qualify with you?
2: He highlighted that Bojanala was selected because of its diverse agricultural commodities, favorable climate, and fertile soil, among others. Kogetorigobe, News Note, Rustenburg.
1: Le mororo a sa tlhophiwa jaaka ANC, tota ke ANC Johannesburg Region, jaaka ntlhopheng wa maemo a bomeyara a City of Joburg. 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

0: pegelo eno.
1: As interviews continue, News Notice reliably learned that three other candidates have also been interviewed. They are ANC Integrity Commission Chairperson Frank Chikane, Johannesburg MMC for Community Development Nomoya Mnisi, and former Deputy Minister of Finance Jabu Mlekedi. A few weeks ago, the ANC in Johannesburg snapped Morero nominating Masuku Mulekedi and Makhosi Ndlela. Ndlela is the chairperson of the Section 79 Committee on Transport in the city of Johannesburg. Silver Sibiya, News Note, Johannesburg.
0: Moeteledipele wa bopaki kwa Madlanga Commission, Advocate Matthew Charles Carlson, o tsitsintse gore bontlhabongwe jwa bopaki jwa ga Major General Feroz Khan borediwe ka mokgwa wa online. 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
2: Chair, we have made an application for some of the chats of General Khan to be dealt with in camera. It was posted and there has been no opposition to it. But for the benefit of the public, I would like to explain at least the two central principles as to why we need to deal with those chats in camera. And the context, of course, is that before he was shot, General Khan had flagged the confidentiality of some of the information and had brought an in-camera application himself, which was subsequently withdrawn. But it is clear to us.
0: Lefapha la Thuto ya Motheo la re letsweletse go netefatsa fa dikolo e nna mafelo a bolokesegileng go netefaletsa barutwana tshireletsego ka nako tsotlhe. 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
3: I hope that we will reflect that we chose to place dignity and the safety of children above excuses and above delay. Today we celebrate a remarkable national achievement. Tomorrow we continue building, we continue maintaining, we continue modernizing in tomorrow's ed. And we continue working until every learner in every province learns that in an environment that reflects the value that we place on their future. A safe and functional school is not a privilege.
0: Land Bank e tokafatsa mekgwa ya go fitlhelela thuso ya matlole mo lephateng la temothuo. Dikalo tsa ura eno re etsa tsedingwe mo ureng e latelang.
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6: Becoming increasingly important, and it is the driver of the economy. So these are some of the things that we speak about right here on Life and Money. Tonight we are asking whether it's time for South Africa to rethink kind of how we prepare young people for success. Should our educational system focus only on producing job seekers, or should it be equipping learners to become the job creators? We'll unpack this conversation with an accountant, an investor, and a business advisor who believes that financial literacy, entrepreneurship,

0: and thinking and, you know, being innovative are essential to the skills of the future economy. We'll also take a look at one of the biggest stories that are making headlines in the business world today. It's whether corporate volunteering can play a meaningful role in tackling youth unemployment by obviously providing mentorship and, you know, your workplace exposure. Also, those practical skills that will help young people with transformation into the employment space. And as always, on Monday, we'll begin to fill up your cup. This is exactly what's going to be happening every Monday from now on. We're going to be taking a moment to focus on your mindset, your resilience, your emotional well-being that every entrepreneur needs to have in order for you to navigate this entrepreneurial journey that you're on, this business journey that's not always easy. So if you want to be part of the conversation, send us a WhatsApp voice note on 076-260-2815. 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So stay with us. Tonight we're exploring why South Africans and the future of South Africa's economy may not depend on whether or not we're creating more jobs. It might actually be empowering for more people to start creating opportunities for themselves in order for us to grow. So this is exactly what we'll be discussing tonight on Life and Money right here on UFM. 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
0: Good evening and welcome to Life and Money. And we're still talking about the mental health aspect of being an entrepreneur, right? I think sometimes we don't look at kind of how it gets you in a space. So tonight I'm going to be talking to someone whose job it is to make us all feel good, right? To remind us that life has its ups and downs, but in the end, it will always somehow stay positive. So I'm talking to life coach Kanye. She's a TED Talk speaker, an author, a self-love coach who inspires thousands of people around the world to embrace that authenticity, you know, set very healthy boundaries and also build love that is rooted in purpose. So good evening, Coach Kanye, and welcome to Life and Money this evening. How are you doing?
3: Good evening, Kumi. I'm doing good. How are you?
0: I'm good, thank you. Coach, I always see many entrepreneurs, you know, they kind of face those setbacks and that self-doubt. How can they stay motivated when things aren't always going according to plan? Because sometimes they never do.
3: And sometimes they never do. What I tell my clients, I work with executives and small business owners. I'm a small business owner myself because I run my own practice. You have to ground in the why. Mm-hmm. Like, let that why you started this thing that you're trying to build and create be the thing that you always return to. And that's why I'm like, entrepreneurship has to have a sense of purpose. It's easy to just start a business, right? And be, or start 10 for the sake of starting one without a thing that I say, you know, your why is like your North Pole. It's like the point that you look at. And when you do have those moments where life is lifing, because it always does, mm-hmm. you always remind yourself of that why. Why did I do this in the first place? And not be afraid to learn. Like, failure is part of that process and that journey as well. Mm-hmm. And then, I don't know if you're going to ask me about failure, but when you understand and heal your relationship with failing, mm-hmm. you can always see that, you know, things might not be going well for me right now, but this is why I'm doing this.
0: Yeah.
3: And I will learn from whatever experience that it brings me.
0: Running a business can obviously also be very emotionally draining.

0: So, what are the simple ways that entrepreneurs can protect their mental and emotional well-being?
1: Take a break. Rest. And I say that as someone who usually struggles with rest. But I was watching a movie once, and they said something that really changed my perspective on rest. And he said, it's in doing nothing that you learn how to do everything. Sometimes we cloud ourselves with so much. And we are bred, especially as entrepreneurs, we're bred in a culture of hustle. And that culture of hustle goes do, do, do, do, do, be productive, or. And you start connecting your own sense of worth as a human being to how much you are being productive. Sometimes the magic in what you're trying to create, and even your mental health, is to remember that you are a human being and not a human doing, and invite rest, even when it's hard to, especially when it's hard to.
0: I think that's one of the simplest solutions that I've ever heard. All we need to do is maybe lay on a bed, take a nap, or just
1: Take
0: switch
1: a
0: off your
1: nap.
0: devices, just be in the moment for a little
1: Yes,
0: bit. Yeah.
1: yes.
0: And for
1: Take off
0: some,
1: your shoes and
0: yes.
1: walk around the house, feel the cold tiles. It works.
0: And for someone who's maybe on the verge of giving up on their business, what message of hope and encouragement would you like them, to have? What message would you leave them with for today?
1: I would say that sometimes when we feel that we should be giving up, that's when we are so close to the breakthrough. And when we can realize that, and we can recognize that in this moment where I'm feeling like this is the time that I should be giving up, challenge yourself to push a little harder. Like, let that be the moment where you do more, because I've had failed businesses. I'm old, and I've failed at relationships,
0: Yes.
1: and like, name it.
0: Yeah.
1: But what I learned was there's that moment where God, the universe, whatever you believe in. Honestly, I just put out a video a few months ago where I was like, as an entrepreneur, you have to believe in something that is outside of yourself.
0: Hundred
1: Whatever
0: percent.
1: you want to call it, have a divine connection. But for me, it was in those moments of wanting to give up that the universe has been so kind, and where something I was not expecting shows up. So don't give up yet. Not yet. And when you give up at the moment where you say, okay, I have exhausted all options, and this is the moment where I get to release it. And maybe let's change that too, to saying, maybe I'm not giving up, I'm pivoting. Some ideas are good, but they're not good for now, or there's
0: Yes.
1: no market for them.
0: Yeah,
1: But
0: good.
1: what can your pivot look like so that you can say, hey, that business idea didn't work and I pivoted, and that's fine, you know?
0: Perfect. Yeah. Coach Kenny, thank you so much for joining me this evening. I think this was a beautiful reminder that success kind of begins from within, right? And your business can only thrive when a person is leading it by taking care of themselves. So thank you so much. We will catch up with you again
1: 100%.
0: soon. I love that
1: Thank
0: you
1: you.
0: reminded everybody to give themselves permission to rest so that they can also grow through those
1: Yes.
0: challenges. So I appreciate you. Thank you
1: Yes,
0: so much. We'll catch
1: absolutely.
0: up with you soon.
1: Thank you.
0: This is
1: Talk to you
0: Life with
1: soon.
0: Money, right? We're talking to entrepreneurs, and Oskanye is asking one thing. Coach asks one thing: take the time to rest. Sometimes all you need to reboot is to rest a little bit. So we know businesses are busy, but take the time to rest. That's our word for today, is rest.
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3: If cash flow is inconsistent, then the business is fragile. So whether you're a farmer, you're a retailer, you're a tech funder, no matter what you do, all those businesses fail the same way. They run out of cash before things work out for them. So you might be in a different industry to someone else, but essentially the core message and the core purpose and the core way the business is managed will remain the same across different sectors. And that is, if you want your business to work, focus on the cash flow.
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1: Welcome back to Life and Money. And you know, South Africa's highest unemployment rate currently, right, in the world. And every year, thousands and thousands of young people are leaving school, colleges, universities with qualifications, and yet many still struggle to find meaningful employment. So this is what has reignited one of those important national conversations. Should entrepreneurship become the core subject that we have in schools? And maybe this will really help us, because there's so many things we don't learn in schools with everything that's going on. So joining me this evening, I'm going to have a conversation with Liserisha. Liserisha is an accountant, investor, entrepreneur, business advisor, and financial commentator. And he also kind of helps entrepreneurs build that sustainability in businesses while they're still championing for that financial literature and for that economic education. So Liserisha, good evening and welcome to Life and Money.
2: Good evening, Ms. Kumi. A pleasure to join you.
1: Thank you so much. So I want to ask you, should entrepreneurship become a compulsory subject in South African schools? And if so, why? If not, why not?
2: I'll take a rather unconventional approach and give you two references. The first one is from the Bible, Genesis 1, verse 28.
1: Okay.
2: And it's God's instruction. They say, God blessed them and said to them, be fruitful and increase in number, fill the earth and subdue it. And then he says, rule over the sea, the birds in the sky, over every living creature that moves on the ground. In other words, what he imparted in you, your life's work, he intended for you to multiply. He didn't intend for you to essentially get a job and just survive on it. He intended for you to dominate. But the second reference, and hopefully you find this even more interesting, the Jewish Talmud. The Jewish Talmud says, a man who does not teach his son business skills teaches him to steal. And that then should just give you an idea of how morally high the Bible and scripture holds the skill of business, the skill of entrepreneurship. So without a shadow of a doubt, absolutely, every child in school needs to be learning entrepreneurship as a matter of life and death.
1: And do you feel that teaching entrepreneurship can really help reduce youth unemployment?
2: Look, without a doubt, there's direct and indirect, right? So what are we talking about when we talk about entrepreneurship skills? We're essentially talking about problem solving. And for a second, if we leave the term entrepreneur, because I think that has become a term so abused that it's problem
1: Risha, it feels solving. Like you're under the ocean. It feels like you're under the ocean. Can you say two steps left, two steps right? Let's see if something will change. You sound like you're under the sea.
3: Is that a bit better?
1: Much better.
3: Oh my.
1: All right, let's go.
3: All right. Yes. Look, as I was saying, essentially, when we talk about entrepreneurial skills or entrepreneurship, what I want you to think of is problem solving. And I like to add my own twist, and that's to say problem solving for a fee, not just problem solving.
1: Mm-hmm.
3: And I think if we look at it that way, then we're talking about how to generate value that somebody else is willing to pay for when you are solving problems. Now, if you extend that and you ask me the question, do I think that would decrease unemployment? I'll give you a simple setup. A bookkeeper learns to balance books. A bookkeeper who's entrepreneurially minded learns to balance books for a fee. And if he becomes exceptionally good at it, so many people will require

0: that he does their books, that he won't be able to handle it by himself. And automatically then he has to hire someone that answers the phone, has to hire someone that does invoicing, has to hire someone that does the collection of the information, and then he can just focus solely on what he's gifted at, which is the bookkeeping. So already four people can live off the skill of one good entrepreneur. And that goes the same for many tradesmen. We're talking electricians, we're talking plumbers, we're talking your obvious doctors, engineers, the like. So absolutely, absolutely, it would decrease unemployment.
1: And I know that we've got limited time, so we're going to have to keep it brief. Are schools doing enough to prepare young people for future job markets?
0: Look, I wouldn't want to be in the position of a teacher today because there's so many demands that are in that are placed at the lab. One of them is to prepare kids to be responsible adults, let alone for the job market. So I think the jury is out on that one. Schools are working hard beyond the basic arithmetic and the specialization type skills that are taught early on in school, channeling you in that maths, physics, biology. I think we can add entrepreneurship to the skill, to the school curriculum, and say, listen, not everybody will become a business owner, the same way not everybody will become a mathematician, but we have come to the point where we realize that entrepreneurship is a skill that is necessary. So I think schools are doing what they can. I don't think the job market full facing anymore. I think that there's just too much on the plate and there's a lot that is coming out of the school curriculum, and it's difficult to single out one outcome as the sole purpose.
1: And besides maybe funding, what are some of the biggest challenges facing young entrepreneurs today?
0: Look, I think the setup that I've just named for you, there's this concept of a survivorship business versus an entrepreneurial business. When I was funding entrepreneurs, you'd find that a lot of entrepreneurs were becoming entrepreneurs from essentially being discouraged in the job market. They eventually looked, what do we have at home? We've got a pan, we've got a pot, we've got side table. Maybe we can start a catering company or something of the like. So one of the biggest challenges I have found in that environment, in fact, was not even fun. It was not even funding. It was thinking big enough and being channeled with the correct tools to navigate that big idea that you have as an entrepreneur. So I'm talking, how do you size up your market? How do you profile your market? How do you perfect your skill or your offering, if it's a product, your service? And then how do you then target the relevant people that require the skill that you are offering? I think in South Africa today, there's not a shortage of funding. It just lies with your customer, and nobody has taught you how to go and get that customer sitting at home with your money.
1: Now, if you could change one thing about South Africa's educational system, what would it be and why?
0: Oh my. I think classrooms. It's a bit controversial. I've seen it a few times being pioneered elsewhere, perhaps in China, the like. Get rid of the standard teacher standing in front of the desk and children sitting behind the desk, putting their hands up and asking for permission to speak. The world is interactive. Today, you have to put problems in kids' hands. You have to more facilitate than instruct. You have to walk around the classroom and see what types of challenges kids deal with that they are interested in, that they are more leaning towards solving. And from that, we then can develop some sort of value addition skill set. I think that's the one thing. I don't think that the sit-down model for schools is working. And you see it with your nephews and nieces. If you've got kids, you see it with your kids, Miss Kumi. They're the smartest people between 0 and creche, maybe even 0 in grade one. And something happens in grade one where this kid that learned how to speak English, the pronunciation of water, they all go, wora, wora, and you're like, my word. And then they get to grade one and they all of a sudden take a step

0: Interesting take. I think I never thought about that, changing the educational landscape as a whole. And I want to just thank you so much for joining us this evening. I think you kind of reminded us that education should be, preparing us more to earn a living and not just become people that are employable. So thank you so much for joining us this evening.
1: Only a pleasure, Ms. Kumi. Good evening to you and your listeners.
0: One of the things that I feel like we do is that we like to solve problems, right? But are we really creating opportunities and shaping our futures? Those are the questions that we'd like to ask, right? Because investing in an entrepreneurial thinker today could solve more problems and, bring in that innovation and resilience. And obviously, economically, being included is what is most important for South Africa's tomorrow. So yes, this is Life and Money in tune with you. 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
0: It's time now for your financial news update, where we unpack kind of the biggest things that are going on in the business world, the economic stories that are making headlines in South Africa. So can corporate volunteering really help solve youth unemployment? Ilobona, I think we call them internships. Essentially, that's what this is, right? And we are talking now in those very big corporates. We begin with a very important conversation about one of South Africa's biggest economic challenges, which is youth unemployment. But a recent national dialogue hosted by Discovery in partnership with the International Association for Voluntary Efforts. They were brought together, by business leaders, youth development organizations, and technology partners to ask a very important question. Can corporate volunteering become a meaningful solution to the big issue that we have, which is youth unemployment? And the discussion wasn't simply, about companies maybe creating jobs. Instead, it focused a little bit on equally important, like creating those opportunities too. Experts all agreed that while many young South Africans have talent, ambition, qualifications to succeed, they often struggle because they lack the practical work experience, that professional network, access to mentors who can really help you navigate in the workspace. I think if we're going to give a practical example, normally when you apply for a job, it's always got those years of experience that they need you to have. But you're fresh out of, doing your course. You haven't had an opportunity to work doing anything else. And so you come in at that disadvantage, right? So those are the things that we're talking about. And in other words, the challenge isn't always that you don't have an education. Sometimes it's also honestly about what you've been exposed to. When I was in varsity, I was working at a cell phone shop, one of these big corporate cell phone shops. And I found that it helped for my CV. It kept me busy. Yes, it gave me a lot of pocket money. But I found that when I did put it on my CV, it boosted me a little because I had that just experience of sales that during the holidays, that's what I was doing. So the dialogue, it honestly highlighted four areas where young people, need that formal education, but also experience. You need mentorship. You need practical workplace experience. Those are things that we can all say. You are in need of digital skills, knowing how to use AI, knowing how to use digital platforms. You also need clear pathways into employment. And

These are the things that we're talking about. Business leaders urge that corporate volunteering should evolve beyond the traditional CSI projects that, you know, corporates normally have, to something where instead of simply maybe giving back to the community and companies, you can maybe also use the skills and expertise of those employees to coach the younger entrepreneurs, to mentor some of these graduates, and also provide that workplace exposure that I feel we need to help us obviously harness and create and make sure that future talent knows exactly where they're going. Technology is already, you know, not helping, because things are making, you know, things are happening with or without us. So these are one of the things that we're talking about. One of the examples that were given were the IBM Skills Build It. This is a free online learning platform that we can all use. I'm gonna do it. They say it offers courses on artificial intelligence, your cybersecurity, data science, and also that cloud computing. I think these are things we were talking about with the guests we've had earlier on in the month of June, where across Africa, they say about 54,000 learners have already participated in this. So completing over 153,000 learning hours that people have had. So I think one of the things we have spoken about before is that if you're sitting at home, you're not working, you're not sure what to do, these short courses really help you to also bump up your CV beyond just kind of the qualification that you have. Another example we have is a platform that rewards young people for volunteering. So once you've completed these like learnership programs and you participate, it kind of gives you those points. The platform has grown to almost 1.5 million users. It's recorded over 2.7 million volunteers and learning hours that it's been able to assist in. These are examples demonstrating that maybe preparing young people for employment should go beyond the classroom, should go beyond the lecture room. It also requires us to collaborate between business, government, educational institutions, and also the community. Because while unemployment kind of remains, you know, employment remains the goal, you know, but being employable is the fundamental thing that we all need to do, right? We need to be able to be employable. And that's perhaps the real message that we have. Creating opportunities is not always just about making a job, but sometimes preparing young people so that they're ready for those opportunities that are available to them. So our question for this evening to you is, do you think that most South African companies should really invest in mentorship and volunteering programs that can help young people find work? Or should the government be the one doing more? And that's another thing. Is the job the responsibility of government only to create jobs? Or can we also lean on the private sector to help us? And how can one legally pay less tax this year? These are the things that we're talking about. Less tax this year. Is that a reality? Our next story is one that affects every working South African. And I think as you're going through your payslip, you always go through the tax and you're always like, what? So the new tax year is underway. And Nedbank is encouraging taxpayers to take advantage of the tax saving opportunity that is available to them. So the message is simple. They say don't pay more tax than you are legally have to. Whether you are a salaried person, so you're getting your salary, whether you're self-employed, whether you're a freelancer, you know, like most people in the media space are, or you're a small business owner, understanding tax services is really important. And it can help you honestly save money and avoid costly mistakes. And the first piece of idea that of advice that I think is clear is that you file your returns every single year. We've spoken about this before. Many taxpayers assume that they only need to submit returns, you know, maybe once in a while. But filing could allow you to claim some deductions or even receive a refund if you've been paying too much tax during the year. And that refund always helps because it comes at a time when you're not expecting it. Another important tip that you need to keep, some records. So that throughout the year, you know, right? Waiting until tax season is here to start searching for receipts and supporting documents is often exactly how you're going to miss kind of the deductions, or you're going to add unnecessary stress. So keep those receipts throughout the year and be able to prepare them when needed be. So here are five legal ways that South Africans can potentially reduce their tax bill. Firstly, you need to contribute to a retirement annuity. Depending on your circumstances, obviously, these contributions may vary. But yeah, you need to have a valuable tax reduction while also still helping save for retirement.
Another thing you need to consider is opening a tax-free savings account where investment growth within these accounts is exempt from tax

0: on interest, right? And we're talking about dividends and capital gains that provide you and make sure that you remain within the annual contribution limits. Thirdly, you qualify under SARS requirements. You may be able to claim legitimate business expenses or home expenses. You also can do this. You can partially relate, you know, for professional and entrepreneurs who work remotely. You can also just partially, you know, have that one also as something you need to think about. Donations to be approved by public discipline organizations. You may qualify for deductions if you have those donations. Not only are you meant to be, you know, supporting this cause, but you may also benefit from tax relief. And finally, if you use personal vehicles for business travel. This is another one. You need to keep a logbook throughout the year and make sure that you are, you know, putting down your kilometers and claiming those travel expenses. Also, another thing that I know people like to do is using their business card for personal things. For freelancers, you need to make sure that you're always consulting and checking and having all those things ducks in a row, because I think those are one of the things that can honestly disappoint you. So good tax planning isn't always about avoiding tax. And I think that's what most of us do. We want to avoid it altogether. It's about understanding a system and ensuring that you can pay legally what you owe. So ultimately, good financial management equals to you earning more money for yourself. It's also about kind of managing your money wisely. Like I said, don't take your business's bank account and card and use it to buy shoes and clothes for yourself. One of the smartest business decisions and financial decisions that you can make is to make sure that you are not paying more tax than necessary. So you need to keep abreast of that. And obviously now, the second question is, do you submit what you owe every single year? Or do you prefer that maybe a tax practitioner comes in and helps you to claim everything that you're entitled to? Or do you do this submissions to SARS yourself? Join us a voice. Send us a voice note on 0762602815. 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Those are some of the things that we are talking about right here on Life and Money. Stay tuned.
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0: And I asked that question earlier before we went. Do you prefer to do your own taxes or

0: Do you prefer to be helped by a tax practitioner? I'll tell you a quick story. So the year was 2024 and I kept on getting messages from SARS that I hadn't done my returns. And one day I woke up and I decided I'm going to walk into SARS at Randburg and I'm going to do my own taxes. And, you know, I got to the desk and they told me I don't have an appointment. I said, no, I actually need help. You know, and they said, okay. So I don't know about every SARS office, but at the Randburg one, in the side where they can help you, there are computers there. So you log into the computers and you can sit there. I promise you the whole day and they're going to help you do your taxes. And that's what happened for me. I sat down where I experienced an error. They came in, the people that work at SARS, and they were able to help me. And I think I was there almost the whole day because I remember as they were knocking off, they're like, eh, Ceci, are you done? And I said, actually, I'm done. And they said, no, look, if you're not done, you're welcome to come back tomorrow. And so I don't know if every single, you know, SARS office has that option where you can sit there with them and they can physically help you with the issues that you're having on e-filing. Because I found that navigating e-filing for me on my own is challenging. I didn't know how to. I felt like sometimes I was met by stumbling blocks that I couldn't understand. And you know those error messages that it gives you. It's something so basic that now I don't know how to do. And so I found that when I'm sitting there and I'm having them help me step by step, every step of the way, it kind of helps me to be able to do it. So the question is really simple. Do you submit your own tax returns every year? Or do you prefer to use a tax practitioner who can, you know, make that claiming for you, everything you're entitled to, a whole lot easier, obviously, because that's what they do for a living. But to be honest with you, I decided that year that I'm going to save money. There's no point paying someone for something that the people at the SARS office can help me do. And so I took everything that I needed, took all my business documents, and I went and I sat there and I got help. So that is a suggestion I'm giving to someone out there. Unless, of course, then you can just SMS that number that they usually give you, where you send your booking, you say booking and you send your ID, then you can get an appointment, because SARS has made it so easy. You can get an appointment and then you go in. So those are your options. You're either going to send the message and wait for them to give you a date on when, you know, you can have your session with them. Now, how that session works is that once you've sent that message there, then they call you and then they help you through the process. So I don't know which one you prefer, but I prefer going physically there and getting the help. So you tell me, 076-260-2815. I need to hear from you. What do you prefer to do? Are you like me, who's going to go to the tax office and do your own taxes? Or are you going to call a professional and pay them and let them help you? Let me know which one you prefer. This is Life and Money.
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0: On top of all the financial news that we have, we also have lots of current affairs going on, right? A lot of things are happening in and around us. So at 7 o'clock, Mohlapeng Modisa takes over for News Hour, and he's going to let you know everything that's coming up, right, on the show. But right now, I want to catch up with him because I feel like it's been a year since we've had the issue with General Nhlanhla Mkhwanazi, that explosive media briefing that shook the country. And obviously now we're raising important questions after that about crime, about policing in South Africa, about South Africa's criminal justice system. So I actually want to find out from him, when we're reflecting on this anniversary, what can listeners expect tonight? Is there some explosive things that are going to happen on the show? That's exactly what I want to catch up with him on. So let's see if Abutim Mhlapeng is there. Abutim Mhlapeng? Okay, I'm going to still be catching up with him. I'm waiting to hear from him what's going to be coming up on News Hour, because like I said, it's been a year. For me, some of the highlights I think I'm going to share with him also is some of the information we now know as a country. These are facts that I feel most of us knew about our justice system, but I don't necessarily know if, you know, we knew to what extent. So these have become very interesting things. But let's catch up on WhatsApp.
1: Good evening, Kumi.
0: Good evening.
1: Nagi tlo kopa gore o ntlhalosetse nyana dunyana tse pedi.
0: Yes.
1: Ka text. So sometimes o kry-a ba re o kolota tax bo ma 3,000 or 2,000 for an example, ne? So my question is, o tla yang gore o kolote tax? Because ba re o kolota tax and a re wa lebelela every month ba gogela mo pay slipping ya tlhagelela gore this amount ile ko taxing. So ke batla tlhaloganya gore ke kolota yang tax e le gore mo pay slipping every month ba tsaya certain amount. So ne ke ba gore o tlhalosetse gore ke kolota. So this month, this year ke submitile, and then ba kolota nna 44 cents. Nagana fela mona 44 cents. Ba kolota nna 44 cents. So ha ke tlhaloganye wa ba nkolota 44 cents, nna ga ke ba kolota e nna di 3,000. Ua le a re khila le ka mo Mzanzi dako.
0: Arkeli waka. You've actually given me a solution. I think gore the solution here is that we must get a tax practitioner. Atla nne le rena ka mo studio. I break it down because, like, your question is very valid. Every month, mo pay sleeping, but then again, they're going to turn around and say, wabakolota njani. Meanwhile, this is what they say. They say, hore hoka henda in everything. There is a possibility, wabakolota wena. So when do we get to the point, wabakolota wena chelete? So what I've decided to do is that I actually want to take your question, and we're actually going to have a tax practitioner come into studio and break it all down for us, because I don't think kwena uli one onang le question. Lina, I'm asking myself the same question. So going to be catching up a little bit on our WhatsApp line to see who else is there, because these are the things that we speak about every single day right here on Life and Money. Things that are affecting yourself, your business, and all the other things in between. So do make sure to stay tuned to Life and Money. We're going to catch up on that voice note before we get on out of here. 076-260-2815. That is our WhatsApp line that you can catch us on. 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
0: So Mondays on Life and Money are dedicated to a segment for the biggest challenges that are facing entrepreneurs, like accessing funding. And often we hear that, you know, there's money available, but not for small businesses. Or, you know, there's money been put aside, but small business never access that money. But before I get into this conversation with Abu Thabiso, trying to just wrap it all up this evening, I just want to catch up with a voice note on the WhatsApp line.
11: Yes, my dear. We have got the challenge that they are saying they need financials when you need to submit for a tender. So what must I do if they want that bank statement and financials from those practitioners? So what we must do for that we can save the little that we have? Thank you.
0: I think it's clear that we need a day for tax. We are going to be talking about funding right now, but I do think we need a day for tax, because one of the highlights that I think that we've got now

is the fact that tax is something that is stressing everyone, right? People are not sure what to do. They're not sure what processes to follow. And sometimes they feel like they owe money when SARS actually owes them. You know, they want to find out deductions throughout the year. You know, how does that reflect back to what they are supposed to be getting? So those are the types of things that we're going to be talking about. But yeah, like I said, we're also going to be talking about funding on Mondays. This is the new thing that we're going to be talking about, because many entrepreneurs still struggle to get access to financial assistance. And some don't even know where to look. Others, you know, don't maybe meet the requirements. And many submit applications that never actually make it to that first phase. So the reality is that funding is about much more than just maybe having a good business idea. It's also about funders maybe looking at your business idea and thinking, are you prepared? Is it sustainable? And is it ready to grow? Are you going to be able to grow this thing? So tonight we wanted to obviously unpack what entrepreneurs need to know to in order to improve your chances of actually securing that funding and positioning yourself for that long-term success. So, you know, Tabiso is going to be joining me maybe tomorrow, where we can talk about entrepreneurial issues like funding, how to access it. Those are the types of things that we're going to be talking about tomorrow, because I think it's one of the most important things. But at this time, every single Monday, that's what we'll be doing. We're trying to connect you to funding opportunities, any opportunities that are out there that we see online. And obviously also bringing funders out here to tell you what it is that they're looking at. So your business plan is like this. What do you need to change? How do you need to alter it? What do you need to do? Those are the things that we need to advise you on, because we see a lot of talented entrepreneurs, but you're not getting past, right, that little bit of how do I get funding in order to get my business to where it needs to be. And that's the struggle that most entrepreneurs are facing in today's business world. So Tabiso is going to be, you know, coming in to help us and assist us. Let's talk a little bit about funding. Let's try see what funders are looking for and how we can possibly improve your business idea so that it can get funded for sure. Now I want to talk to Abuti Wa Kamhlapeng so that we can catch up on what's going to be coming up, because we are in the literal anniversary, that 1 year anniversary from that time when Lieutenant General Nhlanhla Mkhwanazi shook the country with that press briefing. Good evening, Abutaka. Okay. Abuti Mhlapeng. Okay, so I'll be listening out to News Hour this evening to try see if I can hear what's going to be coming up on the show. But essentially, that's what we'll be talking about, right? It is the 1 year anniversary of that moment in time where we thought to ourselves, oh, no, man, South Africa is cooking. But since then, what's been happening? You know, do you feel like something significant has been happening? That's a conversation that's going to be happening on News Hour this evening. We're talking one of the biggest, you know, conversations that we always have is that funding is not simply about you getting that money for your business. It's also about building a business that can give investors, you know, your banks, your development partners, that confidence to invest in you and your vision, because ultimately that's what they're doing. You know, better prepare for your business. We need to make sure that you are getting those greater chances of unlocking those opportunities. There's nothing wrong with having a business idea, but how exactly are you going to use it? How are you going to grow it? Those are the things that we're going to be talking about every single Monday run about this time, when we talk about funding opportunities and making sure that we connect you ultimately to those funds. We'll be asking you some very important questions, like beyond funding, what other resources do you need as an entrepreneur in order for you to build sustainable businesses? And these are things that I think we need to take note of. And also maybe what can entrepreneurs do to improve their chances in securing funding from banks, government, and private investors? These are the things that you need to know, right? Kind of those checkpoints so that when you do apply for funding, you're checking that. But then also many small businesses in South Africa struggle to access funding. We need to figure out why that is. That is one of the most pertinent questions. Why do we struggle to access funding? And then obviously the biggest mistakes that entrepreneurs make when applying for business funding. What are you saying too little of? What are you saying too much of? Those are the things we need to break down. What are you including that you shouldn't be including? And what are the other things that you may not know that you need to include, that you need to include? Because you have this vision, you see what it is that you're trying to build, but really and truly, is it enough to make someone else buy into your vision and be able to give you the money in order to make that vision come alive? Because essentially that's what it is, right? You want to seek that money from someone else. So are you meeting all of this? And then obviously, if you've got a great business idea, but very little capital,

0: which most entrepreneurs do. What are the practical first steps that you would like to take? What would, you know, our experts recommend you to do? Those are things that we're going to be talking about on the flip side tomorrow when we talk to Thabiso about all things funding. And every single Monday, this is what we're going to be doing. Essentially helping to plug you a little bit on what is going on in the business world and how you can access funding. Where do you need to go? So if we hear about a fund and you qualify for it, you'll be hearing about it here first. This is Life and Money. We're right at the end of our show this evening. Tonight's conversations were pretty different, but all in all, it was encompassing of South Africa's future and that it won't be shaped by opportunities alone and that it actually will need to be shaped by preparation too. And we also heard why developing an entrepreneurial mindset from a young age could actually help us create more, you know, innovators, people that invent things, problem solvers, job creators, rather than just job seekers. Because I feel like that's essentially what we are, and especially the black majority, right? The black and brown people are mostly people that are honed, built to just be job seekers all the time. So we'd like to get out of that. We want to create people that are free thinkers, people that understand that they can ultimately create the great opportunities. We also explored a collaboration between business, government and communities that can create meaningful partnerships into employment through mentorship, skills development and workplace exposure. And of course, when we started the show, we reminded you that every successful entrepreneur needs more than just business knowledge. You also need to be resilient. You need to believe in yourself. You need to take a break every once in a while and regenerize, man. Get that energy back. Take that break. A sincere thank you from me to all my guests this evening for sharing your knowledge and your insights with us tonight on Life and Money. I will catch up with you tomorrow, same time, same place. Good night.
1: The temperature at Khajana Rustenburg le Mahikeng 16, Pretoria 15 degrees. 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
2: As interviews continue, News Note has reliably learned that three other candidates have also been interviewed. They are ANC Integrity Commission Chairperson Frank Chikane, Johannesburg MMC for Community Development Nomoya Mnisi, and former Deputy Minister of Finance Jabu Mlekedi. A few weeks ago, the ANC in Johannesburg snapped Morero nominating Masuku Mlekedi and Makhosi Ndlela. Ndlela is the chairperson of the Section 79 Committee on Transport in the city of Johannesburg. Silva Sibia, News Note. Johannesburg.
1: Public Service Commission e fitheletse fa go fetolwa gapetsa ga boeteledipele le dikgotlang kwa State Information Technology Agency SETA e le mabaka magolo a go tlhoka tsepamo kwa setheong seo. 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
3: Key appointments were recently made in SETA, which the minister believes will stabilize the institution, which has had constant leadership changes.
4: When you look at the technical capacity and the technical skills that are required, those are available within SETA. I think the environment in SETA has for a long time been contaminated by some of the elements that the chair of the PSC alluded to, particularly around inconsistent application of consequence management, the high turnover of changes in leadership at an executive level.
3: SETA is currently unable to satisfy the information and technology needs of client departments, prompting some of them to source services from the private sector. Khawelo Magolego, News Note, Pretoria.
1: Malatsi are gona le mano a setseng a tsentswe tirisong go

0: Tolamokgwa wa ditsamaiso tsa SETA o neelanang ka tshireletsego kgatlhanong le bao ba gaisanang le bone.
1: We currently procured a service provider to help us look at the repurposing of SETA, which has been a conversation that's been going for several years in government, and that work has just kicked off. There is a recognition, as I said earlier, that there are certain functions, particularly around mast services, that government ought to be procuring from SETA, and we've looked at other instances of saying where are the services that department can procure on their own, and it's not that they've got a carte blanche license to do so. There's still the requirement of presenting a business case to SETA and being able to showcase one if they are using what is called Regulation 17.8.
0: Kwa bokhutlong moeteledipele wa bopaki kwa Madlanga Commission, Advocate Matthew Charles Carlson o tsitsintse gore bontlha bongwe jwa bopaki jwa ga Major General Feroz Khan bo rediwe ka mokgwa wa online. 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
2: Chair, we have made an application for some of the chats of General Khan to be dealt with in camera. It was posted and there has been no opposition to it. But for the benefit of the public, I would like to explain at least the two central principles as to why we need to deal with those chats in camera. And the context, of course, is that before he was shot, General Khan had flagged the confidentiality of some of the information and had brought an in-camera application himself, which was subsequently withdrawn. But it is clear to us.
0: Tlada Morero o tlile go nna mongwe wa batho ba le batlhano bao ba tlileng go tsenela dipotsolotso tsa maemo a bomeyara. 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
3: 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Under the code, we are committed to broadcasting news that is accurate, comment that is fair, and programming that is not harmful to children, does not amount to hate speech, and contains no gratuitous violence or explicit sex. 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

e tsamaile fela metsotso e le supa fa morago ura bosupa maitsiboa letsatsi la mosupologo go mantaga gompieno the 6th of July 2026. Good evening and welcome to the Monday edition of UFM News Hour, UFM in tune with you. Thank you for choosing us this evening, and we are together until 8 o'clock. We will be speaking to Professor Tseko Mofokeng, the UNISA's Department of Criminology and Science, Security Science Lecturer. So Prof will join us as we mark exactly a year since KwaZulu-Natal Police Commissioner Lieutenant General Nhlanhla Mkhonazi broke ranks, delivering an explosive briefing that exposed deep-rooted criminal infiltration within the countries of South Africa's criminal justice system. What has changed so far, and is there any efforts made to correct those allegations of corruption that has been exposed by General Mkhonazi? Stay tuned for that discussion shortly with Professor Mofokeng. And the Department of Social Development in the Northwest has acted swiftly, and you would have seen that video that was doing rounds on the social media over the weekend of an old man who identified himself as Michael from Tlatlaganyane near Rustenburg here in the Northwest. And that video really touched many lives. Many people were worried about the state of health of that old man. But the Department of Social Development in the Northwest has reached out and managed to find Michael and found him accommodation. And he is now housed at the elderly male home in Sonop. This is just outside Brits here in the Northwest. He was found in Pretoria. So we will be speaking to the department spokesperson Peter Osiko this evening on that story. We also going to be speaking to Paseka. This is Ruben Maleka, apologies. He's the general manager for Public Servants Association. Another story that broke out last week, that the Department of Employment and Labour has issued a notice of its intention to cancel the registration of the Public Servants Association of South Africa. So, as we know, this is one of the country's largest public sector unions, representing over 245,000 public servants. Ruben Maleka will be speaking to us about this intention. They have 60 days to respond to the department and give compelling reasons why they should not be deregistered. So stay tuned for that. And earlier today in the Northwest, the Northwest Department of Cooperative Governance and Traditional Affairs, led by its HOD, has formally introduced and handed over the acting accounting officer to the Ngaka Modirimolema District Municipality. The acting accounting officer was also received by the Executive Mayor, Khumalo Molefe, who will be speaking to us about that appointment. So stay tuned for that discussion with Khumalo Molefe a little later on the show. It has gone 10 minutes now after 7 o'clock on your FM dial 89.8 to 103.9 on DSTV channel 842 and streaming on ufm.co.za. And please join us on our social media platforms on X and Facebook at UFM 898 to speak to us. We have a poll running there, and it's also about this today marking a year, exactly a year after that explosive media briefing by the KwaZulu-Natal Police Commissioner Lieutenant General Nhlanhla Mkhonazi. He exposed deep-rooted criminal infiltration within South Africa's criminal justice system. So did his heroic act, as many call it, of speaking out against infiltration of our country's criminal justice system pay off, according to you? That's what we are asking you on our poll this evening. And some might argue that definitely, and we've seen maybe efforts or at least a shift in terms of how things have been done in the South African police service operations. Some might argue, absolutely not. We haven't seen anything changing in the operations of the police since then. Some may say it's too early to tell because the commission, among others, is still going on in trying to uproot some of those
infiltrations that General Mkhwanazi spoke to, and some are not seeing any difference at all. It's indifferent at the moment. We can't tell if there's a shift or there's a change in those operations or not. But there are those who are behind General Mkhwanazi and saying he made a heroic act and laid bare those

0: or those hidden layers of corruption within the SAPS and masked many who have been pretending to be working for the service while they are actually the one who are actually the ones who have been perpetuating these acts of corruption within the service itself or from within the system. So please join us, share your views and thoughts on our poll this evening on X and also on Facebook. We'll read your comments and thoughts, including your votes, later on the show. But let's speak to Professor Tseko Mofokeng, as I said, from UNISA's Department of Criminology and Security Science. He's speaking to us about this event a year later. Prof, good evening to you and many thanks for joining us on UFM.
1: Good evening, sir. Thank you for having me, and good evening to your listeners.
0: And I'm asking this, I'm sure you would have heard in my introduction there to the listener as to whether there's been any change or any shift really a year later after that explosive media briefing by the Lieutenant General Nhlanhla Mkhwanazi of police in KwaZulu-Natal. And I know some were criticizing him in the manner in which he exposed this deep-rooted corruption within the South African Police Service. In your observation and analysis, a year later, has there been any change at all in the service, in the police service?
1: Thank you. It's a good question. If there have been any shift in terms of the operations of the working of the police, we have seen quite a number of high-ranking officials being suspended, others appearing before the court, and as we speak now, you know, others have resigned, while others they've been dismissed from the service. So it just shows that indeed there has been a steady progress, and not as much as we would have anticipated, you know, because with our understanding of the revelations that we had before the Matanka Commission. So, but nevertheless, then we can still count that there has been, you know, investment on returns or return of, on investment, you know, since President Ramaphosa constituted a Matanka Commission, you know, under, you know, the relevant regulations of the country. So I will say that indeed, but as much as we will want to know whether the Big Five has been dismantled, so it's something that is quite a slippery, something that we still need to look forward in terms of once the president extends the, you know, the tenure of the commission, we will hope that not any other person who will appear before the Matanka, you know, should just, you know, come for the sake of saying what we already know. Then we are looking forward for some individuals who will show up and really and tell us that indeed then there has been infiltration of the Big Five within the criminal, within the judicial. So there are mixed bag of success a year later.
0: And we know before the courts, there are several senior police officers, including the National Police Commissioner, General Fani Masemola, and 12 others. There's also Deputy Crime Intelligence Head Firoz Khan, who is on suspension. The Gauteng Hawks Officer Ibrahim Kadwa and Ekurhuleni Metro Police Deputy Chief Julius Mkhwanazi, who is also on suspension. Besides the Matanka Commission, Prof, are there any processes underway in trying to ensure that these allegations are being addressed? I know recently the police released a statement announcing the dismissal of Brigadier Rachel Majeng.
1: Yes, Rachel Majeng,
0: yeah.
1: Yes.
0: Yeah.
1: I believe that as we understand that, you know, based on what has been commissioned by, you know, when Masemola, before he was, you know, suspended, together with the acting minister, they constituted investigative team that will be able to look at all these other allegations. So then we are aware that those processes are underway. And we had, you know, quite a number of individuals, you know, like, you know, Brigadier Mukabela, who has been alleged of, you know, trying to bribe, you know, investigating of

0: sectors. So there are quite processes that are underway. And then normally, you know, individuals, when they appear before the Matlanka, once the evidence of the submission has been concluded, those individuals will be obviously arrested. We also understand that, you know, General Sinona has resigned, you know, because then, you know, maybe he foresaw that, you know, once the conclusion or the evidence has been submitted, then he will also be dismissed. You know, trying to avoid such, then he had to resign. So indeed, there are some, you know, processes that are happening, you know, behind the scenes, so that, you know, whenever Matlanka, we also, you know, aware that the minister, the acting minister of police, you know, instituted advisory panel so that, you know, he will not wait for the findings to say that this is what's supposed to happen.
1: Yeah.
0: And then those are some of the proactive actions that we can know and definitely be aware that indeed there are things that are happening behind the scenes.
1: And but on another leg that I think or that I believe it's still lacking, Prof, on this matter, is the maybe the attention to the judicial system itself. Because General Mkhwanazi accused the judiciary of being part of this whole syndicate. But we haven't seen at least one judge or a court officer appearing before the Matlanka Commission or at least being suspended, except the allegations that were made against the now Gauteng head of courts. And later those charges or allegations were never pursued.
0: Yes, indeed, you are correct.
1: Yeah, sorry about that, Prof. I need to take this ad break. Please hold the thought. I'll come back to you just after this. I need to take it. We have only a few seconds. Stay on the line with us. Let's take a break.
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1: Thank you for staying with us. 21 minutes now after 7 o'clock. On the line, Professor Tseko Mofokeng from UNISA's Department of Criminology and Security Science. Thanks, Prof, for staying with us. So that question was about the matter, or at least the reluctance on the side of the judiciary to attend to allegations that were made by Lieutenant General Nhlanhla Mkhwanazi. And I made reference of Obrili Doaba, the now judge president of Gauteng Division of the High Court, that allegations were made against him, and he has since been appointed to that position of the judge president. But we haven't seen any movement in terms of court officials or at least judges, magistrates and so on appearing before the Matlanka Commission at least to answer to some of these allegations.
0: You are correct, sir. We have not really seen that. Hence then there were some concerns to say that somehow it looks like we are losing, you know, direction in terms of many witnesses that are coming, you know, that really do not address the issues of infiltration, you know, as well as judicial, you know, compromise. But however, current testimonies from police investigators state that syndicates set aside an amount of around 2.5 million bribe to secure bail by, you know, for a kingpin through the Gauteng courts. However, because this information comes from informant tip-offs rather than a direct paper trail, it remains classified as he has

0: say. So Justice Matlanga cannot legally subpoena a senior judge based on what the criminal whispered to a cop. So the commission's evidence leaders are currently forced to work backward. They are quietly hunting for the physical bank statements, electronic transfers, and digital communication logs to turn that 2.5 million allegation into admissible forensic proof before dragging a judge or any other person, you know, within the judiciary, you know, to the stand.
1: Yeah. And following that media briefing by Lieutenant Mukhonazi, do you believe the South African Police Service is self-correcting as we speak? Is maybe in other words, being led currently by the right officers, people who should be occupying those leadership positions?
0: Well, it will be early to say that, considering that currently some of the officers are being, you know, dismissed while, you know, disciplinary cases are still, you know, ongoing. So it remains to be seen then, as well as the presence of advisory, you know, board to say that, well, will the police be able to self-correct themselves, which is not the case with the current as well as many cases that appeared before the commission. So it has to take something different, you know, a new leadership as well as, you know, the profiling of individuals that are occupying those senior positions within the police to say that, you know, can they be trusted to lead the police going forward? But currently, you know, it's too early for us to say that whatever has happened now, it is a direction or it is a pointer that there will be self-corrections.
1: And finally, there are those who argue that that media explosive media briefing by Lieutenant General Mukhonazi assisted, because had he not taken to the media and exposed that deep-rooted corruption within the service, maybe it would have been business as usual. The cartel, he alleged, is taking place or has infiltrated the criminal justice system would be continuing unabated at the moment.
0: That is correct. You look at, I highlighted in some of my opinion pieces, you know, to say, you know, the tendency that has been there within the police, you know, to come with a certain phrases whenever, you know, there are criticism, you know, to say back to basics, now is the reset. And, you know, it's a way of cosmopolitan way, you know, of trying to, you know, indicate to the public that indeed there are some issues that are being addressed even. But, you know, it has been a structural, you know, decay within the South African Police Service. And had General Mukhonazi not appear before the media, you know, I'm telling you, this country will have, you know, will be infiltrated with drugs, with corruption, and we understand now of what is happening within Tshwane, how people are buying, you know, positions. I'm sure that it is the case within the South African Police Service. And then there were also allegations that even for senior management positions, you know, people will pay around 130,000, 150,000. So what does it mean? It means that someone will go to the bank, even if that participant cannot have what it takes to be a leader, you know, to be able to occupy the high echelons of the police. So we thank General Mukhonazi for him to be brave enough to be criticized. But had he not, you know, he cowarded not to come forward, South Africa will, I think, will be buried.
1: Thank you so much, Prof. We appreciate your time. Good evening to you. Professor Tseko Mofokeng is with UNISA's Department of Criminology and Security Science. 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The Department of Social Development.

0: Department of Social Development in the Northwest. Petrus, re lebogana kwa ga gore go amogetse mo UFM.
1: Ke le gore re se go se baretse botle ba UFM.
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1: 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South Africa, one of the country's largest public sector unions, representing over 245,000 public servants, and this making it a country's third largest public sector union. Ruben Maleka is the general manager for PSA. Ruben, good evening to you. Welcome to UFM.
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1: So this matter has been ongoing, I read somewhere, since 2021. Ruben, what is this all about?
2: Look, this was all about that PSA is registered as a company, NPC, non-profit company, and Labor Relations Act. So the issue has been that recently we learned that the registrar is of the view that we need to separate these two entities. And also the Labour Appeal Court of 17 April 2026 did confirm that we need to separate the two, which is the PSA NPC and PSA Labour Relations, which is the union. So we have acceded to that. We have agreed. And then we also made attempt to amend our constitution to comply. However, it was rejected. So at this point in time, we had progressive meetings with the registrar. The last meeting is of today, where we've actually explained exactly what is our position. And we agree on that nobody can afford to have PSA going out of the public service or, you know, not being able to operate. So in that way, we have said that a process would be in motion where we need to, you know, do the necessary with together with the registrar.
1: Yeah.
2: So that at the end, we do not have this, because no, the public service cannot afford to have the PSA in place. In fact, I mean, everybody knows that where we are, we are one of the unions that are progressive, and we contribute largely in many cases of anything that talks to the public servant.
1: So you've been progressive for over 105 years, if I'm not mistaken, Ruben. Why did you not deregister the NPC and remain as a fully functional labor union, as PSA?
2: Look, this is historical. Remember, in during the apartheid time, unions were not recognized. So at that time, from 1920, tomorrow we're 106 years. We were born on 7 July 1920. So that time up until 1993, unions were not regarded as legitimate. So in order to operate, many unions, it's not us only. There are more than 15 unions that come from the time of pre-1994 that they had to operate by means of being a non-profit companies in order to function. So that is the process that is not affecting only PSA. Many other unions will still have to do the necessary to separate the two. And some are already done the same.
1: Yeah.
2: So that is exactly what we are going to do. And that is why we are of the view that there is no issue about us operating as a going concern.
1: Yeah.
2: And we are one of the unions that, if you talk about auditing, we are even over-compliant because we are doing it in terms of Companies Act. Companies Act requirements are higher than of the labor relations. So even the registrar himself is also a member of the PSA because he knows of our capacity. He knows of what PSA can do. So there's no contradiction that
1: but again,
2: find a solution on this one.
1: The same question can go to the registrar himself, who is your member, Letlhohonolo Molefe, because if PSA has been operating as an NPC and a trade union for this long, why has it not been flagged all these years?
2: Look, he did mention that he came in as a registrar in 2018, and then he engaged us on this issue in 2022, but we had different views. So now that there's clarity from the Labour Appeal Court about what process, what needs to be done, that is exactly what we are doing, and we believe that members, the public, should not panic. The solution is on the horizon, because we cannot at this point in time, especially the public service, where we know that workers are suffering in many respects, not to have PSA in place. So we are going to resolve it, and we are in progress to resolve this issue of the notice that was issued. So come a week or month, we are going to be able to report further about what solutions are we finding. But we have made that commitment, both the registrar and the PSA, that we must find a solution.
1: Thank you so much, Ruben. Thanks for your clarity. Ruben Maleka, thank you, sir. Is the general manager for Public Servants Association, Jaka Utwile, Baleba Nukyona Khonagalo Eo, Mebanale, Malati Alesome Amarataro, Dikwedi Dile Pedi, Ho Nelana Kamabaka Utwalang, Ahore Horeng, 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Titsinyo Yayon, the notice to deregister Public Servants Association as one of the country's public sector union. Let's take a short break. When we return, Khumalo Molefe is the executive mayor of Ngaka Modiri Molemo, tla ba buisana le rona fa re boa.
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4: Momotse tsingile le somela borata re saletseng thulaganyo eno re boela mo province ya Northwest sidika ke sanga ka modire molema me gompieno lefapha la cooperative governance and traditional 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This has per the request of the district to the MEC for Cooperative Governance, Human Settlements and Traditional Affairs to second an official who is fit for purpose. Re buisana mo mogaleng le executive mayor wa Ngaka Modiri Molema Khumalo Molefe. Executive mayor, good evening to you. Thanks for joining us on UFM.
5: Good evening, Remedis, and to the listeners of UFM. Thank you for inviting us.
4: So, why do you desperately need Ntate Mabokela as the district municipality?
5: We do not desperately need him. You would remember that as council, we took a decision to suspend our substantive municipal manager. And we then assessed internally whether we have the internal capacity of somebody to act. But we decided, no, let us look outside. And then we voluntarily went to the Department of COCTA to say, second somebody to us. They seconded Dr. Auchale Mutupi, who did a splendid job for us for 6 months. His term has come to an end. But we decided because the suspension, the disciplinary process of the suspended MM is still unfolding, we must still ask for a secondment. And this time around, the department seconded Rema Bokela to us, and today we welcomed him.
4: Yeah, but if Dr. Uchale Mutupi has done exceptionally well in that portfolio, why was there a need? Or maybe I should direct this question to the MEC to change him, because for progress' sake, they would have retained him so that he continues doing that exceptional work.
5: I am the supervisor of the municipal manager, and I can confirm he was doing a good job. However, it is not my decision for him to continue. Mm. One, it is the decision of council, but secondly, it is the decision of the MEC. We as council are only empowered insofar as asking for a secondment. But as to whether the MEC decide to extend the current one or bring a new one, it's entirely within his purview. We as council are limited.
4: And you can even recommend?
5: Look, we can recommend, like I have engaged the MEC and recommended, but the MEC, having consulted with various stakeholders, came to a determination that the best way is to bring a different person.
4: Okay, and you have just referred to the municipal manager who is currently on suspension with processes underway in that regard. How far is that process, and how soon do you expect the new acting municipal manager then to take that matter forward?
5: Look, the disciplinary process against the substantive municipal manager is unfolding. I can confirm that It is continuing again this week up to Friday. It is scheduled. So it is unfolding. It is now in the hands of the chairperson of the case, our lawyers, and the lawyers of the municipal manager. So that case is unfolding unhindered.
4: Yeah, and where do you believe that Mabukela must begin, or his priorities must be, from where that Uchali Mothupi left off?
5: One, all issues of the workers, that is, issues of mutual interest that are being processed in the local labor forum, are a priority. Number two, all matters of local economic development, that is the empowerment of SMMEs, giving them opportunities, are a key priority. I have clearly stated to him that I would not allow a situation where our local economy is diverted or subverted. So that is two. Number three is that all water and sanitation related challenges must be resolved. Our people do not drink projects, they drink water. And therefore, all projects that are awaiting completion must be accelerated. All issues of diesel and electricity as it relates to boreholes must be attended to. So acceleration of service delivery is of uppermost. But all issues of law and order and stability in the administration machinery of the institution are very key. So those are the key areas. But uppermost is issues of financial management. That discipline is a no compromise.
4: And on that issue of the project, your people don't drink projects but drink water. Has that issue been addressed? Because you are recently facing a serious crisis of, attacks on your water infrastructure as the district. Have you at least been able to put a halt to that attack on your infrastructure?
5: You are talking about the marauding syndicate that ransacks our infrastructure. That continues unabated. Just 2 weeks ago, they came back to our Ziras water treatment plant and ransacked it. So we still have that challenge. We are working together with the police, but there's no improvement. Our infrastructure is still attacked. We have water challenges. We are doing the best that we do, but this attack on our water infrastructure is really setting us back many millennia.
4: Thank you so much, Executive Mayor. 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
6: Good evening, Mr. Modise.
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1: It's Monday, by the way, Mr. Modise. I'm a happy man, always on Monday. Ka gore re simolola beke. It is called Purple Hearts. It's between 8 and midnight. Nothing but the best of music. 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So when you talk about music, gora gore wa bong khonne. Nothing is broken but my heart. 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
0: 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I was attending a church service. It was on Sunday, as I said. And a friend of mine's son was being baptized. And a friend of mine, Wakoma Dibengwa, called me. Hey, man, I'm not tapping. Are you listening to what General Mkhonasi is saying? I'm in church. I can't listen to... There's a briefing ongoing. 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Did his heroic act of speaking out against infiltration in the country's criminal justice system pay off in any way? Me ke lebeletse dikomente fa komente ya ga Tyra Sugar Ipalanga are good evening. Yes, it paid off. The problem is letting fugitives like Cat get 7 years in prison instead of life without parole. Our justice system is really failing us. What if he comes back and eliminate him? How sure are we that he's protected? 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

0: 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Good evening to you.
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2: So in tune with you. Nothing broken but my heart. Nothing broken. 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My heart. 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But my heart.

I'm going for mine. This one is coming from Keith Sweat. And when we started the show, we started with one of the best songs, Nothing Is Broken But My Heart, coming from Celine Dion this evening. It's 9 minutes just after 8. Yeah, the very first hour of the show. It is called Purple Hearts. Welcome to the show. Fa ile gona o gorogantle itse gore o gorogile ka nako e shapo e monate mo maitsebong a letsatsi le le la gompieno. It's Monday, by the way, the 6th of the month of July. 6 days gone. Yeah, on a very new month. Thank you so much to Matlapi Modise. He was between 7 and 8 UFM News Hour and all the shows. This one is going to be a great one because of it's all about the music. How was your day, by the way? Everything was just cool and fine. So it's about time. It's all about the music. It's all about the love. And I'm so happy to be here. And I hope Orlo and now it's working. You are so happy to be part of the show this evening. So just send a voice note to your messages on the Uconnect app. Number 076-260-2815. Arabone hore, tulakanyeno, already tulakai.

specialist coming from Michael Jackson. Beautiful track. Re se mo se ka note go go dimo. Ra be re tsama ke tsapa le ele ya ngwa dipina tse dintle be tsa jalo ba re ke nka mohele hape. Go tso jalo mo go ke fio go sengwe. Go lagana ya gagwe le Khwela Thepsa go re station in seno. 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You know when it comes this time 8 to midnight. I know everyone is happy. More especially those that are working night shift, you know, people love the music so much. When hore nibile ba feletsa jalo ba hopola dilo tsa khale, you know, and it's a very good thing to listen to music because of the music always speak to the heart. I'm so happy to be here. How was your day, by the way? Your messages on the UConnect app as well as 076-260-2815, the UConnect app. I can see quite a lot of messages coming through, but Obama did the register who wants the love they have for this great and beautiful show. Let me quickly look at some of the messages coming through this evening. Monday, we're coming from the weekend. There's a lot of things happened more the weekend. The message that is coming from Brian.

0: Tota ke Brian given wa le khosi makushe. Listening all the way from Pretoria and Sete Matalipule Moncho, Pebble Hearts, good evening to you, King. I'm listening from Carltonville this evening, DSTV 842, and Tsepo Kodongo, also part of the show, from Matau, DSTV 842, Khosi. No, Ariel Jalarno, Lena Kihoredi, some part of the show this evening. Rebukile, Reitu Mr. Tata Vafunzi, Vorasta Mukumela. We are together from Wenania Temeli in Jamaica Street, and Janmona Ise, evening to you, King. The music maestro, Janmona Ise here, part of the show this evening, 99.4 from Kolobe Street in Ikahem Poche's room. Are many thanks, Jose, Patrice Sehemo, Tsepo Mohose, so UFM 98, Pebble Hearts, Dibela Jose, then I can order 97.0, Kikoredi Tikilikama for Maranstad, Extension 15, and Sandile Malobola. Are no, my this woman. Le khosi no le nna ke no lwana me ke tsepa gore lo ni le tsasile monate ke gore ditse are ke gore ditse re wa me le bagala gape le mino montle le gore reng wa tsameka 103.9. I'm listening from Pretoria. Let's go for a quick break. When we return, we continue the great and beautiful music.
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4: It's a you flashback. 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
5: 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When it says stop in your K53, what does it mean?
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5: Neutral.
3: Okay.
5: Yeah, that's what it means, got K53 for you to stop. 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

0: And when we start this triple play, we started with one of the best songs, I Will Survive, coming from Shanti Moore. And we also played one of the South African music, Ndiridi, coming from Simphiwe Dana. And this one is coming from Nikita Jermaine. It is called What Am I Gonna Do? It brings us to 24 minutes before 9. It is indeed the first hour of the show. It is called Pebble Hearts. My name is Jose, the music maestro. Beautiful music as always. You are welcome to the show. And I hope you are also happy this evening. Messages coming through this evening. The message that is coming from Geobaka. Listening from all the way. Kempton Park, listening to the great music. Kempton Park, happy birthday to Pumla. She's celebrating the birthday today. It's Pumla Masitlong celebrating the birthday. Happy birthday to you, Pumla, and I hope you are having a wonderful day. You had a wonderful day, actually. If it happened, your messages, Lena, you can do the same. Celebrating the birthday today. We'll in number 076-260-2815.
1: Madume Kosi,
0: good evening.
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0: Thank you so much, Yvonne, listening all the way from Rustenburg East this evening. Dumelang
2: le phirimile gape kgosi.
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0: But my brother, thank you so much for choosing the station. Yeah, can I stop a fair, like a lot of people are

0: so tired. 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
1: Hey, good evening, King Champion.
0: Good evening, sir.
1: Yeah, I'm listening to you all the way from Social Give. Yeah, this is Benny, man, all the time, man. Great
0: Benny.
1: Music. I've been listening all this time.
0: Thank you.
1: Never getting a chance to send the voice note out. Now that I've got the numbers, I've got the digit.
0: Yeah.
1: I'm saying good evening to all the peeps out there.
0: You're welcome to the show, man.
1: Great music. Great love, man. 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
0: Thank you. 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
0: Ra lebogile le gore ke saratla.
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It's only 12 minutes before 9. We are playing one of the best songs that is coming from a very old album of 1977. Yeah, show some emotions. Yeah, pina bogolo golo tota go bua nnete ngwe dipina tse dintle e so jalo mogo Joe Anita Barbara Lina da gagwe re botlaitse jalo ka Joe Ama Trading me o godile ga jana 75 years of age ntse a diragatsa bontle mo mererong ya tsamino. I know gore there are some of the songs tse e le gore wa di rata, tse e le gore o kile a di tshameka. Go na dipina ya Down to Zero, I know you remember that one very well, and The Weakness in Me o bona le e re ratang thata ba botlhele ya More Than One Kind of Love.

0: We also played another song, Mudipidin Sidi Monatis or Renzo Hosezona, Elea Habibi Winans, one of the Sisu Winans, Babisa Jalabarke. Don't let me walk away, Jose, don't let me walk at this road alone. So, Tidiba Mokim Ferramisus Ferrail Mama, Ribiku Uringa Brobongwe, it is the first hour of the show. It is called Purple Hearts. 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That is where you can be able to leave your voice note. Please tell me. This great and beautiful show, there's someone out there that you miss so much. And when I play some of the songs, and you know, so it's about time. 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
1: 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Reports are flooding in as flames have been reported at President Boulevard. Eyewitnesses say the blaze is coming from Nandi Braai.
2: That's right. I'm standing right in the middle of the heat at Nandi Braai. The fire is perfectly braaiing bors, chicken, short ribs and beef flavors. Barbecue, mild and hot, served with pap, dombola and even dean.
1: Nandi Braai will be opening and lighting up flames near your area soon. Nandi Braai. Taste so much more.
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0: I'm writing one with you. Ke go jile ka tsebe ka 89.8 ke le mo Yellow Park Extension 6 Morastenburg. I'm little Clement Elise Mfela. Ho sna sele re sepe. Ke go leboga. Ke tumi mo Yellow Park Extension 6 Morastenburg.
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It is exactly 10 minutes just after 9. Welcome to the second hour of the show that you and I call It's All About You. Ubuhle, beautiful track, also Jolomoko, Vasanova, the 047. And before that, we played another one from Millie Jackson, Rose Colored Glasses, Re Sumrasarotsamekela, Inside, coming from Monica and Nati, Emizamoyam. You're welcome to the second hour of the show. It's Horin Norwen, it's Horin Robert Sameka, the great music, more Chironino, with Horin Robert Sameka. Especially when it comes to great music. I know a lot of people barata the great music, but on this hour, that is where now I'm going to play 5 songs back to back. Remember Thursday when I was saying please send a voice note so that I can be able to play a song for you this coming Monday? Yeah, it is Monday now, so definitely make sure I play great music for you. And I know you also want me to play a song for you, but I can only be able to do that tomorrow. I can be able to play a song for you, but what you need to do is to send me a voice note telling me which song would you love me to play for you, and the message, why do you want me to play that song for you? Part of show this evening, in tune with you, 89.8, hashtag Purple Hearts. Thank you so much, Teboho and Hazel Refilo, also part of show this evening. Good evening to you, the music maestro. I'm listening to your show. Messages coming from Simon Ramasodi, hashtag Purple Hearts, Marimekis Africa, Mokankara, Wamino, no, didn't like already. This great music from Motutung, Kalikubula 103.9. Miss B. Lungile, good evening to you. The music maestro, we are together until the time, enjoying the great music, 91.9 from Taung Lokaling. Obed Mashiho, greetings to you, the music maestro. Just tuned in on the national hottest frequency, 103.9. I'm listening from Swartamstad. Rakatemudi Rilena is also part of the show this evening. I'm Marimeh Khosimeha, Linakena Ruena, 93.5 from Kamosetete. Erlebukile, Kamosetete, Le Kalalelo, Keisa, Amanok, Sare. Good evening to you, Khosi Boso Yadi Boso. Until last hour of the show, my brother. I'm listening from Kamopola Village, that is in Mafikeng. And Mulai Somokapi Hoso Jolomoho, Cyril Bongane, Chongo, present in Pietermaritzburg. We welcome you, sir. Thank you so much for choosing the station. It's All About You this evening. And the other one is coming from Rabachaniki Mpokanti, listening from Moipan. And the last two messages from Tyra Sugar J. Ibalanga. Greetings to you, King. I'm in tune with you. I'm listening all the way from Kloofview, Mrs. UFM. Thank you so much for listening. And hey, Helen Hanabi, Bona, hashtag Purple Hearts, my king, Elena can already go to Kelly Morastinbeck, Kama Mahajani, 89.8. Rosola Pelica Mino, Larmarahonia Fale, Robert Simona Haperi, Lolabella, Kamoko, It's All About You.

is 19 minutes just after 9. This one coming from Labi Cypher. It is called I Will Always Love You. There's someone out there that you truly love, and now you're promising, you know what, no matter the circumstances, no matter what happened between us, or

0: or maybe the current situation that we are in now, but just know that I will always love you. Just put it in your head fela gore le rato la mele ka skebela tsoga le sutile mo gare ga pelo ya gago. Re ntse re tsholetse pele with the great music. It is called Purple Hearts. My name is Halsey, the music maestro. It's all about you. It's all about the music. So this five songs back to back, the five songs back to back that I'm gonna play, I know there will be one of the songs that you will really love. I know this is one of the songs one of our listeners, they make me feel better. You know, I know the best songs station in Seno, and you want me to play a song for you, right? I'll definitely do that tomorrow. So what you need to do, you have to send me a voice note first, 0762602815. Please make your voice note to be at least 20 seconds or less, or maybe 25 seconds or less. Ombotsa gore pine eo e go gopotsa mang, pine eo go gopotsa eng, ke eng se o se ratang ka pine o batlang gore ke go tsamekele yona. 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

0: ke mmino monate o buang le motho ka fa gare makeng e ke bopaonlele Pia Bobrasi now are come over the night. We are speaking to Faith Modimo Israel Motshwane from Uptown, Papa Hunter Didi Karabelo Manese. 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Dango.
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0: go sia go se ke palelela ba nna ka mo kanala o kgone hotmane ai wa chesa bro go panya tlhogo ka motlhogo o isa tlhogo ga go maotong ka maoto ga isa go tlhogo a go pontla le pina ya the temptation hotmane. 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

It's 22 minutes before 10. This is the second hour of the show. It is called Purple Hearts. This is all about you. It's all about you. 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Go se jalo mo go Tony Braxton. This one is one of the request. It's in what it's a smakaling mabule van veik listening from a meeting extension to you. I don't know what you're going to see. I'm going to go to the house. I'm going to go to the house. You know, I'm going to go to the house. I'm going to go to you must have hope. I'm going to go to the house. I'm going to give up in life saying, oh, wait for the relationship. I'm going to go to no. Wait for the game. Oh, I'm going to go to the. And we also played another beautiful track coming from the Temptations, because of the Temptations, maybe such a soul to soul. It's a request from Panda Dallas Vandal from Kadano Okning. Always part of show. Ki harabang buhay ko. 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
3: Hi, Mr. Timega. 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

0: It is coming from 1999 album called Something About Love. 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I know there's one of the songs that you really love, le gore o e ratile wena jaaka moraitsi wa station seno. 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
1: Dumela kgosi Tshimagale, music maestro. 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Ke Dynamo Janaga mo Bolmarastad, always in tune with you.
0: Thank you so much, Dynamo Janaga. Ke a leboga thata. 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
2: Good evening.
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0: 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I'll definitely make sure I play the song for you. 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
0: Thank you so much, Buitumelo. 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
0: Yes.
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0: Okay.
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0: Thank you.
4: Ke Thabo ka mo extension 13, Mr. Thabo Mphali.
0: Mr.
4: Thank you, my brother.
0: Ke le bogile go mena ga ne thata. 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
4: Mr. Mphali. Mr. Khosi Tshimega.
0: Tshetso ya gago. Okay. Ke ne ke setse ke re ke a e boeletsa. Thank you so much, SSB ka Magarankua. Khosi, good evening to you. I'm listening all the way from Magarankua, Zone 1. I'm in tune with you. Thank you so much for choosing the station. But ne re ka Magarankua ka mo Zone 1. Madume, Khosi Tshimega ke go theleditse ka tlamalalo mo botshelong ba letsatsi la gompieno. Just making the register this evening, listening via the Uconnect app, ka mo Melody, Calibri section, Kamoho Kamo Virginia, and my social local the official number 13, listen at UFM 898. No, Rebuhile, Tataka Titsu Haho. 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
5: 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In silence, abuse thrives. In action, it ends. Banna, if you see violence, say something. 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

0: evening to you once again, Khosi the music maestro. Please play me this song by Kennel Abrams, Trapped. Or if not, play me one song from Kennel Abrams, How Soon We Forget. It reminds me of an old friend who's late now, but he still lives in my heart. And we've got so much memories. Thank you so much. You are speaking to my lover from Texas of South Africa. God bless. Ciao.
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0: 7 minutes after 10. This is the third hour of the show. It is called Purple Hearts. My name is Kosi, the music maestro. Purple Hearts, great music as always. Afro Traction, ka nge ke nglu nge. Rapero kosa bekitsa ka pedipinele ya Mr. Phil Collins. Kimisa ya lona ele ya Against All Odds. Rapero kosa bekitsa jalo lele ya Soul for Real. Ya Thinking of You. Loena, maybe you are thinking of someone listening to this great music. I'm thinking of someone. Wait. Re tsamekile gape lengwe dipina tse dintle go tsotsa mo golano Richie ele ya Don't Wanna Lose You. Yeah, beautiful music as always. It is the third hour of the show, Pebble Hearts. Thank you so much for tuning in. If you're driving, please be careful on the roads. Fa re go robereka bosigo, working night shift. We are the friends, na lwena re ditsala. Ha gona go ka tselengwe, you know, o re tsimino mo nate. Fa re go re iketlile fela jalo na le motho wa gago bona. You are welcome to the great show, and I promise you nothing but the best of music. Let's quickly go and look at other messages coming through. Re lebeletse jalo pela itse gore ga jalo mo UFM Facebook page. We know gore ke ba bantsi ba ba setseng ba gorogile mo tshilaganyeng eno ka dinako tsotlhe ba itumelela mmino, ba itumelela tse dintle tse le gore re ntse re ba neela tsone. 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Tsa lesatsi la bosigo ba lesatsi le re le mo godime ga none. 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A rena go di buela fastetlhe ke 076-260-2815. If you want to send a voice note, gape ke 076-260-2815. That's the number that you can be able to use go ka golagana jalo le rona mo maitsiba re satsile. Re ke bone gape the message go tswa jalo mo go Sophie go itse Modimo, a re tswela re hashtag Pebble Hearts. Good evening to you, my king. We are together. I'm listening from Dry Hearts 91.9. And the other message coming from Gabo Forani Junior, are intimate with you all the way from Springbok Band, Dr. Springbok, Kako, Northern Cape. Gabo, thank you so much. Please, file for Romotiling, Salayame, Kweza Sintle, Otlabe Wahoro, Rights Hore, Kakalanyana, Northern Cape, but maybe Umo, Usesule Haufi, Uma Moma Chape Chape, Fela Radeboha, thank you so much, man, for tuning in and choosing the station. Mahukudi Maine also part of show this evening. We to be Layala Sasila Humpiano, Kivana Hapele, Connie Constance, Madume, my brother, Melina Kinaroe, Naka Mama Habriche, Telepatient. I'm listening all the way from Tihani this evening. Radiboga ibida ro khamogetse mo tshilaganyong ya maitsibano, and our message going Khosi my king, I've been chilling with you until the last hour of the show. About best music, great show with my baby Elinjalo Onkarabetsi Mokano, and listening to you until the last hour of the show. And this message is coming from Lady Now, Khosaki Lady in Now Penyo, Ken Armis Braitso, Ranebaka, Sam Rappeling, listening from Mzuera, Ruamakiti, Momaitibungano, and Slow Poison Generator Musiani, the King, Sibaha, Linakan Arena, Eka Full Force, Zone 3, Funda Center Street, Katamala Hosajaka Muito Sing, Ruamakiti Sala, Renzerico Gobidize, Motoranya Sasilumpino, Le Tokolo, Molelegua, hashtag Pebble Hearts. Good evening to you, the music maestro Kositimaka Se. I'm in tune with you, 103.9, way back in your salahas 103.5, 103.9, Kamomatikiring, Grasfontein, Bar my king. You know how to heal our emotions. Thank you so much, my brother. 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And the other message going, good evening to you, King. The music maestro lena ke na rwena ke gore editse ke ka tlhamalalo ke le ka ko Makau are tshwara fela ka ko tshwara section ke molaetso sa jalo ko go loveness ke na romedisa molaetso go tsa ke Rehanzu loveness a romedisa molaetso ra le ba ga loveness. You are welcome to the show. Nomonde Maloi, good evening to you, King. We are together. Ke gore itse ke le ka masoizo rene ke 97.0 have sake pebble hearts. Thank you so much. Kapineo it's a beginning speechless. Lena it's the Neil Kalinyan is a Kapineo ya Michael Jackson ya speechless. Mahumutsi Michael Tokiani, Kosikika Roya Tinoya Sasina Humpiano, keep playing the good music. I get it. 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
1: what up. 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
0: Motho go rona le na wa o motsepa ka pelo ya gago yotlhe. 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It brings us to 17 minutes just after 10. This is Purple Hearts. My name is Kosi the Music Maestro ke gore ile ka re. This is one of the best shows. Still more and more music coming your way. A baby face still coming your way. 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
0: 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Greetings to you, King. Have the music, my soul. I'm in tune with you, listening from Mahikeng in Goldville. But it's Monks, Motsohai. Again, I remember what I saw, Radebokate, Monks. You are welcome to the show. Greetings to you, King. The Kubila 91.8. Kelika Mama Hiking. Aro Simula Fela Kanoto Kahu Dimo. We are together until the last hour of the show. The message is coming from Angela. Ralibaka Mama of Town. Kabama Hiking. Angela. Ralibaka Kumenahane Tata Malay. So happy for recording. Good evening to you, King. I'm in tune with you, Caleb from Mahikeng 91.8. Radio Hudile Tata Kakoma Hiking. Kakoma of Town. Malay.
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3: My name is Samtel Matubako from Dry Hearts.
0: Come on, Dry Hearts, yeah.
3: I'm in tune with you, my rat.
0: Yeah.
3: Please play me a song by Gary Rafferty. I learned. It's my late father's song. Thank you very much.
0: Thank you. 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
1: 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Mnandi Bray, taste so much more.
2: Oh, thank you, David. Hona le spare changing yana for short ribs for na.
1: Hamona tjwa. The U flashback. Take me back to that U moment.
3: One thing that feels like a chore to me, like banyana boki, you are a chore.
4: Oh.
3: I haven't relationshiped in years.
4: Yo.
3: Because like a chore that day, and keep broke anyways. So it'll be a nice way to catch up on my finances while catching up on my romances. I don't know what I'm saying.
4: Yeah,
5: you
4: yeah.
5: You don't know
4: yeah,
5: what to say.
4: Yeah. Hey, let's go lele go ra hore le strong ne. O queen.
5: Pero kwa le tloke keng? O strong.
4: O single, o strong, una le khoka, o
5: single. Gore tlhalo se nna re tlhalo.
4: You don't get it. You'll get it somewhere.
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re mo le gatola bo ra rona tshilaganyo ya Pepo Hearts. My name is Jose the Music Maestro. 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Are you planning to get married gongwe this year? The plans tsa go di tsama kae ka gore se se re mo gare ga gangwaga. We are right in the middle of the month of July, the month tota. We are actually right in the middle of the year of 2026. Maybe you just want to get married. But a lot of people, they don't get married ka winter waits. La ga ile gore nane ke ile go go lenyalo mo weekendeng go Mahikeng, mo weekend re tso bo go yana, but manyalo ga a mantsi thata yalo, we expecting

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1: Mark me present at 89.8 Mo Freedom Park. Thank you so much for the good music. 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Thank you so much. Thank you. 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
4: Hi, Kosi. 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
0: Hello.
4: Well, Caroline mo Maka o Channel View.
0: Ke kopa
4: o ntshamekele dipina tse 2 ka moso. Len Jones, All I Need to Know. Le Dennis LaSalle, Right Place, Right Time. 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Thank you ciao.
0: Thank you so much, but we can only be able to play only one song for you since pedi, because we'll definitely play 5 songs back to back for our listeners. It means one song borritswale no see one song, so we cannot play 2 fela e nngwe ya tsona go nngwe ke tla go tsamekela yona mo letsatsi leo la ka moso. 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
5: How are you?
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6: 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Hashtag people's hearts, I'm listening. I've enjoyed Pinaya Vesinova. Joe, that guitar. Okay, tomorrow kopa un tamikele Ordinary Lives, yeah, the Bee Gees. Ke fanisa mo mabopane ka 103.9 FM. 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
0: Thank you. E lebele tla gore re ke mesofele ka nna e le some la mabedi le bongwe, re lebile ko reng ya bo le some le bongwe. This is the 3rd hour of the show. We are going straight to the last hour of the show, and we will be speaking to Vincent Maseko, so that you can be able to know gore Tuesday ya rona e simologa yang.

Masibamba ninge sandla re ba bontse gore nna lo wena re tla nna re ntse re ratana ka dinako tsotlhe ngongo. And this one is coming from Ringo Madlingo. So this evening it brings us to 12 minutes before 11. This is one of your favorite music station. It is called UFM and the name of the show is called Pebble Hearts. I'm a happy man to be here this evening. Re ntse re ketlile re ja monate o ko kae wena o reditse thulaganyo eno e ntle monate o le kae o na le bomang. Re go tshameketse gape le Manican by Me Love go sa jalo mogo a Backstreet Boys. 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Still more and more music coming your way. Tamias coming mo e botseleng le ena ke ngwe dipina tse le goreng di tle go tshamekiwa le mo thulaganyong eno ya tsatsi le gompieno. 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The other message is coming from Takebone ke molaetsa o tswang jalo ko go Julia Nkele. Good evening to you my king, the music maestro. I'm enjoyed with you as always from Soshanguve Onika hashtag Pebble Hearts. Can you please play me Pina Eoya Al Johnson? Yeah, my heart is an open book. Please send a voice note to me, Julia, on 076-260-2815 to make a request. Yeah, the Pina Zelgoro Rata Horeca Hotsmakelazone. Oh, can I kiss a skipony Malaysaha Oskuni, Papa Ho Bridge, Tele Patience. When I go guy on a little man, Teboho, Mosile, Lelake, Carroya, Turagan, Yabusubo, or Miss Malaysa Moho, 076-260-2815, Lemo, the U, Totamo, Facebook page, Teboho Mosile. Good evening to you, King. I'm in tune with you. About gratitude to Tato in Tabani. Tota ka ko Morudi Street, mo le so gore ke le sentle ka ko Morudi Street.

0: 来这边又回了一个观众看作西餐不得给看作西餐啊的 good evening to you King I'm into with you until the last hour of the show 给你个 more flyback Hashtag Pebble Hearts DSCV842 Steve Piri Kamole Tabung Greetings to you my brother We are together the Honorable Humphrey Ishibose Ariel Cholara We are together from Kako Namakale Radio Horoki Listen Kako Namakale Litsidi Som Tim Kulu Greetings to you King I'm in tune with you Na ke ka tlhamala re ke ka mo bodibe tsa sele gompieno re tsela me bidi go tswa jalo mo go lungile tswafu mari me go semega lena ke no lwena go tlhela go ria bafelo listening ke le ka mo kanana okni and tando masopa hashtag people has I'm in tune with you go semega until the last hour of the show thank you so much for tuning in it's 9 minutes 9 minutes before 11.
1: Hey yo, what's up everyone? This is Dr. Duda from Mikasa. I just want to say a little something. If you are the brother who takes advantage or abuse women, please do not call me your brother.
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It's 9 minutes, just after 11. This is UFM in tune with you. He's coming from Brandy and ahead of that, get up. I thought that might be such a little bit of get up on you. Because get up on it. I'm not doing me, no. Loose ends. Lina Rapine, baby, such a little bit. You can't stop the rain. Make tonight beautiful. Still more music coming your way. It's 10 minutes after 11. This is the last hour of the show, Pebble Hearts.

0: He might be saying, "I'm still in love," but the name of this beautiful track is called A Home Is Not a House, because a house is not a home. Lina la mona yono ki Luther Van Rosso, Robits fela, his music, yo. Abana mino tsona le o, it's more especially mona go nyere mo go yona ya bosego. It's a great music always. But now you're just asking yourself for which radio station? It is called UFM in tune with you. My name is Jose the Music Maestro. I am going to go to the music maestro. I am going to 21 minutes after 11. It is indeed the last hour of the show. Pebble has responsibility for the Rofamino. Already 3 hours since it's a mile. We are only left with 40 minutes. For Rabbit so far, we are going to go to Bravini. Vincent Masiko, I am going to go to the music maestro. Lea Barraro, it'll be mega mokhabi sentinya. And tomorrow it's Tuesday. Rentsirtsenela jalo mokhara khabiki. Mokhara khabiki. Looking at temperatures tomorrow in Brits, it will be 9 to 20 degrees and 6 to 20 degrees in Klerksdorp and 8 to 20 in Lichtenburg, 9 to 20 at Mafeking and 10 to 20 in Mabatu tomorrow, 6 to 19 in Potchefstroom and 8 to 21 degrees in Rustenburg tomorrow, 10 to 21 Kamatawung, Makhachololi, 9 to 21 in Freiburg tomorrow. Let's also quickly look at some parts of Gauteng. Lebedesika mo Johannesburg tomorrow, it will definitely be 8 to 20 degrees tomorrow. And in Rustenburg, actually in Pretoria, it will be 8 and to 20 degrees. That is tomorrow. 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
1: 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Thank you, Mr. Kositsimega. 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
0: Thank you so much, man. 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Ariel Jalari, Kiale Boka Camino Homonati, El Horror Samekelona, Rebogile Tatasala. Thank you so much, Maribe Kosimega. The music maestro, no, Lina Kenaruena, Kilika Murling, TK Tambe. You are welcome to the show, TK Tambe. Evening to you, King. My beautiful song. It reminds me of my university days. I lost my beautiful partner. 103.9. Evening to you, King. Robana Pinigue, Samikiling Iliaha, Brian Cabetson, Ilia, Brian Calbetson, Are no Pineo, it's working. You, Jose, Hakis Rogora, and Tota. I'm so thankful, Masenya, Masiho, already to Tura Yosuka, Bela Bela, we to Milizion, Reaka Farak.
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3: Off to Kaizer Chiefs. Kaizer Chiefs have confirmed the departure of striker Tashreeq Morris after both parties agreed to mutually terminate his contract. And one person that is so happy about this decision, it's gotta be Jones. What's that at Tashreeq?
4: I want to give him to one of our Peruku. When I did Lupunya and one of Andes Namusola, we saw Loka Kola, come to our Paraburku shop.
3: Yeah,
4: yeah, no, as I might touch it, I go where I go with the cash and carry the shop.
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5: So, Kosi, some gets a pinem on at the Maneha Kisha Cole. Wale Dax, Umahor. Thank you, bro.

0: Mr. Khosi. 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I'm so happy right now. Thank you, sir. Yeah.
1: 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UFM. 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

0: 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When you send a voice note, ke gona mo e le gore tlabe ke go tshamekela pina eo batlang gore ke go tshamekele yona mo maitsebeng le tsatsi la ka moso. 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I'm listening from Soshanguve. 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Okay, Onika kibuile yalo gore, please send a voice note. 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

0: Family Reunion, go se jolo mo go Jill Scott. Yo, beautiful track on this Monday evening show. It brings us to 11 minutes fela a re bile go ring ya bona so mbedi mo le go tla re buisana le Bravini Vincent Maseko go lebela gore ye me yang ya gompieno. 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
0: Thank you so much man ke lebogile. Thank you so much for choosing the station. It's all about you this evening. 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And remember, it's all about you, the second hour of the show. We will be definitely playing you 5 songs back to back. 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
5: My name is Nelson Kesa and I'm a human rights defender. 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
2: 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My name is Khosi, the music maestro.
3: Khosi, good evening.
2: I'm
3: all right.
2: Yeah, it was a great show. Labobidi me am Bravini.
3: Yeah, midnight till 3, the first hour, entertainment news. Kevin Costner's Dancing with Wolves. There's something interesting about that film in that hour, among others. Between 1 and 2, the study on giraffes and what they are capable of. We'll get more and other details regarding that.
2: Yeah.
3: And in the last hour, International Peace and Love Day and Global Forgiveness. All these coming up between midnight and 3.
2: Thank you so much, Bravini.
3: Hey, Tara.
2: Vincent Maseko will definitely be with you between Ureo Yabo, Sumlubidi, Ureo Yaboraro, Momosum, what is a silly old Labobidi. Come on, Narwenare, Tokalanting, Refetsanghone, we to Melotalang, greetings to you, King, Linakin Sikinaluena, Kilokalu Manyaning, Rebukilokanetata. Bahizo, Rokoparakamoso, between 8 and midnight, Nalamitibamanati.

0: Oh yes, that's what we're gonna do this morning. Spend quality time one more time. It's called One More Time, Rodney Mansfield. Can I please rock you one more time? I'd like to do that, man. Spend quality time with you one more time. We are doing this morning all the way till 3 o'clock, 3 hours of unequaled joy and immeasurable pleasure. It's UFM in tune with you. Good morning. Yet another day. Well, this one is Tuesday. People say it's always better than Monday. I'm not sure about that. What I'm sure about is that we are going to have a great time as always. Yeah, plenty of musical niceties, something that we thrive on. You cannot go wrong as far as that is concerned. And of course, we get to test your music knowledge. How do you do as far as the knowledge of the music we play here is concerned? I'll get to find out in a jiffy. And of course, in this hour, as always, the who's who in showbiz is what we take a look at. What are they doing lately? We'll find out. And of course, between 1 and 2, because it's Tuesday, we've got those interesting and intriguing studies by researchers and scientists. There's one about giraffes this morning, what it is that they're capable of. You'll be surprised, if not shocked. Details on the way on that and others. Between 2 and 3, taking a look at what's coming up in South Africa today. Is it going to be yet another eventful day? Mzansi. We'll get those details and, of course, go back in time and look at some of those that made headlines on this day in years gone by on the African continent. And in the world of music, songs that did well on the charts. And of course, get to do those birthday dedications. Okhulisa mang mo musungwala bobedi. Bakhulise mo WhatsApp, ibong 076-260-215. Mokhaitswe, wa mokhaitswe.
1: 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Whoa!

Bonsoir, fella yalo. It's a band that came onto the scene, gave us Kefela Pelo, one subtitle, Lerato, and a couple of other great tunes, including I Got You, among others. This time around, Umpile Lerato. Yeah, Umpile Lerato. You still do that, huh? You still give me the love. They call themselves Uncle, in front of which was Angela Winbush. One called Sensitive Heart. Be careful when you deal with such a person, eh? Yeah, they are fragile, man. Very fragile. So you might just break them, eh? So take it easy on them. Yeah, people with sensitive hearts, eh? The sensitive ones. 20 past midnight, 20 minutes into this brand new day. Tuesday it is, the 7th of July, 2026. We've got it going on all the way till 3, and we test your music knowledge in this first hour as always. Today is no exception. We are doing just that, this time around with this R&B soul singer from the USA. Started his career in gospel music before going on to secular music. One of his big hits was covered by Linda Ronstadt, and he has a song that has the same title as a Janet Jackson song. Who am I talking about here? More clues on the way. Should I give you more clues? I think I'll have to do that. Let me see first if it's not a hard nut to crack. In which case, I will give you more clues. If it is, 076-260-2815. R&B

0: soul singer from the U.S. Started his career in gospel music before going on to secular music. One of his big hits was covered by Linda Ronstadt, and he has a song that has the same title as a Janet Jackson song. Who could it be?
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0: my hits that start your day the right way on UFM. In tune with you, it's Munewa, More Than You. And as yet, a cover version of a Chicago song called Hard to Say I'm Sorry, preceded by Wet, Wet, Wet, one that dates back in 1994, a song that was originally recorded by the Troggs way back in the 60s. Love is All Around. A Vision of a Sunset from Sean Stockman, from Boys to Men. 23 before 1, good morning. It's Tuesday. This is how we start your Tuesday. Nothing could be better. Starting your Tuesday the right way is what we do. I'm Vincent Maseko. And of course, we take a look at entertainment news in this hour. Among others, the huge success of The Polygamist on Netflix has introduced thousands of people to author Sun Yat-sen's best-selling novel, novel of the same name. But copyright campaigners say many readers are finding the book through illegally shared PDF copies instead of buying it. So people are told to refrain from doing that, sharing illegally the copies of The Polygamist. Now, the book published in 2012 has gained new attention after its Netflix adaptation, and Chola Mahanate, chairperson of the Copyright Coalition of the SA and of SA, South Africa, that is, and a leader in Partners Against Piracy, says many people don't realize the damage caused by sharing illegal copies. Simply put, sharing the PDF of the text of The Polygamist or any other copyrighted work, for that matter, produced in print, digital, or visual format is theft, and that does severe damage to the African creative industry. And sharing that is committing crime. When you do share those illegal copies, you are committing crime. So people are told to refrain from doing that. Kevin Costner in the news, Dances with Wolves has returned, or will be returning at least, will be screened in an extended version, all right, set to return to the big screen in a newly restored 4K director's cut at this year's Lacona Film Festival. So there'll be 30 minutes of additional footage included in the restored version of Dances with Wolves by Kevin Costner. Yeah, some, it came out in 1990, by the way. And he stars as an American Civil War soldier who develops a relationship with a group of Lakota people. Won several Academy Awards, by the way. So, yeah, something to look forward to there. And right, let's talk about this. Some music quiz, R&B and soul singer from the U.S. who began his career in gospel music before going into secular music, R&B and so on. One of his big hits was covered by Linda Ronstadt and Aaron Neville. He has a song that has the same title as a song by Janet Jackson. What's the man's name? 076-260-2815.
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0: Here's another clue, by the way. Maybe this might help. Billy Paul has a song that has his surname in it. Billy Paul has a song that has the man's surname in its title. What's his name?
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Mufftown, you are 91.8.

It should be common knowledge by now that he's one of my favorite R&B singers, inspired by Marvin Gaye, Al DeBarge, Gingy, featuring Art Porter, and the man he was with in the band 4Play, where he covered beautifully a Marvin Gaye song called After They Dance, Lay Ritchina, who was alongside Heavy Mason, Bob James, and Nathan East in the band 4Play. Yeah, great tunes that ensure that your day starts on a good footing, included one by Jeffrey Osborne. Yeah, as soon as he left the band LTD, went on to give us plenty of great R&B songs. Yeah, man, he has certainly outdone himself. Huh? A song called The Greatest Love Affair, one that appeared in Santa Barbara as well, featured in Santa Barbara. Great song. 10 before 1, good Tuesday morning. Makhona Tsotli in Mahikeng. Joining us this morning, enjoyed that song by the band Wet Wet Wet, Love Is All Around. Thanks a lot, man, we appreciate, my brother. And thanks also to Ruth Munaisa in Soshanguve, also part of the show this morning. Well, I posed a question a little earlier, and it's about the R&B and soul singer from the US who started his career in gospel music before going on to R&B. One of his big hits was covered by Linda Ronstadt and Aaron Neville, and he has a song that has the same title as a Janet Jackson song. Well, his surname appears in the title of a Billy Paul song. Yeah, it's been a pretty tough one. I thought it was going to be easy, but no, it wasn't. But then two people got it right. Thank

0: goodness. Kamo Matibedi, in Harangua. Thanks a lot, Kamo. We appreciate it. Sisa Gela Bam is in Mahikeng. She also gave me the right answer. It has to do with a song that was covered by this lady, Linda Ronstadt, and Aaron Neville. The song is All I Need to Know, of course, by Glenn Jones. And they called it Don't Know Much. The original is this, by the way. That may be all I need to know. Remember that? All I Need to Know. Here's a song also that has the same title as a Janet Jackson song. Can't you see that I love you? I'm all for you. Yeah, Janet Jackson has a song called All For You. Remember that? A lovely dance song it is. And of course, his name appears in the title of a Billy Paul song, Me and Mrs. Jones. There you go. In fact, Sister Gela tells me that that gave her the clue. Huh? Yeah, that's what gave her the clue. All right, thanks for taking part in our music quiz. We've got another coming up tomorrow on the show.
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0: This is how we kickstart your day. The day being Tuesday, the 7th July, with our music that ensures that it starts that way, eh? The right way. Backstreet Boys, I'll never break your heart. Named after Orlando's Backstreet Market, apparently a popular outdoor flea market and a teen hangout. That's where the teenagers would hang out. Now, their manager chose the name to ground the group, as he puts it, in their local Florida neighborhood, and give the band an urban bad boy edge. That's why they call that the Backstreet Boys. Yeah, all right. Plenty more still on the way. After having played also a little earlier, a song by Glenn Jones, the man we featured in our music quiz this morning. Love songs. Mr. DJ, play me that love song for me and my baby. Hey, it's coming your way. You can count on us for that. How is it going to be weather-wise? 23 degrees. It's going to be in Rustenburg today. The same for Mahikeng. 22 in Klerksdorp and Potchefstroom. It's going to be 23 degrees in Bretz. A high of 24 degrees in Lichtenberg. 25 in Taung, Freiburg, 23 degrees. 22 in Swazreneke, Mzira, 24 degrees today. 21 in Volmaranstadt, Ventersdorp, it's going to be 23 degrees. A maximum of 21 in Pretoria, Joburg 21 as well. And 20 degrees in Vereeniging. The maximum temperatures to expect, estimated ones, for this day, the 7th. Of July, a Tuesday.
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0: thanks to life and thanks for life. Even though the world is full of all the trouble sometimes, but thank you for life. That's essentially what she says in that song, Impilo. It's Zoe Modiga. Hello, Pillow. Any relation to Pillow Modiga? 23 after 1 it is. Pebbles Always. And there was also before that, a little earlier, Backstreet Boys. That was enjoyed by Homolemo Gau in Harangua. Thanks a lot there, Homolemo. Makhona Tsotle also enjoyed Pebbles as well. Pebbles by... Always by Pebbles. Huh? Yeah, Always by Pebbles. Okay. 23 after 1 it is. Thanks, Makhona Tsotle. Giraffes are capable of basic maths. Did you know that? Yeah, I said I've got one about giraffes this morning. Looking at those intriguing studies, this one about giraffes has something that will surprise some of us, maybe even shock others. Researchers from the University of Barcelona, University of Leipzig, and Max Planck Institute for Evolutionary Anthropology studied four giraffes from Barcelona Zoo, giving them containers, which each contain different amounts of carrot pieces. They say they then covered the containers and added or took away carrot pieces from them, with the giraffes watching the whole time. Now, researchers Ike Lloydy from the Department of Clinical Psychology and Psychology at the Faculty of Psychology at the university explained the change could involve adding food as in addition, removing food as in subtraction, or carrying out sequential operations, such as removing food from one option and adding it to the other. And astonishingly, 68% of the time, or 88% of the time actually, the giraffe selected the containers that more carrot pieces had been added to, a number which exceeds the amount that could be attributed to chance. Yeah, that cannot be attributed to chance, they say. It goes without saying, as they say, that giraffes are capable of basic maths. Now, further controlled experiments tested the giraffes to see if they were using different ways of making decisions. That's how they came to the conclusion. They watched to see whether the animals were choosing the containers based on which had been touched by the researchers. The results show that two of the giraffes may have been using that method, while the other two chose the containers with more carrots within the same time period. Now, that resulted in their findings that giraffes are capable of basic maths, so they say. Quite an intriguing one there from the University of Barcelona and also University of Leipzig.
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0: Zahara. Ebuhlungu inhliziyo. No, it's not called that. It's not called that. It's not called that. It's called Umfazi. She features Kegwalam. Lovely song there, huh? Yeah, man. Umfazi. 21 before 2. We got to hear before that a song by James Ingram, Always You. And there's also Tracy Spencer. Tracy's Hideout, one of the big hits in that album. It was a great dance song. Came out in the 90s. This time around, taking things fairly mellow and gentle with Tracy's Tender Kisses. 20 before 2 it is, International Peace and Love Day it is today, huh? Yeah, International Peace and Love Day, observed globally on the 7th of July to encourage humanity to project positive energy, harmony, and kindness. It was initiated in June 2021, by the way, by Gary Estridge. The day highlights that the most powerful tools in the world, peace and love, are free and universally accessible. You can access those universally. Now, promoting peace is what the day is all about, actively rejecting violence and advocating for tolerance among all cultures and nationalities. Inspiring action as well, fostering random acts of kindness and unconditional love in daily life. Eh? Yeah, encouraging everyone to take a shared pause, you know, wherever they are in the world at noon, to wish those around them peace and love. Are we going to do that at noon today? Yeah, stop everything and pause a bit and wish those around us peace and love. Yeah, that's what the day is all about. International Peace and Love Day, this 7th of July.
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0: It's Mr. Too Damn Good. Gerald DeVert on UFM. In Tune With You. And in front of that, Michael Bolton, Missing You Now. A song that features Kenny G. Is it Kenny G or Naji in that song? It must be Kenny G, eh? Yeah, great tune. Well, he's given us some songs that are loved by many people. One that's not so very popular, but still a beautiful song by him. I think I would opt for that among others. Yeah, he's got plenty of those, huh? Which You Have Come to Love. Yeah, I would definitely opt for that and not others. Okay. Yeah, great tune. They're called Missing You Now. Now it's 10 to 2 this Tuesday morning as we start the day together. On the lineup of the Who's Who of the show that starts your day the right way is a band that be whose manager and choreographer and also producer created the band to serve as an updated new edition of the Jackson 5. I wonder if you could guess what band it is. Huh? Yeah, let's see. Are you gonna guess? No, you're not gonna do that. Yeah, but yeah, well, maybe you can guess what band I'm talking about. I'm about to play their song though, so maybe, just maybe.
1: Being a man is not about fists. True masculinity is in the strength to uplift, not to harm. Don't call me brother if your power comes from pain.
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0: I should have asked the question earlier, eh? Yeah, I should have done that earlier. So I'm playing the song now. The band is New Edition, of course, because their manager and choreographer, Brooke Payne, and producer Maurice Starr, created the band to serve as an updated new edition of the Jackson 5. Yeah, they became their